because we play this. Look like I'm gone.

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makuyo mitema au

taking a lot of time, but listen, somebody here needs to be grateful. I can tell you that the moment you forget where you're coming from, and the moment you forget the God that took you from where you were coming from to where you are today, that's the end of your, of whatever it is.

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He is not a man that he should lie, nor the son of man that he should repent.

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1: This is Pits.
0: Release of the supernatural right now. The Holy Spirit is about to move in this place like never before. The power of God is about to touch you like never before. 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

do this song. It's called You Waited.

0: 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Coming up this morning, incoming Majority Leader James Agaga calls for calm over the extortion allegations involving Minority Leader Alexander Fenyumarkin, insisting state agencies be allowed to investigate the matter.
1: Law enforcement, etc., their powers have been invoked. So I think that we should wait and see. Let's adopt a wait and see approach.
0: Also this morning, stepmother scars the back of a 12-year-old stepdaughter with a key over allegations of stealing. Well, is it discipline or abuse? We have more on Joy News' latest feature in business.
2: Oil marketing companies ask government to continue subsidy program for some petroleum products as crude oil prices rise on the international market. We've got details on the Joy Business Report.
0: And later, Wesley girls faces in Fountain School, who are chasing a historic third straight national title as 81 schools battle for a place in the quarterfinals of the National Science and Maths Quiz.
3: For Port A, that's the Fountain School, so we'll pick from Port B. And then Port C. Ayaka. From Port B, Wesley Girls High School.
0: These and more with me, Mami Senior Mitchell Thompson. Now, the incoming Majority Leader James Agaga is calling for calm over the extortion allegations involving Minority Leader Alexander Fenyumarkin, and Mr. Agaga says the matter should be left to the courts and state agencies to investigate, especially as legal action has been started and the Office of the Special Prosecutor has begun investigations. He's urging both sides to stop the back and forth and allow the relevant institutions to determine the facts. He spoke on PM Express last night.
1: So I think that the appropriate institutions of state, law enforcement, etc., their powers have been invoked. So I think that we should wait and see. Let's adopt a wait and see approach. Well, at the end of the day, I think that the parties involved in one way or the other, some may be found liable or culpable depending on the outcomes.
0: Now, from September, motorists who run red lights, speed, overtake wrongly or fail to wear seat belts could be caught automatically by cameras and the Ghana's new traffic technology system, Trafitech. Interior Minister Muntaka Mobara says the system will transform traffic enforcement and help reduce road crashes. He spoke at government's accountability series at the Jubilee House yesterday.
4: We are currently rolling out the Trafitech. So you cross a red line, you just receive a test media. You cross a red line at Sawam traffic, and at this time, and this is you, show you the evidence, and then show you what to do, how to pay the offense. If you fail to then pay, then now we'll go after you. The police will no longer come and ask to bring your driving license. They will not come on the road. IGP has already announced that. The cameras have already captured. When this case starts, they are not going to keep their old ways of doing things.
0: You heard the Interior Minister Muntaka Mubarak. Moving on, a key, a knife, and a 12-year-old girl running for her life. Her crime, allegedly taking what wasn't hers. Her punishment, wounds carved into her back. In this feature by Anas Abit, he exposes the hidden scars of child discipline in Ghana, where 85% of children reportedly experience pain instead of love.
5: For 12-year-old Akusua Mansa, not her real name, a key became a weapon. Her stepmother accused her of stealing a key and some money. The punishment? The sharp edge of a key dragged across her back, her arms, until she bled.
6: She used a key in her hands. She first slapped me a number of times. So she saw blood on her hands, and then she washed her hands, and then used the key to scratch my back and hands.
5: Neighbors intervened. Police arrested the stepmother.
6: I cried, and our landlord heard it. He then rushed to help. When he came, he saw the blood in my shirt and a part of the shirt torn out.
5: Between 2024 and 2025, the Bugis region recorded a steady increase in child abuse reports. ESP Ama Nyako Winifred is the Bugis regional head of the Domestic Violence and Victims Support Unit.
7: As of 2024, involving purely children, we had 36, and in 2025, we have 38.
5: Child protection agencies are now calling for stronger enforcement of existing child protection laws.
8: Our opinion leaders, when issues of child abuse crops up, they shouldn't interfere. They should let the law take its own course.
5: The woman who hurt Akosua is behind bars for 4 months. This story is brought to you by Joy News in partnership with SOS Children's Village Ghana.
0: Well, what medical experts describe as extremely rare and biologically uncommon has occurred in the Ashanti region. 55-year-old married woman Linda Ampofo has given birth to triplets after 25 years without any. More in this report.
9: Having experienced miscarriages several times in her fourth month, with the final one occurring in 2014, she was confident God would intervene in her situation and grant her a family. Despite not having children, Mrs. Linda Ampofo, being the firstborn of her parents, she was unaffected by her younger siblings' private lives. All my seven siblings had children except me. This was disheartening, and I thought I had wronged God. Now his mercy has shown. When they told me I was pregnant with triplets, I went crazy. I lost my pregnancies as a young lady. How much more as an old woman? It was hard to believe, but all the prayers worked.
10: They say, doctor, let me bear you. Me am into me, if you say me, you will shut it, sir. You say me, sir, me. Yes, no, Ben. I will be a Ben. We are by young poor. We are by a SAE. Men are men, you know, rather me, sir, back. What have you been, sir? And you have been by. I'm pam, pam, pam, papa. Let me out, don't.
0: Now to the National Science and Math Quiz. NSMQ race intensifies as 81 schools battle for quarterfinal spots. Defending champions, Infantsipem faces Wesley Girls as they chase a historic third straight title, with while Prosek Legon takes off.

0: eight-time champions Prosek Legon, lock horns with St. Louis SHS and Islamic SHS Kumasi. The Blue Magicians may have the biggest trophy cabinet, but the other two schools have no intention of treating this as a museum tour.
1: So, if they are coming to meet St. Louis in our school, they should know that we are the pace setters and we set the pace for others to follow.
0: Then, there's an all-Accra showdown with Achimoto School, Accra Girls SHS and Accra High battling for one ticket and the city's bragging rights. Five-time champions Prempeh College open the stage of the competition facing Kumasi Girls and West Africa SHS, who unseats the other in this exhilarating stage of the competition as 81 schools prepare for an academic smackdown to secure a safe spot for next year.
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8: 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Lights that stay on. Water that reaches the bucket. Food that nourishes people instead of rotting away. Roads that take us home instead of taking our lives. 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Why food rots in bins while our neighbors sleep hungry? Why the road that killed your cousin still has no signage? Why half the water you pay for never reaches your bucket? Uncomfortable? Good. That's the point. Stay tuned to the Super

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on the radio. Oh, you already put it on.

0: Now, on my way to work, I kept on smiling and smiling and I kept on smiling. I don't know whether to ask myself why I was smiling, but I remember that I was smiling so hard. And with all the smiles, I just said to myself, thank you, God, for another beautiful Tuesday morning. We started yesterday and the week has started so good, and I'm so excited to be here again. In fact, I am not here alone. It's always a pleasure to have you here, Kwame, with me.
1: Yeah, Doreen, good morning. How are you doing?
0: I'm good. How are you too?
1: Yep. I'm doing amazing this morning, and a very good morning to all our listeners this morning. We're back with the usual great stuff for you this morning. Yeah,
0: right. Well, of course, for me, I know that there's so much to be done here on the show. There's a lot to happen here on the show today, and I cannot wait.
1: Oh, yes.
0: I cannot wait for it all.
1: Today is packed, babe.
0: It is packed. And I like the fact, I think we can get to go live.
1: Yes, a lot of surprises this morning. So
0: really, I'm still looking around. I don't know where to look, but I'm still looking around. Anyway, let's start with motivation. What do you have for us today, Kwame?
1: Sometimes we wake up and say, "Hey, today is Tuesday already."
0: Mm-hmm.
1: And then before you realize it, Tuesday has become Friday.
0: Friday, yes.
1: And when it's Friday, people are happy. We're going on weekends. Another Monday will be
0: and
1: here
0: we are back
1: soon. And then before you realize it, it's December and Christmas is here. And then at that time, you just be asking yourself, what did I actually do this year?
0: Mm-hmm.
1: And that is how quickly time moves. The truth is, life is not measured simply by how many days we have.
0: Mm-hmm.
1: It is measured by what we do with the days we're given.
0: Right.
1: Maybe you don't have the perfect job yet, or mm-hmm. your business is still very, very, very small.
0: Mm.
1: Your salary may not be enough. I'm not sure there is anybody who would say
0: no one.
1: That dream you've been carrying may still look very, very far away. But listen to me. You don't need a perfect day to make progress.
0: Mm.
1: You just need to make good use of the day you have. Use the time available to you now. Learn something new. Do your work well. If you are a musician, your duty is to write songs, record, and perform them. Put in the work. Maybe you have written beautiful songs, but they are sitting and rotting away on your phone.
0: Are you talking
1: somebody
0: to me?
1: Like Doreen Naviu has been writing songs and always rehearsing. What are you waiting for?
0: I will release it soon.
1: Record them mm-hmm. and release them.
0: Mm-hmm.
1: Whatever venture you want to pursue, take the first step now. It may be small, but small progress is still progress, because tomorrow is not built when tomorrow comes. Tomorrow is built by what you do today. Every step that you take today will culminate in who and what you become tomorrow. So as you go about your activities today, don't spend too much time worrying about how many days you have left. Ask yourself, what can I do with this day?
0: Mm.
1: You cannot control how many days life will give you, but you can control what you give each day. Don't just wake up, go through the motions, and wait for another day to come, but rather give today a purpose, give it your effort, give it your best.
0: Hmm.
1: That's our motivation for this morning.
0: Right.
1: And the weather situation, temperature is at 24 degrees Celsius throughout the day. This morning, it will be mostly sunny, windy at times. In the afternoon, it will be mostly sunny and windy. And in the evening, it will be clear and windy at times.
0: Hmm. And now to a big story. It says that cameras to replace, please, MTTD personnel in checking traffic violations from September 2026. This is coming from the Minister for the Interior. Now, motorists across the country will no longer be subjected to routine roadside checks by police personnel from the Motor Traffic and Transport Department, that's MTTD, from September 2026. September, and they say,
1: yeah.
0: As the government introduces a digital system to detect and enforce more than 47 road traffic offenses, the Minister for the Interior, Muntaka Mohammed Mubarak, has said. Now, under the new system, cameras and other digital devices will capture traffic violations while police personnel will review the footage from a central control room before electronic notices are sent to offenders. Hey! Addressing a press briefing in Accra, which was yesterday, the Minister for Interior, Muntaka Mohammed Mubarak, said the move formed part of efforts to modernize traffic enforcement and reduce direct contact between motorists and police officers. Mr. Mohammed Mubarak said the Motor Traffic and Transport Department would deploy face cameras, mobile cameras, in-vehicle cameras, handheld devices and radar systems to detect offenses. He said the system would become fully operational from September 2026, after which officers would stop carrying out manual roadside checks for the offenses covered by the system. Mr. Mohammed Mubarak said once an offense had been captured, the footage would be reviewed at a back office control room. After the offense had been verified, the offender would receive an electronic notice on their phone indicating the offense committed, the applicable penalty, and how to make payments. And this morning we're asking, do you think automated cameras will be more effective than having police officers physically monitor traffic? And would you feel more comfortable knowing a camera, not a police officer, is recording your traffic violations? And also, what happens if a camera captures a violation incorrectly? Should motorists have the right to challenge the evidence? And they are just gone. These are questions we are asking. Hey. Among for those of you driving, those of you who, when you have contact with the police officers, I didn't do it. I didn't cross it. You crossed it. Show me. I will not show you. I will see. I saw. Saka sending in there to be tracked.
1: Cameras are now available.
0: 2026. We're all looking forward to it. It's just around the corner. And once it starts, Kwame, I believe we'll have another discussion.
1: Oh, yes, yes.
0: We'll have another
1: yes.
0: discussion because yeah. some will come and,
1: that is the issue.
0: But please,
1: you know, Ghana and the maintenance culture.
0: Exactly. Please, let's Very make important. It work for all of us. And I believe that it will be a good thing. Well, when we activate the phone lines, you're free to call and share your thoughts with us. But you can also send us a message via WhatsApp number 0548-841-039. Good morning, Mr. Hagler. He's in charge of production, supported by Nathaniel Nee Apness on social media. We also have DJ Fantastic on music right here. And of course, thank you to you for tuning in to listen to us this morning. My name is Doreen Avio.
1: My name is Kwame Dazi.
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0: 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My name is Doreen Avio, and I'm here with...
1: My name is Kwame Dazi.
0: And of course, and also...
2: Mr. Hagler.
0: Yes, I have two gentlemen by my side, so I am protected.
2: Where is Tina, though?
0: Yes.
3: Tina is on her way.
0: Oh, because listeners have been asking. Even people on TikTok are asking where Tina is.
3: Tina is on her way.
0: And Igbeni Dogbeda, take it easy. You keep asking about Tina.
2: What?
0: He keeps asking about Tina.
2: Igbeni, you can't transfer the Biswe's thing to Tina.
0: Oh,
3: it moved to Yemi.
2: It moved to Yemi.
3: Yes,
2: too.
3: Now it has gone to Tina.
2: Igbeni, Anfa, Nanfa.
3: Previously, it was Noella.
0: It was Noella. Yes.
3: Previously, it was
0: Noella. Yes, that's true. I think Ms. Agla is right.
2: And I think Igbeni Dogbeda has a problem. He has an issue.
0: Oh,
3: he can't stick to one woman.
0: It's not that
2: he's not
0: think.
2: Able to win
0: one.
2: Any of them. Because if he had won the heart of any of them, Anke Nwan and Nkebi Akwaka.
0: Oh dear, so he's still trying his luck. So Well, if you're just joining us this morning, this is Daybreak Hits, and our big story says that, of course, cameras to replace police MTTD personnel in checking traffic violations from September 2026. So there was a press briefing, yes, and the Interior Minister said the Motor Traffic and Transport Department will deploy face cameras, mobile cameras, in-vehicle cameras, handheld devices, and radar systems to detect offenses. So right now, when you cross red light, no police officer will chase you. You'll be there. No, you get a message.
3: Ping ping.
0: You cross the red lines and you have been fined 1,000 Ghana cedis.
3: They'll send you a video evidence.
2: Video evidence.
0: Yes. Because Kwame, if look at the devices they are deploying, face cameras, mobile cameras, in vehicle cameras.
2: Mm-hmm. Oh, there'll be in vehicle cameras.
0: In your vehicle. In my vehicle, no.
2: No, which one is that?
3: So I need to
2: get explanation on when I saw that, I was like, in vehicle.
0: Would it be
2: cameras,
0: in my vehicle?
2: Because people would not want to have their things, you know. People, you see, my privacy is also very important.
0: Very important.
2: So I'm in my car and there's a camera in my car because the police wants to check.
0: But also the handheld devices, who will be holding them?
3: I'm sure they will be holding it.
0: Ah, by the roadside.
3: I don't know.
2: But I am happy because we are going to just fade off the whole human interaction between the police officers and the drivers or the motorists. I think it's a good thing.
3: It is a good thing.
2: We are going in the world, you can't always be having human interactions like that. And to reduce corruption.
3: Sometimes the way these police guys will speak to you and Kwame,
0: you believe
3: some of them are very rude.
2: Very rude.
0: Yes. And
3: very rude. Some of them, you think that they have some personal issues from home.
0: Exactly.
3: And
0: I believe I think all three of us have traveled out of the country before. And
3: No, please, I haven't traveled out of the country before.
0: Mr. Hagler, why are you lying this morning?
3: Please.
2: Mr. Hagler,
0: when he travels, he doesn't post anything.
2: You've been to Togo, you've been to South Africa,
3: I'm going to Ho in October. Yes. I love to travel around Ghana.
0: No, and outside Ghana.
3: But, I'm going to Ho in October.
2: I think Doreen
3: want to do the Northern region in November.
0: Okay,
3: yes.
0: Not bad.
3: I want to drive to the north. I won't use the Kumasi. I won't use Kumasi. Yes, Kojo Akoto Boateng is giving me some new routes. Yes, new routes that I'll use to the north. Very smooth. Yes, I'll drive to the north.
2: You go alone?
3: I'll go alone.
2: Hey.
0: As I sit here, I don't know what it would take for me to sit in a vehicle from Accra to Navrongo again. I don't know.
2: You're not really
3: adventure.
2: Listen, you don't do it again.
0: Kwame, I have done it. My bottles has been paining me. So now I'll go by air.
2: How many hours does it take for you to drive from here to Navarongo?
0: If you go by bus, it can take a day.
3: Yes. Yes.
0: To the north.
3: The last time my brother left, he was going to Tamale. And he left Accra around 6 a.m.
0: Yeah,
3: he got to Tamale the next day. No, he left Accra 6 p.m. He got to Tamale around 8-9 a.m.
0: Kwame, back then when I used to go by bus, when I leave Accra, let's say around 9:10 a.m. I get to Navrongo the following day at dawn.
3: Yes.
0: I get there at dawn. Maybe when the roads are fixed.
3: Yes, the main reason is that the roads are not good.
0: Yes, the roads are not good.
3: It's part of the reasons why it takes.
2: Driving yourself.
0: Oh, if you're driving, you know how to handle, and you might not be stopping the way the bus is stopped. And if you use the eastern corridors to Kwame, Mr. Hagler, he can do from Lawan like this and get there on time. You know?
2: Wow.
0: So please don't say my hometown. My hometown is not, it's not far.
3: There's nowhere in Ghana currently that is far.
0: Yes.
3: You can once get we have there. Good roads, there's nowhere that
0: and we have fine women. We have fine food. We have great farms. We have
2: fantastic. At the mention of fine women, you're smiling.
3: Your mic is working. No. Fantastic. Your mic is working.
2: Would you want to visit Navrongo?
0: Oh, you want to explore Navrongo?
2: Fine
0: come.
2: Women.
0: I'll take you. I'll take you. Mm-hmm. Fantastic. let's see what we have for our headlines. It's brought to you by Compute Ghana.
3: Right. First one is from myjoyonline.com. It says, Mahama officially nominates James Agaga as acting majority leader. More of that on myjoyonline.
2: Oh, it has happened.
0: It has happened.
3: Afenyoma King sues Sami Jenfi and others over alleged extortion claims.
0: Kwame, you asked yesterday.
3: More of that on myjoyonline.com.
0: You were surprised that he was quiet, but I think he was working.
3: After meeting the MPP caucus.
0: Yes. He said he was not summoned. He said they met.
3: Okay.
0: Yes.
2: Ah.
0: Yeah.
2: Mm-hmm. Okay.
3: Mm-hmm. He's no more Jesus Christ.
0: Yes.
2: He has spoken.
3: Yes.
2: Okay. At the right time.
3: At the right time. So yesterday afternoon was the right time.
0: Was the right time.
2: You know, he's a lawyer, so he knows when to play his cards and when to talk and when not.
0: Exactly.
2: Yeah.
3: All right. So let's move on. More of that on myjoyonline.com. Aite Powers arrested over alleged death threat against NSA Director General.
0: Oh.
3: Yeah.
0: Aite
3: Powers. He issued death threats on Yahapo for Ankara.
2: Oh.
3: Yes.
0: Oh.
2: Aite
0: Powers. Aite, we know of you, Naka.
2: Wandi Ubribiana.
3: OSP to assess extortion allegations involving Sami Jenfi and Afenyon Makin. More of that on myjoyonline.com. Meme residents beat security officer over alleged encounter with SHS students. More of that on adumonline.com. NSA sets August 26th deadline for students with biodata mismatches. You can find more of that on myjoyonline.com.
0: Okay.
3: National Service.
0: Okay. Yeah.
3: Court remands man accused of sexually abusing 4 daughters. More of that on adumonline.com.
0: His daughters.
2: Four.
0: Not if you are 1, 2, 3, 4. We need brave papa.
3: Konongo Mampon Diocese suspends Reverend Father Samuel Ajopori.
0: So are you doing?
3: Adapori.
0: So why are they?
3: He's been suspended indefinitely over unauthorized leave and abandonment. He went on leave without seeking the approval of his bosses, and he left his role as Reverend Father
0: Kwame,
3: of a society.
2: Charlie,
0: to be more baby share. I suspended.
3: Mother alleges husband tried to suffocate her after discovering alleged abuse of daughters. You can find more of that on adumonline.com. Immigration officer killed, police officer critically injured in fatal crash at Asinfo. So you can find more of that on adumonline.com. 5 arrested over robbery, murder of gold buyer at Aguna Nkwanta. More of that on adumonline.com. You guys have not seen the video?
0: No.
3: Two guys, one was inside the gold shop that he wanted to make inquiries, and all of a sudden the other one came in with a gun. Then the other one, who was in before the other came in, just went to lock the door.
0: And as the
3: interaction was going on, he just removed the bullet from his pocket, placed it in the gun, then boom. Just shot the guy, opened the drawers, and then picked all the things in there, put it in a bag. Then the guy that was dead removed his phones and accessories in his pocket, and then they left.
0: He cannot.
3: The guy was wearing a face covering. He had covered his whole face. So but the other one who was in before he came was not were in the covenant.
0: So, yes.
2: Arrested.
3: So, five of them have been arrested. Oh. Ghana will still suffer even if we beg Jesus Christ to be president. This is coming from a market queen mother. She said that on Jason Sam yesterday with Oma Ineko Abnan Santé.
0: She said a lot of things. Yes, yes.
3: Yes. You can find more of that on adomonline.com.
0: Oh, she said so much on the show yesterday.
3: VIP bus crashes at Fise as trailer catches fire at Makasi Hill. More of that on adomonline.com. Ghana Education Service opens WAEC portal for 2026 school placement data. You can find more of that on adomonline.com. Government begins reclamation of Laffa Basin to tackle Accra flooding. You can find more of that on adomonline.com. You know, the whole place was filled with filth during the government. During that time, the whole place was. I know the story very well because my auntie lives there, and my daughter usually goes there for holidays when they come on vacation.
0: Okay,
3: so I know the place very well and how the place was before, and how the military led by what's his name, Stan Dogbe.
0: Okay,
3: how they have cleared the place now.
0: Oh.
3: Yeah, it's looking.
0: Oh, that's nice.
3: It's looking pretty good. Yeah, yeah.
0: That's nice.
3: Election violence: one suspect discharged, and then 25 facing trial. This is coming from Interior Minister Muntaka. More of that on adomonline.com. ECG announces emergency power outages in parts of parts of Ashanti region.
0: Hey, me your man should be saying.
3: I saw the facial expression when. You can find more of that on adomonline.com. Ghana seizes 8,500 kilograms of narcotics, 45.4 million Tramadol tablets in 20 months. This is coming from the Interior Minister. More of that on adomonline.com.
2: The seizing, is it the solution? Is it the best solution?
0: Oh.
2: How do we make sure these drugs are not available to the people who get them? Because if you seize and they can still get them, they will go for them.
0: And when you seize, where do you take them? Like, what they call it?
3: They destroy them. They burn them.
0: I hope. I hope they burn everything. Everything.
3: Anyway, shall we move on?
2: Let's move on.
3: And let's talk about Big Brother Niger.
0: Big Brother.
3: Evicted from Big Brother Niger season 11.
0: Oh.
3: Yes, he was evicted on Sunday, and there's a new head of house. I'm giving you the updates.
0: There's a new head of
3: house. He's called Chinsom Chuka. He was elected yesterday, and then they had a challenge for the head of house. He won, and then there's also a bench woman, Nyori, doing the challenge. She's called Bells, so she's going to wear the bench woman attire the whole week. And there were nominations too, so some of them are up for nominations this weekend. So you can tune into DSTV channel 198 for
0: Do they still have their Saturday night entertainment?
3: They do
0: the party and all that.
3: And then on Thursday too, they have the Thursday night pool party.
2: Wow.
3: Do you know how the nominations were made yesterday? It's not like the usual one that you go to the diary room this time you do face to face. Yes, so Big Brother gave them cards. You write those who you want to save on the card. Then when it is time, you come and then you show the card to everybody. I am saving this person and this person. This is the reason why I'm saving this person.
0: They are teaching them to be like, you are seeing my real face, and I am showing you what I am doing.
3: It was weird then because
0: it can be uncomfortable.
3: Some people save others, and then when it is the turn of the others,
2: they did not save them.
3: It was nice. Big Brother Niger is ongoing, channel 198 on DSTV. You can find that story on adomonline.com. Nanama McBrown edges used to learn a trade. 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I thought I had gone mad. Ofran Ponsan recalls first weed experience. You can find more of that on GhanaWeb.com. Have any experience?
2: What happened after? Doreen, don't laugh. Doreen, we are sharing experiences to change the lives of people out there. Doreen, you are a role model. People look up to you. Use your life as an example. Tell us the story.
0: I have never had wheat.
2: Oh, okay. We're not saying ever had. Maybe through some sobolo.
0: I almost. But Mr. Hagler saved me.
2: Or maybe somebody was, you were just passing by and...
0: I said the smell, they have smelt it.
2: Yeah.
0: But I almost took something with that. Mr. Hagler saved me.
2: Saved you.
0: I took it. I was just about opening. He just snacked it and said, no, bring her this drink instead. I didn't understand initially because I thought he didn't want me to have it. Then he said, Doreen, if you drink this, you will not walk out of here.
1: Wow.
2: True.
0: That was when I understood. True. And so I didn't take it.
2: So, Mr. Hagler, as you can see, none of us here has any experience.
3: Oh, no, I have.
2: Oh, you have.
3: Of course.
2: Why am I even
3: speaking? But Doreen just mentioned my name. So I just mentioned it.
2: So yours too was infused into...
3: Yes, yes. But I knew it was.
2: But it wasn't like... The smoking.
0: No,
3: that's what
0: no,
3: the smoking.
0: No. That's for the smoking. Not the smoking.
3: No, the smoking.
2: Yeah, the one.
0: Yes.
3: But with the sobolo, I have.
0: But
3: I have.
0: We also want to tell people out there: don't say that you've never tried it.
3: Please, so you are going to try it.
2: No,
3: I beg you.
2: No.
3: Yes. Please, do not.
0: And then also, when you're taking a drink and you feel the taste is not what you please be beautiful.
3: Put it down.
0: Put it
3: Let
0: down.
3: Me share an experience that Bredas shared with me.
2: Mm.
3: He wanted to try it. You get it?
0: Please.
3: Now, I told him that.
0: Adam said I should tell you that attempted crime is a crime.
2: Hey.
0: He's bringing two police officers to arrest
3: him. See, I told Bridas that before you take it, eat heavy and don't drink the whole bottle. And he said, he has said. Now, when he got home, he just went to sit in front of the TV.
0: Mm-hmm.
3: Fortunately for him, he locked the door.
0: Wow.
3: Now, so he sat in front of the TV watching movie. By the time he realized he has drank the whole sobolo bottle, guess what? He couldn't move from where he was sitting to the bedroom to go and sleep.
0: Mm.
3: So he slept there till morning. And that morning, he was late. That time we were doing the break it with him. That morning, he was late.
2: Guys, you know what I'm imagining right now?
3: Mm.
2: I'm imagining Nathaniel taking...
0: I'm sure he has.
2: And then coming to work with
3: it. Hey.
2: And you remember how you are not, and you obey a prison where she was. Nathaniel,
3: tell me, you have more of that story on GhanaWeb.com. Don't compare yourself to anybody. Medical shares advice. GhanaWeb.com has that story. The rivalry among artists is created by themselves. This come from comedian Clemente Suarez. Cocoyam can turn your husband into a womanizer. This come from Apostle Richard Kwame Ofosu.
0: I didn't get that. Cocoyam
3: can turn your husband into a womanizer.
0: Why?
3: Or say, don't plant cocoyam in your homes.
0: Okay.
3: Or say, if you are doubting him, if you have cocoyam planted in your home at night, open your window and watch the cocoyam leaves. You see the leaves sparkling.
0: Ah.
3: You can find more of that on GhanaWeb.com. The video is on GhanaWeb. You can find it there.
2: Got to do with
0: womanizing.
2: Being
0: a man. Or what? Your husband will go and open the windows and see the sparkling cocoyam and go and sleep with the sparkling cocoyam or go and what to do?
3: You see idea the pastor is saying?
0: I saw for Munja Isao.
3: You can find more of that on GhanaWeb.com.
0: Two and two cannot be four.
2: Mm-hmm. I don't understand.
3: I am blessed. Stoneboy excited as Angelique Kidjo bags Hollywood Walk of Fame. More of that on GhanaWeb.com.
0: Okay.
3: That Broke Me. Delay recounts how visa rejection shattered her in 2006.
0: Yeah,
3: you can find more of that on GhanaWeb.com. Wear sexy clothes for your husbands at home. Wear sexy clothes for your husbands at home. This comes from Reverend Obofo, as he tells Christian women.
2: Doreen, what do you make of this?
3: Ghana Web has this story.
0: I mean, it's your husband, it's your home,
2: so
0: it's okay to wear those sexy clothes, but he should let us know what the kind of clothes that are sexy. Can I wear sexy clothes with my husband out as well?
2: When you go out?
0: Yes, because I'm with him.
2: Is it at home?
3: No, but if your husband is okay with it, why not?
0: Oh, my husband is always okay with it.
3: Yes, if your husband is okay with it, why not?
0: Mm.
2: Okay, that's fine.
3: The last time we were going for a pool party with the whole family, and I picked clothes for Madame to wear, but she was delaying, so I left with the kids so that she could come by herself. When she came, she was not wearing what I picked for her to wear.
0: Was it too hot?
3: And then I asked her that, hey, Madame, which thing be your problem? Me, I choose dress for you to wear.
0: You move that
3: wear.
0: One, put down.
3: I say, how like the shorts was too short.
2: It was too short.
3: Too short.
2: Oh, you wanted it short like that and
3: we
2: hot.
3: Going to the beach. To the pool.
2: To the pool, sorry. To the pool. Oh.
0: Women, let's wear the short things for the men.
3: Hey, daddy, I wanted
0: wear
3: to
0: sexy
3: see
0: things
3: this.
0: For your men, but in the house. Please don't wear it and walk around to bring attention to yourself. Wear it at home for your husband.
3: More of that story on Ghana where Kwame wanted to
2: No, it's okay.
3: Unfortunately, Kwame cannot.
2: What I wanted to say,
3: Kwame cannot relate.
2: It is very, very
3: because
2: evil
3: he's
2: morning.
3: A married bachelor,
2: geographical bachelor,
3: musician Barofsky, homeless in UK, appeals for support to return to Ghana. You can find more of that on Ghana Web. This morning, I think I saw somewhere that Delay is organizing a GoFundMe for Barofsky.
2: Charlie, but his issue. Okay, maybe we'll talk about it later.
3: You can find more of that.
0: Have you guys seen the live Andy Dusty did?
3: Yes, where Apiti joined and said that
2: some Netflix social media.
3: Some Netflix money came.
2: Money
3: in.
2: Came and then
0: anyway.
2: For your sponsor, took the money.
0: He said he has sit on the money top. What next can also.
3: Some way. Anyway, GhanaWeb.com has this story. Oh, shout out to you, Dennis Ninoy. Kwame, Ninoy says good morning to you.
2: Oh, Dennis Ninoy. Good morning, Dennis. How are you doing this morning?
3: He misses you.
2: Oh, I miss you too. Let's have another encounter today.
3: Chris Brown, ex-housekeeper, wins share of Usher's tour income. You can find more of that on GhanaWeb.com. I only get approached by younger men. This coming from Venita Akpofuri. Venita is ex-Big Brother Niger housemate. Yeah.
0: But if you're
2: my younger
0: woman,
2: man.
0: If you're
3: a
0: fine woman.
3: She's a very fine light-skinned
0: but
3: lady.
0: But Kwame, if you're a fine woman, older woman, and you get young men attracted to you, that should be a plus for you.
2: Doreen, should I ask a question?
0: What question? Why are you coming to ask a question that does not need an answer?
2: Doreen, answer it. You know the question. Do they come?
0: Oh, but I think the young men are daring, Kwame.
2: Some of them,
0: yes,
2: and the young
0: ones. Yes, some of them are daring.
2: They're very bold.
0: Yeah, very bold. Like, they can walk up to you and tell you, I like you, I want to date you.
3: But Kwame, don't
2: they know that you're married?
0: They know.
3: Kwame, don't you get older women coming at you?
2: You see?
3: I asked you a question.
2: You see?
3: Don't you get older women coming at you?
2: Younger, very young.
0: Oh, the younger ones. Oh, younger okay. Ones. Yeah, okay. So, you know, that's the okay. Thing. Kwame, you're a big man. Come on.
2: Oh, Doreen.
0: You're a big man.
2: Doreen, don't do that. But Doreen, the matter is your matter, not be my matter.
3: So, let me do my final headline.
0: Okay.
3: Veteran Nollywood actor Taiwo Hassan Ogogo dies at 65.
0: Yeah,
3: more of that on GhanaWeb.com. That's my final headline for this morning. Doreen, there's a message here for you.
2: Hey,
0: what are they
3: underscore
0: saying?
3: Internet underscore says, my greetings to Madame Doreen Avil, Mr. Hagler. Tell her I miss her voice. Okay.
0: Oh.
3: Pastor One says, good morning to you, to Mr. Hagler, Kwame, and the whole team. Dennis Ninoy says, Kwame, I won't mind you. Your best friend. There's another message here. When we spoke about the North, I think I saw.
0: Oh, the North?
3: Yeah. There's a guy. There's
0: guy she who, come. Let's go to Navrongo, okay?
3: Yeah. Guys, we are live on TikTok at Mr. Hagler and at Doreen Avil. You can check us out. Give us a follow and then some likes. Oh, where's the message?
0: And then also the add lions to it. I hear when you add lion, that's right. Add lions to it. Send me lions.
2: You get a lion share.
0: Well, if you just joined us,
3: I found it. Sorry,
0: oh, you found a message,
3: right?
0: Yeah.
3: It's coming from IB for real.
0: Okay,
3: he says, "Don't worry, Mr. Hagler. The sun is waiting for you guys in the north."
0: That I can also assure you.
2: But we are Ghanaians. We're not scared of sun.
3: We are used to the sun.
0: Oh. I just want to let you know that the sun in Accra is different from the sun in Navrongo.
2: Oh, we can.
3: Underscore internet underscore says, "I miss her beautiful face too."
2: The same person.
3: The same person.
2: Hi.
0: Adam said he has sent me a scorpion.
3: Ricardo says, big up yourself. Oh no, Mr. Hagler. I see, Ricardo. Guys, thank you so much for joining us on the headline segment here on Hits 103.9 FM. Just like we told you a few weeks ago, we're unable to come live on Facebook, on X, and on YouTube because there's a renovation we're going on in our studio. Hopefully, by next week, we'll be live. Yes, and you see how beautiful our studio is looking. Thank you.
0: Please, Adam said he has sent you a hip-hop table.
2: Sent who?
3: You see,
2: Adam, instead of Adam, go and bath.
3: Yes, instead of Adam bathing and leaving home,
2: go and look, bath.
3: Adam.
2: And get on your way.
3: Peter Brown says that I salute you, Mr. Hagler. Greetings to Doreen and Kwame.
0: Thank you so much, guys. And if you're joining us, I want to remind you, especially for those of you who drive, please, those of you who drive, those who own cars, those who move around a lot, please, Interior Minister has a message for you. He says cameras to replace, please, MTTD personnel in checking traffic violations from September. I mean September as next month. So motorists across the country will no longer be subjected to routine roadside checks by police personnel from the Motor Traffic and Transport Department from September, as the government introduces a digital system to detect and enforce more than 47 road traffic offenses. The Minister for the Interior, that's Muitaka. Yes, Mohammed Mubarak has said, and under the new system, cameras and other digital devices will capture traffic violations, while police personnel will review the footage from a central control room before electronic notices are sent to offenders. So just so you know, they are actually going to deploy face cameras, mobile cameras, in-vehicle cameras, handheld devices, and radar systems to detect offenses. And he went on to say that when you're caught or when you commit any of these offenses or you're captured, the footage will be reviewed at a back office control room, and after the offense has been verified, the offender would receive in an electronic notice on their phone, "Sir, you crossed red light, you did this, you did that," indicating the offense committed, the applicable penalty, and how to make payment. So right now, if you're driving and you cross red lights, you commit any road offense, you cross anyhow, you drive anyhow, Masa, get ready, because right now you pay anyhow. Yes. So 0548-841-039 is our call number. You can actually call us right now and share your thoughts on our big story. 0548-841-039. And also you can send us messages via our WhatsApp number 0548-841-039. Your calls are welcome. Yes, call us, share your thoughts. Tell us whether you think that is a good thing, is a good initiative. And right now you're happy that you don't have to go by the roadside or be stopped by the police for random checks, or Ajiman Joseph is on the line.
2: Okay.
0: Hello, good morning, Ajiman Joseph.
1: What is it, madam? I hope you're doing well.
0: I am very well, thank you. How are you doing too?
1: Well, it is good, I'm fine.
0: All right, good to hear. What are your thoughts on the big story?
1: Before I speak on it, God bless you for getting married early. Like, by this time, the proposals, you cannot stand it.
0: Joseph.
1: Madam,
0: what's the name?
1: Yeah, me she was a while in Tamka, but this time ka love propose us no and count to me in Jinano.
0: Joseph, baby, I said not your fan of pay day. Oh, mama, no, hatu. Oh, dear, you call big story.
1: Madam,
2: Ajiman Joseph, yeah, me, chum, why? Yeah, me, chum.
1: Oh, yeah, I'll come and look for her.
0: I'll come around. All right,
1: you know,
0: sure.
1: But media is my home, so I'll come around.
0: Oh,
2: Ajiman Joseph. Ajingo the man.
0: Okay, share your thoughts on the big story.
1: The big story, Ghana, ya chakra. You see, when Baumia was talking about digitization, those people were making noise. But, madam, I think there should be an education. Because when you cross amber, which is the yellow, is it an offense? Or when under the traffic light and the green is blinking, which means the red is about to come, and you make a move to cross, in the middle of the crossing, you see the red, is it an offense? Because what they are saying is very good. It's been done elsewhere. You cross the red, or the, you create offense. then you go. You think you are going, but in the end, you go and meet your friends elsewhere. Then you pay for it. I mean, it's better. It's very good. I support it very good. But I think they should educate the drivers, some of them, because most of them is lacking ideas in terms of these traffic regulations.
0: Mm. Thank you so much, Ajiman Joseph. Thank I think them. Those who need education will be those who didn't go to a driving school.
2: Mm. Mm. Or some,
0: or those
2: some,
0: who don't have license.
2: Some have been, but still they are very indisciplined. And
0: mom.
2: Still want to break the laws.
0: Well,
2: so yeah.
0: You can also call and share your thought with us. 0548-841-039. Kwame, do you have some messages?
2: Some comments here. Okay. Usman Wadam says, their presence on the road brings discipline, please. Praying Square Kwasari says, oh, like I'll be the happiest man. Atram Horatio says, Honorable, are you sure? Tahiru Seidu Akaju writes, the MTTD men between Jema and Techiman won't be happy, sir. And we have Fred Aqua coming through with this comment. He says, some will go hungry. Oh. Frank Obin says, who will sit in front of the camera? Is it the AI or humans?
0: Okay. Mm. Wait, Kwame, we have a caller here.
2: Mm-hmm.
0: We have Osei Ajiman from Kwon. Osei Ajiman, good morning.
4: Morning, Madam Doreen.
0: How are you doing?
4: I'm fine, also.
0: I'm very well, thank you. Your thoughts on our big story?
4: Please, like, Mr. Mikachi, Mr. Omse, Ghana, in penny for no. The new mom, we are the boy, yeah, I work for my name, so I'm person, may you. Because what of our camera, so would the baby see traffic lights, I say, Eddie has silver apple. My friend, and you know, no more anything. In penny for no moon, sorry, because almost the answer in a job of here, I mean, you best start imagining where they are coming through, because they're finding it. That on how much you pay, I'm so what is this? Sika dollars, sika millions. So what they cost? Sika millions. Eddie has to go. For now, why not? Yes, so we need to be found.
2: Osei Ajiman. Sir, you be your coin one. Announce, omo be your coin no. And no chairs, omo omo your cameras nana. Ana omo your cameras na omo inti minye coin na inkahuana. Can't we do the two at the same time?
4: Omo ni kanya coin no. Because a fine in here, a fine says a car, so I say, a fine is saying car. Now, what could first cast a wood you for your camera? Let's say, yeah, we are now, and I said, whoop, so
2: what I say, Ajimato Boise. A camera is in semi year can road traffic near the Nina, Nina, so see a yay and safety near Yahoo bamboo into normal year.
0: To avoid accidents on the road,
2: ain't no, yen can say a bino and ye in roads, no. And my creative impression says, I buy your cameras now, a quiet no dear on ye. Yen canning in our moon because I bind to me and ye back in your back, only in our moon at the same time.
4: Back, I mean, And one moon, you shoe.
2: Eh, so am ye.
4: So baby, like even a car would be required, my son, man. Would you call me up who said to be a queen if I'm so? I think some of us can find set a queen mamunye. Near Mansus, you may want to. Would you call to camera now? There is one hour for Sunday. Be ashes in your
0: camera, Nidia. I thought that. Come around there. I'm what that.
4: We need a road more than the cameras. That's my opinion. We need a final more than cameras. No.
0: All right, Osajiman. Okay, thank you so much, Osajiman, for your thoughts as well. 0548-841-039 is our WhatsApp, our call number as well. You can call us and share your thoughts with us right now on Daybreak. It's Kwame, I think we'll do a few messages and then one call and quickly wrap
2: okay.
0: up.
2: Okay, do you have another caller online? Let's take this message. This one is from, let me go. Okay, so where did we end? It says, perfect, easy to do today. No arguments. The camera changes driver's behavior. No dispute with the fine. We have a caller.
0: Yes, we do have a caller. Hello, good morning, Albert from Ebri.
5: Good morning, Miss Doreen.
0: Good morning, Albert. How are you doing?
5: I'm okay.
0: I'm very well. How's the weather in Ebri?
5: Always chilling.
0: I know, right? Anyway, your thoughts on our big story?
5: Oh, Miss Doreen, I buy we own. I'm grown up those moves. I say, a big one, a big bar, a grown one, a moody. how can you tell me say a comedy unya nye aduane ye wani nde aduane bi aso na wa hohoro wo sabe ato se wo ken wo kwan nya wo fix camera ye den I'm just you like I say you get go to too much wo fix the camera on a bad road for what wo kwa kan e beka se mbu ade wo beka oh afoforo beba on meba beto the same nonsense so wo kwa kan e beka se mbu ade you get grow do do Jesus.
0: All right, Albert. Albert, thank you so much for calling this morning, and thank you to all our callers. Unfortunately, Tamasun and our Kwame says Tamasun.
2: I think that's it.
0: Yes, that's just about it. And well, thank you all for calling and contributing to our big story this morning. And of course, it was brought to you by CompuGhana. You shared the EcoBank. Let's see what EcoBank is saying this morning. Kwame, EcoBank is right here.
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0: And well, Big Brother season 11, just like you heard Mr. Hagler said, a lot is happening in the house. What are you waiting for? Why are you losing out on Big Brother season 11? Go and watch all the ghost bars. In fact, some people have been evicted already, but it's still ongoing there now. 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Big Brother. In fact, Big Brother is indeed a Big Brother. Announced it.
2: Oh, yes. It's a Big Brother.
0: Yes, it's a Big Brother thing.
2: A Big Brother with brothers and sisters in the house.
0: You see, yeah? Let's see. Oh, Kwame, this one there is for you.
2: We Let's have your attention. Businesses, institutions, and service providers, the National Identification Authority informs you that the LI-2523 has introduced important changes to the way you verify Ghana card identities. Under the new requirement, biometric verification is a principle. 23 has introduced important changes to the way you verify Ghana card identities.

0: 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Now,
1: all right, bringing us to our question of the day.
0: Yeah, question of the day: what is a clear liquid made of hydrogen and oxygen which has no taste or smell? It covers most of the earth and is needed by all living things to survive. What is a clear liquid made of hydrogen and oxygen which has no taste or smell? It covers most of the earth and is needed by all living things to survive.
1: All right.
0: Send us the answer now, 054-884-1039.
1: And also, don't forget to send your birthday shouts. We'll be here for you. I think, Mr. Hagler, was this message to be read? Okay, all right. So, yep, we'll be right back to bring you the answer for question of the day. Fantastic.

0: winner for our question of the day. Our first winner is Pearl from Apollonia Castle Gate. He says water. And other winners include Ajiman Joseph, Bachman, Asamoa Joseph. We also have Ewe Darling from Palm says wine. It says okay, the answer is water. King Jabba sent the right answer. James Duya also sent. Dylan Cozy also sent. Aristo sent. David from Not Legon, and also Bright Future from Laboni. And okay, you all got the answer right. What was the question again?
1: Question is, what is a clear liquid made of hydrogen and oxygen which has no taste or smell? It covers most of the earth and is needed by all living things to survive.
0: All right, so there you go. Congratulations to all of you, and also don't forget to send all your birthday shouts. We're ready for you and we'll shout them out for you. Right.

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Why? She am a doctor. Me am a hono. I'm a hono. 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

0: fantastic. 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Which is which, Mr. Hagler? I think we have to tie Fantastic's head to the microphone now, so that when we ask him something, he can answer.
1: Fantastic. The microphone there is there for a reason.
0: Yes. So yeah. When we ask you a question, you answer.
1: Fantastic. What's up? What's up? What's up? What's up? No, Fantastic. This is not. We are not on video, man. We are not on video, man. We're not on video.
0: We are,
1: man,
0: not
1: Fantastic.
0: On video, so feel free and talk to us.
1: So feel free.
2: Mike with the metal pen.
0: Oh, Fantastic. Good morning once again. If you're just joining us, this is Daybreak. It's here on Hit 1039 FM. And it's time for us to send some birthday shouts to you. Yes, sir. Happy birthday to DJ Zap. Zap 2. Wishing you good health, laughter on your special day. May the good Lord grant you all your heart desires, and you definitely have to enjoy your day today. Yes. Kwame, you have some more birthdays?
1: Yes, I have some birthday messages here, and this is coming from my cousin to her husband. You know how they do.
0: This is like, I'm sure this is like thesis. And I heard that.
1: She studied English and French.
0: At
1: UG. She says, happy birthday to Mr. James Dumenya of UMAT's Technical Communications Department. Cheers to 365 days of grace. We praise God for his faithful hand on your journey, wishing you boundless divine blessings, divine health in mind and body, a heart full of laughter, and a life where your cup never runs dry. From your wife Millie and the boys Sayram Agbenyo Jr. and Mawena. So this is coming from Millicent.
0: You didn't read the French. You didn't
1: do it for me, please. You studied French in school.
0: I did, but you said that she had written French, so I wanted you to read it.
1: I said she studied French. All right, some more birthday messages here. Famous birthday messages. Director Tim Burton is an American filmmaker and former animator. He is known for pioneering goth subculture in Hollywood with his films employing a distinctive style and blends gothic horror and dark fantasy aesthetics with whimsical and surreal elements. And he is 68 years old today. Also, the birthday of TV actor Alexander Skarsgård. He's a Swedish actor, son of actor Stellan Skarsgård. He began acting at the age of 7 but quit at 13. After serving in the Swedish Navy, Skarsgård returned to acting and gained his first role in the American comedy film Zoolander 50 years today. And then TV actor Jonathan Togo. He's an American actor, best known for his role in CSI Miami as Ryan Wolf. He's 49 years old. And the last one, it's birthday of TV actor Blair Underwood. He's an American actor. He made his debut in the 1985 musical film Crush Groove. And from 1987 to 1994, starred as attorney Jonathan Rollins in the NBC legal drama series L.A. Law. He is 62 years today.
0: And of course, time for us to bring you the lifestyle. It's brought to you by MTN Everywhere You Go in our Wick Purified Drinking Water, One for Life. Nathaniel will join us shortly to bring you that. But before Nathaniel comes into the studio, Kwame Yankopiska.
1: Yeah.
0: Yankopiska.
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6: 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Uncomfortable? Good. That's the point. 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
4: 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Oh, you've already put it on. You're

0: lifestyle it is, brought to you by MTN Everywhere You Go and our Wick Purified Drinking Water, one for life. And we have been joined by the eldest Nathaniel.
1: Kwame has a lot to say.
0: He can go ahead to say it.
2: Nathaniel, ni amu otu. The elder with a boy.
1: And when I'm mentioning my name, to have some breakages, I want the name to sink into people's ears and minds.
2: So how do you
1: Nathaniel,
2: say?
1: Nathaniel, ni amu otu. So some people know that, okay, he has four different names, and then they get to understand, I appreciate that I'm a guy. And you know how beautiful the name also sounds. But Kwame and Dorian, have you guys eaten this morning?
0: No, we haven't eaten this morning. I'm starving.
1: So it makes today's lifestyle a wonderful one to share, because today you are looking at, you know,
2: because
1: breakfast ideas.
2: Food.
1: No, I'm not bringing you food. I'm giving you the ideas.
0: How can you ask us and not bring food?
2: You're asking me whether I've eaten this morning.
1: You see,
2: and then you are giving me ideas.
1: You don't have anything to... You see, people don't eat not because they don't have money. Sometimes it's because they don't have the idea of the food to eat.
2: Masa.
1: It comes in. Okay. Because you don't know what to even eat. There are a lot of things coming up in your mind. And you don't. You're unable to settle on one. Yes. So that can also be another reason people have not eaten for... today. So we are looking at breakfast ideas for a Tuesday morning, specific for today.
2: Tuesday breakfast.
1: Yeah, so in the mornings on Tuesdays or every other day, it doesn't just begin with the British breakfast style. The British breakfast style is where we have the tea. When I talk about tea, I'm talking about Milo and then tea leaf, like both of them together. The drinks, the liquid ones that we take in. It doesn't just start with that one, just that one. It goes with a Ghanaian delicacy too as well. So when you are looking out for food to eat, don't just settle because we say it's breakfast. Don't just go in for the liquid ones. We have the big ones, like the heavy ones, like the wache. And even in Ghana, when you go to the local rural areas or even the local homes, they eat the fufu for breakfast.
0: They eat what? Kwame, he said they eat what?
1: Mostly.
2: Fufu.
1: Mostly the local
0: Nathaniel,
1: homes.
0: Nathaniel, he said they eat what?
1: Fufu.
0: It's not fufu. Fufu.
1: Yes, so basically
2: Nathaniel,
1: that is...
2: Nathaniel, I taught in a village.
1: Okay.
2: When you are sleeping, by 4 a.m., you hear somebody pounding. You will hear... They ate their fufu the night before, and the cassava that was left, they reserved it for their the following morning. Now, so I collapsed team fufu we did not bet in our class.
0: I know, right?
1: I believe that is what they were brought up with.
2: Yes.
1: And that is what they see as food. So it's sort of relative and subjective to a particular culture. What we see to be breakfast, as I said, British breakfast, will not be what I would take as breakfast, because I don't like the liquid stuff. I would go in for, say, wache, rice and stew, like something that is heavy that will sustain, because I believe that when I eat in the morning, if I'm supposed to eat again, say 12 or 1 p.m., and that kind of liquid food wouldn't take me far.
2: Okay, so yes, you're heavy.
1: Yes, the liquid food may be like a dessert or a starter, just to open the barrels for more food to
2: and
1: go
2: in. In between, you have snacks
0: your
2: too.
0: Your own is barrels.
1: Yeah, so in Ghana, we have like two major popular choices. We have the Hausa Kuku and Chibom. Hausa Kuku and Chibom. So we are looking at pointers that we can take for this morning, just because it goes in for everybody. The very first one is choose Hausa Kuku and Kose. Yes. When you want something warm, spicy and filling, the millet provides carbohydrate for energy. The millet in the koko provides, and then even in the kose, provides energy, carbohydrate for energy, while the beans also contributes to protein and fiber.
0: Right.
1: So just eating kose and koko is like a whole meal on its own, which gives you the energy and a balanced diet. You get it. But if you are taking the kose, so you know some of these people, I'm saying this for Fantastic, who mostly drinks koko every morning.
0: Oh, you just...
1: It's even here. every day.
0: Fantastic.
1: You should ensure that the coaster that you actually, because it has absorbs a lot of oil.
0: Uh-huh.
1: You get a tissue, you just dab.
0: Yes, dab the coaster.
1: So that it can absorb the oil from you, so you don't eat too much oil in the morning.
0: Mm.
1: And also you can go in for chibom.
0: Okay.
1: When we say chibom, chibom is like the bread and egg.
0: Mm.
1: When you need
0: the
1: something
0: Ghanaian
1: that is
0: way.
1: Yes, when you need something that is quick and convenient, the bread and eggs also give you carbohydrates and protein.
0: Mm.
1: While when you have like tomatoes, onions, and pepper, those are, people don't like taking pepper. Once you kind of say nyang, when you add the pepper to it, it sort of dilutes the nyanyanyans.
0: Kwame, how do you say nyanyanyan in English? please, listeners, when someone says adie nyanya, how do you say it in English? We'd like to know, how do you say adie nyanya?
1: Yes.
0: Like in kusue yinyan, how do you say it in English? We'd like to know.
1: Because when you add the pepper to it, too, it helps add some nutrients.
0: Okay.
1: So it helps add flavor to the micronutrients that we have there. Like there's things that we may not like to hear in the smell or taste in the eggs.
0: Mm-hmm.
1: The pepper will dilute it and add some flavor to the micronutrients over there, too.
0: Right.
1: And also, you should also watch the portions of fried foods. As I said earlier, the coaster and fried eggs can be energy dense.
0: Mm.
1: So pairing them with reasonable portion of porridge and bread can make the meal more balanced. So you can't just chew it like that because of the oil, because of the fattiness inside the these eggs and coaster. When you balance it with your bread, it helps reduce that kind of fats in it. And you are also supposed to add fruit when possible. You know, fruits help us. Fruits like oranges, it helps because of the roughages in the orange. It helps, you know, give you a balanced diet. So when you're eating fruits like that, like a banana, orange, pawpaw, or local fruits, can provide additional fiber and vitamins. Also adding natural carbohydrates. You see, some people don't like fruits at all.
0: Yes.
1: I don't know.
0: My Tina elder brother that like that. She doesn't like fruits.
1: I don't know why they don't like fruits.
2: Some people don't like fruits at all.
0: At all.
2: Why wouldn't you like fruits?
0: I think Arnold doesn't like fruits.
2: Arnold Day.
1: And the message to me say, Nyama. You see, so please, if you don't like fruits, we are not saying, we are not imposing on you, but at least take it small, little by little. Maybe at the end of the day, you may have something that you like.
0: Mm-hmm.
1: You have a lot of fruits there, banana, apples. I don't know why people will not even like apple.
0: Mm-hmm.
1: Watermelon.
0: I don't like watermelon. I love watermelon.
1: I don't like it because of the seeds.
0: I chew the seeds.
1: Well, it's healthy.
0: Yes, I chew healthy. The seeds. So.
1: But I like foods that doesn't have seed, like banana.
0: Mm-hmm.
1: When you are eating it, you don't have anything in you. You are just chewing it.
0: Mm. Okay, I get it.
1: So you can also, and then also there is wache. Wache. I added this one specifically because of me.
0: You said what?
1: Wache.
0: Why wache?
2: Is it wache or awache?
0: Or wache.
1: The Kumasi people, Ashanti region, they say awache. I don't know why they say awache, they call it awache. Why they call it awache? But I believe it's called wache. Wache. But I think it's wache because it has a double
2: How
1: A.
2: How is it pronounced? What is the original pronunciation? Is it wache?
0: And the work on a chroma and the wabakana wake.
2: Sha, obedient wa for the hook kakre, Michel, I didn't know the wakana wake. Yanni, a friend of wake. Was it or your wake?
1: So, if you don't know what wache or wake is, it's like rice and beans combined and cooked together, which has like a pinch of either sobolo leaves or wache leaves, or things they are sometimes they add soda. So it just give it the color, and it helps because now the beans is protein, and you also have rice that is giving you energy, so it comes together and it also gives you like a balanced diet. Back in SHS, when we are going to eat wache, we are told to eat wache on the Wednesdays. It's like the party for everybody in the school, because you know that it's coming with an egg.
0: Yes. Hey, I'm sorry, we're traditional, baby.
1: Traditional. Yes, and in all these things too, you are taking breakfast, but don't forget to also add water to it. This morning our question of the day was water, and we got to understand that water comes with hydrogen and oxygen, H2O. So if you are doing everything, don't forget to drink water, because when you drink water in the morning too, it helps clean your body too and helps make you energetic, because then your truth is watery and fluid. It has fluid that has passed through you, and you are made energetic too. Now, the healthy benefits
0: And make sure you drink awake purified drinking water.
1: Awake purified mineral water.
2: Very, very important.
1: Mineral water. Mm-hmm. Yeah, water.
0: Awake.
1: British breakfast.
0: I have
1: water.
0: Mine in my bag. Let me take it out.
1: But Doreen is doing so well. Kwame doesn't say this last
0: I just like it. I like awake, so.
1: She always brings it to the studio.
2: No, I know. I drink before I come in. I drink water. I drink water every morning.
0: Oh, you drink it before you come in.
2: Every morning.
0: All right.
2: Every morning.
0: Before you come in. I bring it here and drink.
2: Every morning. I drink it before you come in.
1: Oh, really?
2: Oh, yes.
1: Well, I take sachets water in the morning. When I get to work, then I drink awake. Mostly around 10 p.m. 10 a.m.
2: Okay, yours is 10 a.m. Yeah. But I take it before coming to work.
0: Before coming to work. Okay. Yeah. All right.
1: Yes. And then Chibom also offer proteins from the egg. Okay. And carbohydrates from the bread, which makes it practical option for people when they need substantial breakfast before work, their school or morning activities. And we also said that tomatoes and onions also contribute vitamins, minerals and antioxidants, and also flavor without requiring complicated preparation. Now, in conclusion, we are saying that Ghanaian breakfast is wonderfully diverse, and it does not have to follow the idea of the breakfast must be light or British style.
0: Ajish.
1: Yes. Hausa Koko with Kose, Chibom and Wache are examples of local breakfast that can be filling and flavorful and also energizing. The goal is to choose sensible portions and include a balanced carbohydrate, protein, healthy fat, fiber, and fruits or vegetables when possible. Because for a fast and energizing Tuesday morning, Ghanaian favorites can offer both nourishment and a strong connection to local food culture. So when we are doing all these things, we are also having in mind to promote our culture and project our culture in our food and everything that we also do.
2: Yeah.
0: Right. Thank you, Nathaniel. Eldest Nathaniel. The biggest Nathaniel. Thank you so much for bringing us the lifestyle brought to you by MTN Everywhere You Go. And I will purify drinking water, one for life. Kwame and Yebeko Life.
2: Oh, yes. Those who have been asking.
0: You've been asking.
2: They want to see the new studio and all that.
0: You want to see the new studio. Yesterday, we're going to show you the new studio. Like, yesterday, Dr. Pounds went live. And today, we'll also go live. So, don't worry, we got you. When we start, what we do best, definitely we'll
2: go live. There is a special event coming up, right?
0: Yes, it's
2: very
0: special.
2: I can't wait for that.
0: I can't wait either. In fact, conversations, and in fact, you're going to hear voices you've probably heard maybe on other occasions, but today they're going to be here on Daybreak Hits, and we'll be live on Facebook, X, and then possibly even on TikTok as well. So make sure you tune in to be part of it. Kwame, we have sports coming up. I think Muftau should
2: be sports coming up in a moment. Yeah, the sports team, I think they're ready. I saw Muftau around a while ago. And so we're waiting for them.
0: All right.
2: Yeah.
0: So we will be right back. Oh, no. Actually, I think we should just quickly do this before he comes. Muftau, do you
2: remember? Yeah, we know how he does it.
0: Yes, so we have to do this before
2: he comes. The sports comedian.
0: Kwame, tell us about MTN.
2: Oh, the MTN A30 promo is still on. They've already dashed some of the cars. So.
0: They haven't called us.
2: They've dashed. We're still waiting. We're still waiting. 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
2: Mm.
0: And I'm glad they have that in there.
2: Yeah.
0: And also, numerous benefits await you, including insightful business seminars, orientation to the Chinese market, factory and market visits, and valuable connections that could transform your business strategy. So don't miss out on this chance to expand your horizons. For inquiries and registration, call Rosemary on 0243-803-596, Esther on 0243-043-708, and Solomon on 0556-799-127, or Ithel on 0531-019-150. And together, let's make your business dreams a reality. CBG, we all stand with you.
2: Of course.
0: China ni yin ne
2: benyako. I'm happy for this one.
0: Hooray!
2: Yeah. 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Doreen, you know, growing up during our days in the early 2000s, that was when hip life was popping.
0: Charlie.
2: Kateke umenyo cho cho kateke oribo chame
0: cho cho
2: asama to me wobin kabi mame wachame atone mini minyame miyame jitum ayo marashieti ubetwe maswa bani tramitati. Hey, those days, pa. Look at how you were rapping.
0: Kwame.
2: Now I understand you were a rapper. No, this one Kwandi. Obrafo. Yanum, Muntie, Bravo. No, we are bringing back all those memories live at the La Palm Royal Beach. I mean, the Palm Convention Center on Friday, 2nd October. It's all about the Adom FM Y2K Jam. Yes, and so get ready for it. It's happening at the La Palm Dome, which is the Palm Convention Center. The rate is 150 Ghana cedis for single, and then 250 for double. 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
0: Mean to me, Mati, Odo, Fella, Mamida, Mean to me, Enda.
2: Oh, you know, say, oh, Miyari, Miyari, Yanu,
0: Odo, Fiba.
2: Sally, and so on Bravo songs, Abriwanana, Lord Kenya, Midimrika, I won't get cut, maybe Pema cut, maybe Saka. Doreen, I think we need to book a performance for this show.
0: Of course.
2: Let's take over.
0: Who?
2: Special performance. The two of us.
0: It won't be bad at all.
2: Oh no, you see, we will learn one song or two songs.
0: And we'll just wear our outfits and be on stage.
2: Hey.
0: And do it like never before.
2: Daybreak hit representing.
0: Mm-hmm.
2: So you just come dressed in your Y2K drip, come with your squad to sing every song and then dance like you were in the year 2000s. Yeah, just come and relive all those good days. And this program is brought to you by Echo Bank, the Pan-African Bank. It is sponsored by Kojak Toothpaste and Mouthwash, Velex Lees Equip Limited, Doormaster. We have Lossing, DeRay, Ginger, Bitters also supporting this very, very, very big program. It's coming up. Yes, 2nd October.
0: Yes.
2: I can't wait for that. I'll be glad to see Muftau on that day because I know Muftau is also a millennial.
0: Yes.
2: And Muftau also grew up during the Hip Life days.
0: Which
2: of the Hip Life song did you?
0: Kwame,
2: did
0: you have asked the big question.
3: Which category of people are the millennials?
2: We. All of us. You. Doreen.
0: Us.
2: Me.
3: No, the two of them, when you count.
2: Come on for there. We are millennials.
3: Come on. Why do you want to add me to your list?
2: We are millennials.
0: We are all millennials.
3: You know, Kwame, let's say, be old man.
2: Are you no more than 30?
0: Are you no more than 30?
3: I passed 30.
2: And you are millennial.
0: So you are millennial. Yeah, yeah, you
3: fall. So I fall within.
0: Mm-hmm.
3: Yes. And I mean you.
0: Do you remember any hip life song back in the day?
3: Abiba.
2: Abiba.
3: Abiba.
2: It was a hip life.
0: Okay. No, that, Kwame, that was the song that was played outside his house.
3: Sugar. In my language, it's sugar.
0: I said in Ga, it is sickly.
3: Sickly?
0: Yes. Sickly.
2: In Ga. In your language, it's what? Sickly.
3: That's how I write. There was this song they released somewhere in 2004.
2: Which one is that? Is it? Is
3: 204,
2: it,
3: 205.
2: Is it Forex 4?
3: Yes.
0: That's
3: Bukba.
0: No, that's Bukba.
3: No, that was Bukba. I'm going to come is Bukba. And then there was...
2: Contestant number one. Which one again?
3: That's all they come. They come from my head. If I open my mouth, bro, if it rot is sure you go here.
0: You sing it.
3: That's all they come from my head and so.
0: And you sing it will help you.
3: Mm. They said, me the cheating the end. And you have a problem.
2: Ham it and let's see. Ham it. Ham it.
3: Oh yeah, then or him out here. Then. Oh, I didn't even back.
2: What's up?
3: Oh, kita flowers now. Himaya, and I make it a flowers now.
2: Is encrophobia? That's prior.
3: That'd be prior. Oh, okay. And then you try.
2: Go home to my home.
3: This one. KK Fosu.
2: KK Fosu and KK Fosu. And Batman and Kokobeli. That.
3: KK Fosu released some song B. And then a dog was barking. Whoa. Yes, the video of the song.
0: It's okay.
3: Yeah, if they come.
2: Okay, you remember the video.
0: Yeah, not the song.
2: I have mental pictures.
3: I have a mental picture of the song. You think you did that? Did the act? You were not there. Fantastic. What fantastic there? You were not there. Probably you were still even breastfeeding. 204, 205.
0: Fantastic, talk into the microphone. Speak into
2: fantastic.
0: The microphone.
2: The microphone.
3: You were active.
2: Yes.
3: At the time, you were crawling, though.
4: Oh, not really. I was
2: like, you were in class 1.
4: Yes, 5 years.
2: Yeah. No, now you know his age.
3: Oh, yeah, qualified. No, Tahaji's alo.
2: Ninsano bonyum. Yeah, it's not the age, man.
3: And then,
2: okay, if you don't remember, let's move on.
3: San. What is it? Ampon San.
2: Over
3: Ampon San. San. Yes. That time, man.
2: Yeah.
3: It's supposed to release some song, but we climb wall
2: Cinderella.
3: Of Cinderella. You there, Kai? Oh, wow. And then when you.
4: Then the girl did some cage
3: beans.
4: I love you too, baby.
3: You too. Yeah, correct.
2: A beautiful picking for you. Oh. It's a don't worry, you baby.
3: Batman released some song at that
2: which
3: time.
2: One?
3: And you mean Amenkai?
0: Is it Zan?
2: That was Batman, Kokoveli, and KK Fosu. Mm. That was the Trinity.
0: Oh, is it the one? Insuone muna
2: beshedem ma yenda. Linda, that's very popular.
0: Menkuwa
3: Linda.
0: Anana didi e pine.
3: On a serious note, when you they sing this lyric, you didn't help them write the songs.
2: Why?
3: How you feel they remember the lyrics like that?
2: But this one, just the chorus. Everybody is able to sing this. If you can't sing, then I don't know what is wrong with you.
3: What's wrong with me? What are you trying to say? What are you trying to say? Is there something wrong with me?
0: No.
2: Okay.
3: Jata,
2: how are you doing this morning?
0: Wait.
3: Alhamdulillah. Yeah. Today I'm glad you're the one's teacher over there.
0: Why?
3: When you sit there, there's a direct motivation. I look at you eyeball to eyeball.
0: I was
3: just unfortunate. I wanted to sit here, but I noticed there was a seat in the middle.
0: I was scared the two of you.
2: You prefer Doreen being seated here, far away from you.
3: I don't have any preference between the two of you.
2: Here,
3: no.
2: Here and
3: I don't have a preference. No, I don't have a preference between the two of you.
0: Mm-hmm. Okay.
3: Because the two of you are the same.
2: Now, what I mean is that, don't you prefer Doreen being closer to you like this?
3: No.
2: To she being there behind the console?
3: The day Doreen told me I can't compete with her, that was the day
2: so
3: I gave up.
2: Do you prefer Pamela Dazzy seated closer to you like this?
3: I prefer there was a gap between
2: I'll
3: you and
2: torment
3: I.
2: Torment you, in fact.
3: No, because you were a tormentor. You were born to torment. And I actually understand. Jata, where are you?
2: For the five. Hey, for the 5 minutes.
0: Wait, are you waiting
2: or 10
0: for Jata?
2: Minutes, you are.
0: Yes. No, Kwame, are you waiting
2: you're
0: for Jata?
2: You're waiting for who?
3: Jata.
0: To for do what?
2: To do what exactly?
3: Of exports. No?
2: you think the camera is being fixed for you? Master, do your sports and let's go.
0: Do your sports and let's go.
3: Well, Labadi Beach have signed up for the Joy Sports Invitational Tournament.
0: Ooh.
3: Yes.
0: Is that why they went for the walk last Saturday?
3: They are warming up for the Invitational Tournament. Yes, you know, some of these warm-ups, you go to some companies. In fact, I went to one company and their MD had gone to play football. When he came for the jammer, he was limping. They are warming up. But the defending champions is Piwak Natural Health. Yeah, they're the defending champions of the Joy Sports Invitational Tournament. And they are saying that when they come back to this year's event, they will still be walking away with most of the medals they won last year. Let's hear from them.
5: The defending champions of the Joy Sports Invitational Tournament, Piwak, they are here once again, hoping to defend the numerous trophies they won last year and become overall champions of the competition once again. What have you been doing to ensure that you defend the trophies you won last year?
6: Oh, honestly, from last year till now, we still be doing constant training, and we know that we are coming back and then win it again.
5: Talk to me about Piwak Natural Health. What do you do?
6: Okay, so Piwak Natural Health, we are the producers of 3P garlic mixture, the medicine that is good for immunity. It boosts your immune system and is very good when it comes to blood circulation. So we are always taking it, even though we are giving it to outsiders, we take it ourselves to boost our system all the time.
3: DJ, fantastic. Fantastic, fantastic. No, I'm going to black, yeah, then. I'm a fai.
0: So, Jata is in black. Mr. Hagla is in black.
3: Nat
0: is in black.
3: Who is Nat?
2: Tavia is in black, too.
0: Tavia is in blue, black.
3: Who is Nat? When you're mentioning names, mention.
0: Nathaniel. The eldest Nathaniel.
3: Into Ide here. Wow.
0: Ube Pia Cotton.
2: Hey. All right, next story.
0: Mm.
3: Wow.
0: Ube Pia Cotton.
2: Hey.

0: Japan.
1: You're camping in Japan?
0: Yes, yes.
1: Which of the cities in Japan are you camping?
0: Tokyo. Yes.
2: Wow.
0: I'm from Tokyo, by the way.
2: Yeah.
0: Yes.
1: Recently, the Olympics was held there, so you cannot begrudge the team Toyota for camping with the best facilities that hosted the Tokyo Olympics in 2021. Talk to me about the readiness of your team for this year's Joy Sports Invitational Tournament.
0: Oh, the readiness.
1: Yes.
0: Oh,
1: how ready are you?
0: We will become champion now. We will be the champion now. We will be the champion of every sport we will play.
1: Yeah. Okay.
0: Yes, sir.
1: Now talk to me about Toyota Ghana. What makes you special?
0: Oh, we are not special. We are not special. We do what we believe in every single day. Hopefully one day we will become special. But today, what we believe in, the durability, the reliability, and the quality. That's who we are as Toyota.
1: So, who are we?
3: Toyota is Ghana for Ghana!
4: That's Toyota. That's the MD.
5: Okay.
4: He's saying that they're not special. Remember, for nearly 30 years, they've been in this country doing incredible stuff.
6: That's a special stuff.
4: Yeah. So.
5: No, maybe he's trying to tell us, he's been sarcastic, but he's telling us.
6: He's been modest.
5: Oh, modest.
4: That's a point. Okay. I actually think they're being humble here.
5: Okay.
4: So if humble were a definition.
5: But then again, when you speak of, they participating in the match, they're just trying to say that, don't worry, we are not special in a way. But when we come to, we'll show you something.
4: Yeah, we'll show you some small paper.
5: So that's what I mean. Maybe he's trying
4: They'll
5: to
4: come say. And show members paper.
5: Paper.
4: Hey, moved out. I laugh. The word is paper.
6: It's paper, we
5: it's
6: know.
5: It's paper, we know.
4: Paper.
6: Mm. We just want to tell us that it's not paper, it's paper that we know. Yes.
5: We know.
6: Thank you for teaching us.
4: Hey. It's not shito, it's shito.
5: Okay.
6: It's shito.
4: Shito.
6: Oh, you want to say shy too?
4: It's not every moment where you see a vowel between two consonants becoming ah. We beg you.
6: It's shy too.
4: Let's cookies are on holiday. Who they point to?
6: That's not Nathaniel. That's him. You don't know
4: him. I'm not my friend Nathaniel.
6: Nathaniel.
4: Nathaniel.
5: Yes, he's here.
4: We see elder.
6: Or your elder.
5: He's an elder.
6: Pentacles.
4: If this gentleman is an elder in church, Charlie.
6: You see, he's a boy.
7: Yes.
4: That's what I'm saying. He's an elder in church. Charlie, if this man did church, they're in there. Which are you to go? Unfortunately, you cannot win a soul for Christ.
6: Oh.
4: How? Hey, Kwame, on a very serious note, if you meet this man where he takes it, you won't win your soul for Christ. If you win now.
6: Oh, yeah. Oh, maybe.
4: No, we know your soul is weak, so we don't
6: It depends.
5: Whose soul is weak?
6: No, it depends.
5: Oh.
6: If he meets a fine lady,
5: mm-hmm.
6: he might miss the soul winning, but he might win her heart.
4: Yeah. If this guy managed with someone's daughter's heart, then that girl too, she no get heart.
6: They no be heart where you win.
4: Those are bars.
6: Intestines.
4: Those are bars.
6: Maybe be the intestines where you win.
4: It will intestine.
5: Hey, move down to our
4: friends. I mean, like, if you have not registered for the Joy Sports Invitational Tournament, please contact 11. We are closing registrations today. And then we'll have the draw tomorrow at 8:30 a.m. So contact 11 on 024-237-6445. 024-237-6445. Nakwam says 024-237-6445.
6: Mm-hmm. Who said that?
4: Sometimes when you try to change your voice as though you just landed from Kotoka.
6: Hey, but you know I have a bit of blood, British blood in me. So.
4: No, it is your wife that is there, not you.
6: Have I spoken to you about my wife?
4: She's the one who's there. Why are you trying to draw your...
6: Hey, relax. Your boss. Your boss.
4: You tried to draw inframa.
6: Do the sports.
4: Inframa, Ebon wife. Where she comes? She comes with the inframa from the UK, so I get it.
6: You did not study phonetics in school.
4: No, but who would go to school for village where they study phonetics? we finished. I don't know.
6: Oh, I know you oral English.
4: He borrowed my newspaper. Who borrowed your newspaper?
6: He
4: borrowed
6: my newspaper.
4: Who borrowed it?
6: He
4: stole it.
6: He stole my newspaper.
4: That the

0: strikes me. I remember when I was doing phonetics in at the master's level. Mm. And then I remember telling Madam Ivy, so our professor, Professor Ivy, hey, before she'll come and finish me, Prof Ivy, that this wish of London when we're in primary. And I'm teaching us here, I will go pick them up.
1: It's best when it is taught at the very, very
0: at
1: beginning.
0: Basic
1: language
0: level.
1: Is acquired very early.
0: You make my tongue has already rolled in a certain direction.
1: You're not coming to change it.
0: You're not trying to change it. You go hard. And yeah, and you're me fault. So, and you're me fault.
2: Let's go forward.
0: We talk about the WAFU Women's Cup of Champions League qualification. I'm Pim Dakwa, ladies. They are Ghana representatives in this competition. And they were able to begin their qualification campaign with a 1-0 win over ASEC. Mimosas of Ouagadougou on Monday. The game was in Ouagadougou, rather. But ASEC is from Cote d'Ivoire. They beat them 1-0. And their head coach, Charles Anoche Dakwa, has been speaking.
2: Anoche.
0: Wanonechi.
1: Oh, you want to say Anoke? Anoke?
3: No.
1: Shana Peshaw Bakano.
0: No. So, Anoke I.
2: Okay, Anoche, let's listen to
0: Anoche.
4: I consider them, I give three things to my players. One, they should take good care of the ball by possessing it. Two, by positioning themselves very well when you're out of position. And then also put pressure and press for the ball when you're out of possession. And so that we can control the game and play our normal play. Yes, I expected it because when we observe the previous games, I could see that they press a lot. When they lose the ball, they don't allow you to, you know, have space to play your game forward. They deny you space, come and then try to win the ball from you. So I expected it. Physically, they are strong. So we had to also condition our girls very well so that they can withstand every pressure that comes.
0: Hi Doreen, how are you?
2: I'm good, Mittal.
0: How is the family?
2: Everybody's good. Oh, we have a message from Cesar Nash.
0: Alhamdulillah.
2: Yeah.
1: Should I read it?
2: Please read it.
1: It says, this guy is back in with this funny thing again. Oh, Mufta is here again. Oh, Mufta, you have been missed. Oh,
3: I'm Cesar Nash. No, I'm just picturing how
2: she typed it.
3: We'll be yes. Saying this at home.
0: I have just melted.
3: You're melted?
0: They see the what they say.
3: Unfortunately, you can't take Susan as a second wife.
0: No, how do they say that thing? No?
3: Which one?
0: Yow.
1: What is yow?
0: What you're acting to. I. Oh, how do they do it?
3: Asemu.
0: They're gonna say.
3: Which one? The
0: Yeah, since I last.
2: Wait, Kwame. Into on and not
1: on breast. I'm not cutting here. So, Chinese. I mean, because I'm just all cutting here.
2: So, you're not romantic one bit.
1: So, oh, you're going to want to meow.
0: That is Okay. Let's do Democracy Cup. The match is happening this Friday between Kotoko and House of Oak, and the trophy has been going around. It was taken to the Chief of Defence Staff, Karim, and then Ruth Donko were there for Joy Sports, and they put together a report.
5: Former Ghana captain John Mensah, an ambassador for the competition, was also part of the delegation. The trophy tour is part of the activities to rally support for the third edition of the Democracy Cup in Kumasi. Ahoma Jetro invited the CDS and the Ghana Armed Forces to participate in the event, which seeks to promote democratic governance through football.
6: And at this point in time, we felt appropriate, as it were, to come over to you to present the Democracy Cup to you and to crave your support, your indulgence, so that you come along with us.
5: Lieutenant General William Major Pong, meanwhile, pledged the full participation of the Ghana Armed Forces in this year's Democracy Cup.
7: Let me assure you that we will back this particular episode also. We'll be at the stadium. Probably you will not see us in number because we will not be in uniform. We will want to enjoy just like any other person, but we will be there to support this very noble gesture. Our message to you, back to the speaker, is to tell him that we are happy that once more he has recognized us, he has honored the Ghana Armed Forces by presenting this cup to us. making us a part of this very innovative venture.
5: Hearts of Oak and Asante Kotoko will battle for bragging rights on Friday. Kotoko won the inaugural edition against Hearts, while the Phobians are the defending champions after beating Great Olympics last year. The main fixture will be preceded by curtain raiser matches, including a parliamentary 11 versus judiciary 11 encounter.
2: That yes. Got such a lovely voice.
0: Yeah. Mm-hmm. She has a motivational voice.
3: Yeah.
0: At Joy Sports, mm-hmm. over the years, it's been men song. Mm. So we are now adding women. There was a time we wanted to poach you.
2: Yes.
0: To the Joy Sports.
3: Oh, really?
2: You didn't poach.
3: But what happened?
2: They didn't have enough money. They didn't have enough
3: money. Doreen will be a very fine sports presenter.
2: Definitely. Yeah. Definitely. You can
3: because you love sports.
2: I do.
3: You used to be an athlete, right?
2: Yes.
0: Which position did you finish? First from the bottom?
2: No, come on. Muftar, how can you say that?
0: Did you finish at the top or first from the bottom?
2: I play football.
0: You were a footballer?
2: Yes.
0: Which position?
2: Five.
0: You were number five?
2: Yes.
0: I can imagine the number of goals your team conceded.
3: Or two ampounds are ampounds.
2: Thank you so much, Muftar, for bringing us the sports update. It was brought to you by Sasso and Consolidated Bank Ghana. And, very soon we'll be joined by the CEO of Alodia Promotions. Alodia himself will be joining us on the show today. We have so much to talk about. We haven't had a conversation with him.
3: Alodia is in town.
2: Alodia is in town.
3: He's in the studio.
2: In fact, there's so much to discuss, Kwame.
3: Oh.
2: We have a lot to discuss with Alodia today. And then after that, we'll do something very beautiful as well.
3: Wow.
2: You all cannot afford to miss out on it. But let me tell you, the nicest thing here this morning, we're going live on Facebook.
3: Yep.
2: We're going live on X. We'll go live on YouTube. TikTok and so you had to become. So your job is simply to sit wherever you are comfortably, either watch on your phone, watch on your PC. Yeah, so you can watch on your desktop, you can watch on your laptop, you can watch on your phone, and in the comfort of your home. Trust us to entertain you here on Daybreak Hits. 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
2: Midi ama jika. 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
5: 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Uncomfortable? Good. That's the point. 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

0: 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Phone papa! Is he here?
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1: 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Oh, you've already put it on. 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

0: 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Well, this is Daybreak Hits, and as we mentioned earlier, today, of course, it's a beautiful day. Let me remind you that we're live on Facebook, we're live on X, we're live on YouTube as well. At Hits 1039 FM, and I will be going live on TikTok shortly. There's a lot happening here this morning, and I would like to introduce some amazing personalities who have joined us here on Daybreak Hits. Starting from Kwame's immediate right. Well, he has been hosting events in the United Kingdom for over 2 decades, and he's a DJ when it comes to music. Ghanaian music is one person who knows so much. He's worked with a lot of artists, and when I say a lot of artists, from back in the day till today, and he's still hosting events. He's also the CEO of the Ghana Music Awards UK. His name is Alodia. That's what we all know him, even though he's also a knee. Right, Kwame? He's also a knee.
1: Oh, he's a knee.
0: Yes, he's also a knee.
1: There are many knees here.
0: There are many, many knees here. But this is another knee. He's a knee taki.
1: So we have knee taki.
0: Mm-hmm.
1: We have knee amu.
0: Mm-hmm.
1: We have knee ama.
0: Mm-hmm.
1: We have knee apness.
0: Mm-hmm.
1: We have knee saki aloti.
0: Aye.
1: Hey. And we have Nee Doreen and Nee Kwame.
0: No, I have adopted my husband's name, so Nee Doreen.
2: You cannot be Nah.
0: Oh, Nah.
2: Nah.
0: Ladies and gentlemen, I present to you Alodia of Alodia Promotions. Good morning, Alodia.
2: Good morning, Doreen.
0: How are you doing?
2: Not too bad, I'm good. And you?
0: I'm very well, thank you. It's been how many years since you came to Hits FM?
2: How many years?
0: The morning show.
2: Mm. Can't remember, maybe 6-7 years. You sure? Yeah.
0: Two, three years ago.
2: 2-3 years, I'll go with Ernest.
0: Okay. All right.
2: Mm-hmm.
0: And also, we've been joined by Kwesi. Do you still have the doctor to your name?
3: Yes, of course.
1: G-Tech is listening. Kwesi, G-Tech is listening.
0: Doctor of Entertainment.
3: Would I feel a fever?
0: Well, he's also he's a media personality. He's an entertainment pundit. He's the CEO of Media Excel, and when it comes to the industry issues in and out, in fact, Mr. Kwesi or Dr. Kwesi Ennis has done it all, and in fact, he still works with some amazing artists. And when you talk of the gospel fraternity, he's one of the people who have held the industry till date. He's still doing it, and very soon, when I release my gospel song, he will definitely also help me promote it.
1: Ah,
0: Eddie Hassan,
1: you've moved from secular to gospel now.
0: I do everything, Kwame.
1: You do everything, yeah.
0: Yes.
1: Multi-talented.
0: Yes.
1: That's
0: thank
1: amazing.
0: You,
3: Madam Lumba.
0: So, ladies and gentlemen, Dr. Kwesi Ennis. Good morning.
3: Good morning, Doreen.
0: You have run away from us.
3: My situation has to do with my residence.
0: Oh.
3: Yes. I explained to our ombudsman.
0: Okay.
3: I explained to him that my residency, where I'm staying, far away. I live close to Ashes University.
0: Oh, Utomiabra.
3: driving from that place to town. Meaning that I need to leave home like 4,
0: yeah.
3: 4:30, thereabout, every time to the studio.
0: Yeah.
3: And for health reasons and other factors, we are growing. I'm 55 years now.
0: Wow.
3: And so sometimes...
0: You look 35. Yeah.
1: But you are handsome.
0: He's a fine gentleman.
3: Yeah, yeah. Yeah.
0: Fine gentleman.
3: I'm a few minutes to hit 60.
1: That's a few minutes.
3: Recently, SNED people wrote me a letter that they want me to do if I want to do voluntary retirement. I said, you people are trying... you people shouldn't start with me on this one now. You know that when they try to put pension thing in your face, it looks like you are getting older.
1: Yeah.
3: And all that kind of thing. And so... Personally, it was the reason why people have not been here. It's not based on any reason apart from my residency. So currently, I've been able to maneuver myself out now.
0: Okay.
3: And all is clear. Maybe I've told
0: Mr. Hagler
3: that maybe next month it's likely I may resume to my full duties here as a full-time pundit.
0: Mm.
1: And
3: we
1: doctor.
3: Started this.
0: And a doctor.
3: And there's no way I'll give up on this one.
0: All right.
3: And my doctorate is still standing. Nothing has affected it. In fact,
0: also,
3: he has not depreciated.
0: Okay. Also, another brother who has joined us in the studio. Should I? He's very loud on social media.
3: Political icon.
0: Yes, he's a political icon, and he will not take no, or he will not stand down if you go at him. He's also been with the industry, the entertainment industry, but now I don't know whether he's still there. I think he's still a bit here, but mostly in the political space. He monitors us from afar, and he's also one person who gives a lot of feedback. I don't joke with him at all. Ladies and gentlemen, Ni Amatefu.
4: Hi, Dory.
0: Hi. Wow, you sound like a good boy.
4: I've always been a good boy.
0: Are you? Yeah, you're dangerously dangerous.
4: But I'm just want to caution you. If you want to release the gospel music, don't give it to Ernest to promote.
0: Oh.
4: Yes, don't.
0: Why?
4: If you want to do right now, it's in the secular arena. So please, don't try. Yeah.
0: Okay.
4: For gospel, for another person. But with a secular, I mean, you can go with him.
0: Okay.
4: That's just by the
0: way. I think I'll still work with my other manager, Nino.
4: I think so.
3: Madam Ungrofu,
4: anyway, thank you for having me. So I have a beautiful studio here.
0: Oh, thank you so much. Yes, you have graced our studio, because we started operating literally just yesterday.
4: Oh, wow.
0: Yes, with the panels fixed and all that. We're still on it. So you can imagine when we're done how we would look like.
4: It's so beautiful.
0: Oh, thank you.
4: Yes. Look at, we are in UK.
2: Even it's better than UK.
0: It's better than UK. They become British English, and I pay. You know?
4: Yeah.
0: Now let's zoom into Alodia, of course, our main guest here, and then we can bring in the others. Alodia, 20 years. Should I say 20 years and over in the space?
2: Yes, over 2 decades. Yeah.
0: Over 2 decades. Mm-hmm. Hosting events, being a DJ, working with artists. Hey,
2: the DJ, they are put to one side.
0: Once a while, be there. You come
2: when
0: and
2: you
0: do chiku chiku chiku chiku.
2: Yeah.
0: Fantastic. Should I say, is this your father or your grandfather? Which is which?
1: Doreen, yes. Alodia is going to give us freestyle before he leaves here.
0: The
1: set is ready for
0: the
1: him.
0: The set is you ready sure? for him.
1: We will take him back. Back into time.
2: That's not a problem.
0: But Alodia, over 2 decades.
2: I'll deliver. So.
0: Yeah. You deliver. Over 2 decades. How has the journey been for you?
2: It hasn't been easy. It's really hard. But I don't quit, you know. I'm someone that if I want to do it, I'll do it. Unless I don't want to do it.
0: Yeah.
2: You know, working with our musicians and our Ghanaians, you know, it's not easy thing at all.
0: Wow.
2: But, you know, with Almighty God, we are here.
0: We've been here.
2: Mm-hmm.
0: And you have been hosting the awards for 10 years?
2: 10 years.
0: 10 years, back to back. 1, 2, 3, 4, 5, 10 years. First off, let me find out from you. Before we all started hearing about Ghana Music Awards, I mean, it was Ghana. Then we started hearing Ghana Music Awards UK. Then came Ghana Music Awards Europe. Ghana Music, and now it was everywhere. We are yet to go to Afghanistan.
2: Yep.
0: What went into, you know, even starting something like that? Because it was here. We were supposed to be doing it here in Ghana. What went into that thought of, let me start something like this in the UK?
2: Okay, as event organizer doing events, and I always come to Ghana. Let me say, I don't know if it's MTN or what I should use. Ghana
0: at the moment, okay, Ghana Music Awards.
2: I'm always here every year, I don't miss it.
0: Wow,
2: so it's just one day I was watching and I decided, you know what, I could do this in London, you know. But that time, someone was doing it and the person couldn't
0: handle it,
2: so it pulled out. So I just realized I was registering something on a company house. And I said, you know what, let me check. And I checked, it was dormant. And we didn't know. So straight away, I just registered it for 10 years. And I waited for 5 years, because that time, the name wasn't good. So I have to wait for 5 years. So after 5 years, I said, you know what, let's start. And this is where we are now.
0: Wow. So it was dormant, so you did it. And you have been doing it with a team of people. It looks like you've been working with some people, and it's... there's some level of loyalty when it comes to working with people. What makes you able to trust people and work with them like that?
2: Well, look, no one is perfect. So if I'm with you, I just see your weakness, so I make sure I don't go there.
0: Oh.
2: Or if you do something, I know, okay, when it comes to Doreen, this is a witness, so I don't care. Mm-hmm. I'm not perfect as well. We all got our weaknesses, you understand? So mm-hmm. that's how I manage to work with people.
0: Mm-hmm.
2: So if I know, listen, if I give you 10 pounds, you give me 8 pounds. I won't give you the 10 pounds in the first place.
0: Okay.
2: You understand?
0: Yeah.
2: And if I know I put you here, you won't be able to deliver. I won't put you there.
0: Okay.
2: Yeah.
0: Interesting. And looking at, let me say, yes, this will be the 10th year. But mm-hmm. for the past years, you've been organizing the Music Awards.
2: Mm-hmm.
0: Which year would you say has been the most difficult, frustrating, and annoying?
2: I'll say the first one. Because obviously, we didn't know. I was doing our event, and it's different. Trust me, the beginning, the first one was a bit hard because as an event organizer, I was thinking, oh, it's going to be easy. But I realized, no. You know, you say maybe Hip Life Artist of the Year. Then on the board, you say Our Life Artist of the Year. You know, that kind of, yeah. So we did a lot of mistakes. So I realized, you know what, it's, I need to put more of this thing in it. Okay. Yeah, I'll go for the first one.
0: The first one. Yeah. And you were able to do it. And at the time, how did the people in London take it? And even people in Ghana who had to fly from here to London, how did they take it?
2: It was, to them, they didn't really see much. They enjoyed it.
0: Mm.
2: Because obviously, if they compared what I did with the previous one, the gap was huge.
0: Mm.
2: So they said, oh, wow, you done well. You know, no.
0: Okay.
2: So, because I know, let's say if you're driving a car, and you, the, your car is clean, but when you open the engine, it's dirty.
0: Mm-hmm.
2: It's only you that know that.
0: The engine is dirty.
2: Yeah, so they didn't see much. But as an event organizer, as a creative person, I really, you know, what we did wrong, I just make sure I put everything down.
0: Right. And, okay. Yeah. So you did first five,
2: mm-hmm.
0: and then now you're doing 10 years.
2: Mm-hmm.
0: Last year, the event didn't happen.
2: Yeah.
0: What was the reason?
2: It's some anyway, I lost, my brother wasn't feeling well.
0: Oh.
2: And I knew that the way it's going, it will pass. You know, they can't tell you, listen, your brother got maybe a year or 6 months or whatever.
0: Mm-hmm.
2: And I really don't want to do it too, you know. I know my brother is not well. Then I'm doing a ward, I'm doing stuff there. It won't look good in front of the family. So I realized, you know, let me stop it. And he passed away.
0: Oh yeah. I remember last year.
1: Oh, your brother passed.
2: Yes, last year.
0: There was a funeral and he came to do all that.
2: Mm-hmm.
0: I'm so sorry to hear that. Mm-hmm. For listeners and for those who, I'm sure a lot of people were asking questions and wondering mm-hmm. why the awards didn't happen last year. So,
2: mm-hmm.
0: yes, I knew of the funeral. I think mm-hmm. Mr. Hagler was also there.
2: Yeah.
0: Yes. Yes. There, yeah. And so, mm-hmm. yeah. Sorry about that. Kwame, you wanted to say something?
1: No, I'm just intrigued by his journey so far, because we all knew the Ghana Music Awards, the one in Ghana,
0: mm-hmm.
1: and then he started with the foreign one,
0: mm-hmm.
1: even before we started having all these
0: other ones,
1: award schemes. And enough. Organizing events or award schemes is no joke.
2: Mm.
1: Talking about even doing it outside the mm-hmm. territory
2: mm-hmm.
1: comes with tasks.
2: Mm-hmm.
1: In terms of sponsorship,
2: mm-hmm.
1: how did you deal with that?
2: Well, for the first three, it was no sponsor. I was using my own money to do it.
0: Wow.
2: Yeah, because you're starting something afresh. Nobody is there to, you know, because of the bad name, the previous one, you know, anybody that you approach, they say, oh, so I say, you know what? Okay,
0: the previous one that was being hosted by the first person.
2: That's it.
0: Okay.
2: Yeah.
1: So it's also like used the same name. Did he use the same name?
2: Yeah, we used Ghana Music Award UK.
1: UK.
2: Yeah, the reason why I got it because it was doormat. You know, like, okay. Because if the thing is not working, you're not paying your tax, UK government will put you on doormat. It means anybody can register it.
1: Okay.
2: Yeah, so when I saw it, I just registered it. But I wasn't doing it. I left it there. And he came back and said to me, you know what, Alodia, why do you want to do Ghana Music? Do your Hip Life Festival, your gospel show, and blah blah blah. So I said, okay, go ahead and do it. And he registered Ghana Music Award Europe. He did it for another 3 years and he realized he can't hack it. So you knew
1: the person personally?
2: Yeah, of course I know him. I was working with him on the same radio station.
1: Oh yeah, okay.
2: This was a friend. But the reason why I registered it, why about if any foreigner go and register it? Then we lost him. You understand? So I registered and I called him. And as I realized, the thing is on doormat, so I've registered it.
1: Okay.
2: And, you know, he started talking.
1: What did he say? What, was he happy with that?
2: He wasn't happy, though.
0: Oh.
2: But at the end of the day, I registered it because I don't want it to go anywhere.
1: Mm-hmm.
2: You know?
1: Mm-hmm.
2: Yeah. So when he said he wants to do it, I just gave him a chance to do it. And he did it for another 3 years before I came back and started.
1: Oh, really?
2: Yeah, yeah, yeah.
1: You even gave him the chance to come back?
2: Because it's his event. It was him that doing it. And you know me, I like peace. I said, I don't want any. So I said to him, you know what? If you think you can do it, do it. But I registered it because I have to.
1: Mm-hmm. So by the time when you registered, then he came back to do it, did he have to go to the registrar's department to register again? Because by then you had registered.
2: He registered the Ghana Music Award Europe instead of
1: UK. So he made it Europe in general.
2: Yeah, but I gave him, I can't stop him not to do it. I can say, listen, if I write to company as and I say, look, somebody is using my name, they will stop me.
0: Yeah.
2: But you know, it's a friend of mine. So I say, you know, if you want to do it, just do it.
1: But by the Europe meant that was a different franchise then.
2: No, but UK is Europe as of that time. You could say Europe. It doesn't matter.
1: Oh, okay.
2: It doesn't matter.
1: Okay, let's come back to the sponsorship thing. Mm-hmm. So first 3 years, you were sponsoring everything from your pocket. How did you get sponsorship subsequently?
2: Oh, I start obviously now. I have evidence to show that I could do the job in it. So then I start getting sponsored. But even then, it wasn't enough. I was still using my money to do it. Yeah.
1: Wow.
2: Even now, I still use my money to do it because you cannot get the money that you need from sponsors. You have to top it up.
0: Wow. That's a lot, eh?
2: Mm-hmm.
0: It's not easy. And you know, I don't want to go here, but like I'm tempted to go there. I mean, imagine using your own money to do events or do something, and then when you're done, you're criticized for it. Over the years, I know it's not been easy for you, but there's one thing that I think you have held on so well. Regardless of the comments or anything that came with it, you still held on and still pushed it, and you're in the 10th year this year. Wow. Congratulations to you and the entire team. And I believe that even this year is going to be bigger and better.
2: Yep.
0: Right. So today you being here, of course, it's also a very special occasion for all of us. Mm-hmm. And I believe that a lot of people have been waiting for this day because they're wondering and asking questions.
2: Mm-hmm.
0: I believe that there's been submissions that have gone on as well. Yep. When you talk of the musicians, I mean, how has the submission process been like? I mean, from the artists who are looking forward to be in the awards this year.
2: Oh, well, whatever. Sometimes if you open the submission, not everybody go and submit their work. So we're still looking to it and see these guys done well, blah, blah. Then we'll take it from there.
0: Mm.
2: And I have to say sorry because I know people have been waiting for the nominees to come out. Usually, like, it's out already. But because of the event that we did, Party in the Park and all this, I just, you know, was busy looking. Because usually Party in the Park is June, July. Mm-hmm. But this time it was in August.
0: And so, then I think the World Cup too.
2: Yeah, so we have to wait, you know. So it's been a bit of delayed on this. So I apologize for that.
0: Okay.
2: Yeah, but now we are ready to roll.
0: We are ready to roll. And of course, when Alodia says we are ready to roll, it means that if you submitted your works and you've been looking forward to nominations for this year's Ghana Music Awards UK, then it looks like this is the time for you to pay critical attention to whatever is coming out today. There's a website, right?
2: Yeah.
0: There's a website where people can also go there and get to know if they had
2: social media.
0: And then social media as well. Mm-hmm. So this year, I mean, should I bring Kwesi in?
2: Yeah.
0: Okay. Mr. Ernest?
3: Yes, dear.
0: All right. So can you delve more into the nomination process and all that, and what we're seeking to do as well?
3: I think that for the calendar month of operation, I think that it's on the 1st of April 2025 to March 2026. And so the individual persons that we are considering for anybody that releases a song between 1st April 2025 to 31st March 2026 stands the chance of getting nominations for the 10th edition anniversary of Ghana Music Awards UK. Our selection and the process is very simple. Within this year, we release opportunity for people to submit their works. The GMA UK has a huge board. And when I say a huge board, it's a huge board. because we have board members in the UK who are expert professionals. Some are radio presenters, some are industry personalities, and some are socialites who are based in the UK. And then we have also some individuals who are also from Ghana, who also have in-depth knowledge with music and the creative arts. And so you can see that because it's the UK and Ghana, we try to make sure that we balance the equation so that the two countries between the Ghana flag and the UK flag can be well represented. You understand? For right. fairness and equity. And so this board will now, after the process, the nominations are opened, entries, people will submit entries. And it's simple. Submit is, you submit your song that you want to, you go onto the website www.jma.uk, so on the website, you submit your work. After submit of the work, you add your picture, you have a music video, and maybe possibly your profile, and then all that to it, depending upon the category that you are submitting. Either maybe gospel artist or artist of the year, you need to, because some of the categories, you know, the categories, some they have technical meanings and all that, and so you have to expose all this information to us, and it goes in through a beautiful system.
0: Right.
3: Then when it goes into this system, the coalition team will put all this, everything that they've received together, headed by Andy Eko Anderson. They put everything together and then submit, push every information they receive and everything to the board in UK.
0: Right.
3: You understand?
0: Okay.
3: And then the board too will sit down, and that their process takes almost like a month.
0: Okay.
3: And then shuffle, take out, check the date of release. And you know, sometimes, Kwame, what makes it intriguing is some of the challenges of release. Now, the funny thing is, artists can release a song, you know, in November.
0: Yeah.
3: And then they will put it on the DSPs in November 1st. And then we'll wait and then shoot their music video in December. So sometimes you may have an artist who will qualify.
0: Mr. Ennis,
3: yes.
0: Because let me quickly speak to Lord Sega.
3: Okay.
0: That's the board chairman of the GMA UK, and then we can come back to you in the studio. Good morning, boss.
5: Yeah, good morning.
0: How are you doing?
5: I'm very well, thank you.
0: All right, good to hear from you. And yes, we're discussing the nominations for Ghana Music Awards UK. And since you are the board chairman, we'd like to know, so far, number of submissions. Can you just take us through briefly and then also let us know the finalists so far?
5: Okay. There is, as my colleague was saying, we've done a marvelous job. I would say kudos to the board. And it was a hectic process this year because last year we couldn't host it. And so this year we decided that as an anniversary, we are going to take our time and also look at the filings, people who have sent in all the nominations, and be able to finally come up with something spectacular for this year. So we've finished with the nominations, and I believe I don't know whether Lordia has given you the list already, or so if I should.
0: No, he hasn't given us the list so far yet, but if you can tell us the number of categories we are looking out for this year, it would be helpful.
5: Okay. So, just a second, and let me finish the opening up this one. So, this year, there is a lot of categories, but then we have been able to stream it down because we were having a bit of issues with some of the categories, because the last time that we had the Ghana Music Awards, the categories gave us a bit of issues. So the ones that we had issues with, we just decided to get rid of them this year. But then I'm still opening it up. But then if there's something else, we'll talk about first, and then I will
0: okay.
5: Get the,
0: okay.
5: Yeah.
0: All right. So I think it should be on your phone. You should check it now and then let us know. If you can just give us maybe a rough figure of how many categories we're looking at this year, and then maybe we can move on. But we are also looking forward to a very good one this year. Speaking of the awards, I don't know if you have the categories now.
5: I just said to not have it, but then
0: okay,
5: because I'm using the same.
0: No problem. I think we'll get back to that with either Mr. Ernest or Alodia in the studio. But one will ask, what will be special about this year's nominations, and what should we look out for?
5: Well, the specialty for this year is the fact that we're celebrating 10 years. And so the speciality in itself is the anniversary that we are having this year. So in all, we are going to have a very marvelous celebration for the year. And because we missed out last year, what we trying to do is to make sure this year's one atones for last year's miss, and then we will have a wonderful celebration. So,
0: okay, Lord. So, can you confirm at this point that all nominations are set and ready for unveiling?
5: Yes, all nominations are set and ready for unveiling.
0: All right. Thank you so much for joining us this morning. And if it's set, I think I will get back to Mr. Ernest and Alodia in the studio, and me as well. And then I'm sure you'll be monitoring. And if there's anything, we'll definitely call you back to get updates.
5: All right.
0: All right. Thank you so much. So, of course, Lord Sega is a board member for the Ghana Music Awards UK. He joined us on the line. He said that all is set and nominations are set to be unveiled. Let me come back to the studio. Is it Kwesi or Alodia? How many categories are we looking at this year?
3: Okay, so though, as I'm talking to you now, 36 categories.
0: 36?
3: Yeah, 36 categories are officially ready and out to be released today, officially. Let me break it.
0: Okay.
3: Officially, 36 categories are ready to be released today.
0: Okay.
3: Right on your studio here this morning. Artists who submitted their works spanning between the year 1st of April 2025 to 31st of March 2026 will have an opportunity to see London this year, October, and to celebrate the 10th edition of Ghana Music Awards UK.
0: All right.
3: If you permit me,
0: It looks like we have some very key categories that would actually bring out Kwame.
3: Yeah.
0: So I think we have the first category that is on the screen, very interesting and
1: wow, reggae dancehall artist of the year.
6: Why did you guys start with
1: reggae dancehall? Reggae dancehall. Interesting. Artist.
0: You know, our producer is a reggae and dancehall.
6: Okay.
0: Music, should I say, yeah, DJ, man. And he loves it so much. So I'm not surprised we're starting with that.
1: Ladies and gentlemen, nominees
0: for
1: reggae dancehall artist of the year. Ghana Music Awards UK. Banana. Samine. Then we have Rocky Daune. We also have Stormboy. Sasa Anna.
0: For my corner, come home.
1: Ensaye.
0: Pa
1: pa pa pa pa pa pa pa pa pa pa pa pa. Shatawale.
0: Oh my goodness.
1: Oh, so they are four in
0: they
1: number.
0: They are four in that category.
1: Why only four?
0: You wanted more?
1: Where is Raskuku?
0: Raskuku?
6: I can really, let me say something about it. You know, it's not, it's Ghana Music Awards UK. Mm-hmm. The artists that are doing very well in London.
0: Oh. Ah.
6: You could be doing very well in Ghana, mm-hmm. but when you get to London, maybe you don't have people that, you know, pushing your songs and stuff like that.
0: Oh.
6: That to bring your...
1: So your presence
0: in the UK.
1: That's very, very, very key.
6: Very important, yes. Because sometimes people really don't get it. You understand? You could be doing well, but if you don't push your song in UK, and we don't know about it, we don't hear about it, they don't be playing on radio or parties, you out.
1: Alodia, later, after the unveiling, I think we should talk about what artists should do to get their songs promoted in the UK.
6: You want to put me in trouble?
1: No, because I know people. No, see, Alodia, I know people who don't
6: but
1: know
6: this
1: the
6: thing
1: way.
6: I've said it, and I've
1: so many times.
6: So many times that if they want to
1: maybe you should, maybe you should write a book.
6: I'll definitely
1: all right.
6: come out with a book.
1: And then new artist of the year. Kojo Black. Gunna Boy. Lalid.
0: Right.
1: Adum Kiki. Jatebrua made here. We have
3: Jatebrua with the Wendy here.
1: Wendy here.
3: Sa Jatebrua with here. Adum Kiki Jatebrua Wendy here.
1: Wendy here.
3: Wendy here too much.
1: Adum Kiki. And then we have, is it Rama Entry? Okay. We have Ifia Eyiwa. And then we have Aloji.
0: Right.
3: Wow.
0: Okay.
3: Wow.
0: Okay. Okay. So, yes, so far we have two categories that have been released. I think there's more here. And okay, Kwame.
1: Gospel Artist of the Year, PSC Esther, Diana Hamilton, MOG Music. MOG just did his show at the Oval Arena.
0: Yep.
1: Kofi Owusu Pepra, we have Mabel Autry, Nanaya Ofuriata, and then Obapa Christie.
0: Congratulations on your nominations. Which other category are we looking at next? So from Gospel Artist of the Year to
1: Reggae Dancehall Song of the Year, we have Street Crown from Shatawale. We have Jackie featuring Shatawale Hamatan. We have Samini, Summer King. We have Rocky Dauni featuring Sedelia Mali. We have so that's I Got a Song. All right, we have Amrado Faro. We have Stoneboy Torture. Do we have more?
0: All right, so I think yes, we're moving to the next category, which is
1: Highlife Artist of the Year. Kim Paluta, Kwabena Kwabena, Kofi Kenata, and then Kwame Eugene.
0: All right, so there you go. And I think we can come in here. So just so you know, I'm sure for most of you know, when nominations are out, Kwame, people are quick to say that, why is this artist not in? Why is that artist not in? But Alodia just explained that, listen, your artist and his or her music must be doing well in the UK. It must be played, it must be welcome, it must be played at parties, events, and that is what shows why, or that is the reason why some will get nominations and others will not. So far, how many categories have we released? I think this is
6: four.
0: We've done four so far. Four so far, and we'll definitely do two more. Oh, we've done five so far. Five so far, and we'll add two more. Yes, two more, and then we'll continue. But so far, with the ones that have been released, Kwame.
1: Yeah.
0: What do you think? I'll come to Mr. Ernest, because it looks like you're all seeing this for the first time.
1: You see, when it comes to Ghana Music Awards UK,
0: What do you think? I'll come to Mr. Ernest, because it looks like you're all seeing this.

0: mentioned Ras Kuku. Right. And then quickly,
1: Alodia
0: came in to say, oh, okay, so they are dealing with those who have some presence on the UK market.
1: Right.
0: So maybe, listeners, I'm very sure as we are streaming now online, there are people from the UK who are also watching as well. Mm-hmm. So you can send in your comments and then tell us what you make of the nominees so far. Mm-hmm. Yes. Mm-hmm. We have the list. I think everybody here deserves a nomination. But right. if you are listening or watching from the UK and you think otherwise because you've experienced them in the UK, right. you can send in your comments now.
2: Mm. Come here. I must let me also add that over the few years, one of the things I've realized is that our artists, the need for artists to begin getting external PR services is very, very key and important to the growth of our artistry.
0: Okay.
2: Right. It's one of the things, I think one of these is we need to actually look at.
0: Okay.
2: Even our top 10 artists we have in GH.
0: Yeah.
2: It's important for us to serve and find out how they are marketing themselves externally. You know, how are they growing their fan page? Because the issue of performances across external borders have become a subject matter.
0: Yeah.
2: That today, if any artist is traveling to go and perform in UK, America and everything, the artists, some of them begin to shiver as to whether they can even fill auditoriums and they can even be able to sell tickets and what have you.
0: Yeah. Mm.
2: And it's something that affects the growth of the industry in terms of PR management and, you know, investment volumes.
1: Right.
2: You understand that you don't just release a song, put it on DSPs, and then expect the song to travel like a super angel.
1: Mm.
2: That being an artist, you have a responsibility to, I mean, source out for external partners, managers and marketers who can also push your brand. You understand? Because some artists say that, oh, me a popular or Ghana, so that's all that I need. Being a popular in Ghana is not enough as an artist for you to make the kind of volumes of money or even streams that is required.
1: Right. Okay.
2: And it's important for you to check your log, your metrics, and see where your numbers is coming from, and push yourself to some of these jurisdictions and make that huge impact that will help you to grow as an artist.
1: You know, Ms. Ennis, should I say about close to 7-8 years ago, when you go to the United Kingdom, all you heard was Nigerian music being played at various platforms.
2: They were very intentional.
1: Yes, malls, everywhere you go is Nigerian music. And sometimes when I came, I was able to like ask a few people, why don't you listen to Ghanaian music? And they didn't have any reason to give to us. But today, it looks like whatever we were fighting for, whoever we, as I say, in Ghanaians, were fighting for over the years, it looks like it's working gradually. And looking at the number of artists who have been able to put out their own shows in London, what are your general impressions on that? I'll start with Alodia. I mean, we're happy, we should be happy about it.
3: Let's say previous years. Now it's getting better, like you said, because we've been talking, me myself, you know, it's something that is my agenda, because it's not only about UK alone. Let's look about the other African countries.
1: Right.
3: You understand? We are doing it, but we need to do it more. You understand? We need to, that when you are coming, you know what, I'll sell the venue, the number that I could put in the venue, I'll sell it. You understand? So we need to do it more. It's not enough, to be honest with you.
1: Okay.
3: It's not enough. And we shouldn't look at only UK.
1: We should
3: maybe
1: do
3: France, Germany, Holland, all these places. If you look at UK, it's only UK that can manage to pull crowd. Because we build it from day one.
1: Right.
3: We pushed it. When we start, when I was DJ and when Ip Life came, nobody was accepting it. Me, myself, Lord Sega, Scooby, we have to fight and push it. You know, before when we're doing events, everybody wants to listen to hip hop, dancehall, R&B, and stuff like that. If we need to play like our local song, they will give you like 15 minutes. And some of the top DJs, they will hide, they will leave behind the decks and go on. They don't want people to see them that they're standing where you're playing Hip Life and Our Life. But we said, no, we have to. And now look where we are.
1: Right,
3: you understand? If this story, we need to, this it's Kwame not something
1: you have to write a book,
3: traps me. So that's how it is, and they're doing it now. We're pushing there, it's getting there.
1: Okay,
3: once in a while, if you listen to Capital Extra, you hear Ghanaian, you know, yeah, they're playing and stuff, but it needs to be more.
1: Right.

0: fine. Very important. Mr. Ennis, you want to add
1: up? And I must be honest, I'm happy Alodia mentioned even other African countries as well. I remember the days when I was managing Becca. That I remember we went to Nigeria.
0: People who don't know, Christianity managed Becca. Yes.
1: Mm-hmm. You know, I worked with Becca for 6 years on the Dakada and project. And I remember when we went to Nigeria, Okocha's nightclub, 32, Club 32, Okocha's the footballer.
0: Yes.
1: He owns that one in Nigeria. It's a big one, one of the top nightclubs we have in Nigeria. And then in the club. Bowling song, you make it so bright.
2: Mm-hmm. I took it there.
1: Kwame, if you see when that song dropped in the
0: club,
1: it's almost like, in fact, I was blown out. And then I asked myself that, so where is the artist?
0: The song is being played by the artist.
1: Where's the artist?
2: Let me come. Do you know how that happened? Mm-hmm. A Nigerian guy came to me because I owe the CD rights.
0: Okay, to
2: and
0: that,
2: I,
0: that song.
2: I was pushing in London. It was everywhere. So the guy looked for me and called me and said, you know what? I love this song. I want to take it to Nigeria. And I offered the man an amount and he said, listen, I cannot pay this amount. But you know what? I said to him, let me give it to him because if the song go there, it will be helpful for Bully. So, and the man did a good job. So Bully was going to Nigeria. You know, so what if I decided, you know what, the amount that I want, if you can't give me gold, Bully will lose that, and our song won't reach Nigeria.
0: Right.
1: I'm telling you.
0: Wow.
1: And Doreen, it's not just I've had the privilege of traveling to a lot of African countries. Because of my work, I've been to Kenya, South Africa, even Cote d'Ivoire here. Mm-hmm. Kwame, I went to Cote d'Ivoire for the African Business Music Business Summit.
3: Okay,
1: I was there for like 5 days, and Kwame, I can tell you, the dominance. If you go to Cote d'Ivoire, that and you see how they treasure artists like Esther Smith and Co. Koku Jesse, Esther Smith, and some of these top artists, you'll be shocked, Kwame. And in fact, some of the artists from Ghana are topping charts. They are topping charts in some of these African countries.
2: They don't know.
1: But the artists themselves here are reluctant in traveling to some of these jurisdictions and even promoting themselves there. We are all about releasing, and sometimes I get a bit worried that most of our artists, all that release go on media tours, they'll go all the media stations, you see flyers everywhere, jam, and the case closed. So it's a clarion call. Let's make this an important factor to our artists, for them to engage other Africa countries, because even within Africa there's more money to be made,
0: right?
1: Coming, they are sitting on gold. Yet is because you come there.
0: I think we're moving straight to the next category. Kwame, we have another category.
3: We have the UK-based Afrobeat, Afropop Artist of the Year, and we have Bobo Dadabi. We also have Manny B, we have Rocky Jigger, we have Scripty, we have Greater, and Cape Rhine.
0: All right, so all these also in the United Kingdom, just check them out. And there are a lot more categories, just like Mr. Ennis said, you have about 36 categories at Ghana Music UK. So you might want to go on the website. And yes, we are releasing just a few here, but subsequently the others will be out on the various social media platforms and also on their website as well. So you might want to go there and check out if you had a nomination. Kwame, I won't check if I had a nomination because I didn't do any submission.
3: Do you think you would have qualified? Because
0: I could have qualified.
3: Yeah.
0: Yes, but you know, I'm taking things. I'll release and then wait for next year.
3: Okay.
0: Yeah.
3: Okay.
2: Don't worry, you'll qualify. I'll play the song back to back. So.
1: I'm sure Doreen is preaching or telling.
3: Their costume will be Louis Vuitton.
1: Doreen, have you preaching or telling?
3: And it will be
0: Oh, we have another category here.
3: UK-based Afrobeat, Afropop Song of the Year. We have Bobo Dada B, Lose Control. We have Money Beasties. Rocky Jigga is here with Bahima. Scripty with Ghosting. The General featuring Kweku Darlington. Kase Heat.
0: Heat.
3: We have M.A. Is it Totori?
0: Totori.
3: Is it Totori?
1: Mumbo ni yuna samaba.
3: T O T O R I.
0: Yes, Totori. Yeah. Okay.
3: So Totori. Okay. All right.
0: Dori.
1: It has a beautiful name.
3: You love it, eh?
1: The name is registered.
3: Is it a re you like or?
1: Oh, such names are important for our human growth.
3: Okay, let's move on. We have Greater with Takeover. We have Kay Bryan featuring Olive the Boy Loco. Let's move on to UK based Uncovered Artist of the Year.
0: Yeah.
3: Frimpoma here with God of the Mountains. Ohene PD with Kwame. And then we have O.D. Dixon, Osajifo, No Motion, Obunsam, and Sabejne.
1: I like that name too, Dixon.
3: You like it?
1: Yeah, I like the rhyme.
3: Like
1: and the combination of
3: those. It's a nice name.
1: Yeah.
3: Nice name. Like the son of Mr. Dick.
1: Exactly. Mm. The son of a dick man.
0: Okay.
3: All right. So that is No Motion. We have Rocky Jigga, Obahima is here again. NGB Muni, Bend It.
0: All right.
3: Bend It.
0: And then I think UK-based Artist of the Year.
1: You have to bend the thing
3: down. UK-based Artist of the Year. Bobo Dada B. We have Jigga Stone, Kay Bryan here again, Minister Kofi Nyakon, Rocky Jigga, and Samuel Say.
0: All right. So there you go. Mr. Agla, is that all the categories? I think, Kwame, there's one more.
3: There is one here. Okay, UK-based artists. Gospel Artist of the Year. Gospel for Monsorio. Minister Kofi Nyakon, Nana Amankwetia. Is it Tia?
1: Yeah, Tia.
3: Okay, Amankwetia Tia. All right. Samuel Say, Godwin, Yiadom, O.D. Dixon, Osajefo, and then Gifty, God's Own.
0: All right. Say
1: we have another Dixon
0: go.
1: Here too.
0: No, another Dixon here too.
4: The same person.
0: Okay. And
3: most popular song of the year. And
0: Ajita.
3: Kitty Comes In. Kitty featuring Olive the Boy and Kojo Black, Gymnastic. Black Sheriff, Sacrifice. We have Kujo Black with Joe Boy, Kid Promise, and Kevin Boy. Excellent remix. Then we have Medical, Shatawale, and then B-Strap, Shoulder. We have Diana Hamilton featuring Elder Mueku and Intokozo Mbabo, Ahayo. Kim Paluta, Foko. Shatawale is in with Street Crown, Dope Nation, Kakalika, PC, Esther, Nyamiye. Best Rapper of the Year.
1: Permit me on that one. When I saw this one, I was excited. You remember the Dana Hamilton PCS star?
3: Yes.
0: The controversy.
1: And so at least here.
3: Both of them are in. Okay. I wish the board chair was here, so I could ask him.
1: Yeah.
3: Or her.
1: Yeah. So when I saw it, I was like, okay, something is happening here.
0: Mm-hmm.
1: At least some correction is being done here.
3: It's a correction. But also because the terrains are different.
0: Yes.
1: Yeah, the terrains are different.
3: And the category definitions are different.
1: But the two individuals have been very perfect in all jurisdictions across board.
3: That's what I mean.
1: So where they need to work together, match together, and win together.
0: All right.
3: So let's move on.
0: I think this is the final and big one.
3: Okay, we did not do the rapper, so please scroll a bit less.
1: They're very, very important.
3: Let's do the rapper. This one
0: is on my table. Let me go up.
3: Okay, all right. So best rapper of the year, Strongman, Men Saida, Lyrical Joe, 5th August 9, Joe K. Is it 4G? For God's glory. Sat Cordier, Put It On God, featuring Alo G, Medical, Shoulder, Shatawale, B-Strap. Okay, we have Akwesi Amewuga, Madness, and then Artist of the Year.
0: The big one.
3: This is the biggest. Artist of the Year, PCA Esther, Shatawale, Dana Hamilton, Sat Cordier, Wendy Shea, Stoneboy, Medical, Black Sheriff.
0: All right, so there you go. And I believe, and so far, all these have also performed in the United Kingdom, Kwame. Mm.
4: Yes.
1: And I'm happy.
0: Yes.
1: I'm happy for here too. I'm also happy for PSA and Dana Hamilton.
3: And they are both here.
1: They are both in the Artists of the Year.
3: Okay.
1: Yeah, something seems to be happening. And it's a reinforcement of the industry.
3: Okay.
1: Even in UK, the two are very dominant.
0: Yes.
3: Very dominant.
1: Yeah,
3: very dominant.
1: The two have been very dominant across board. I mean, if you go to Europe, it's happening same time. PSA and Dana Hamilton have been very instrumental. If you go to America, they've been, and as we speak now, I'm aware, I think PSA is still in America.
3: Okay.
0: And I think Dana also
1: Have a show in America. You see how the
3: has a gospel artist won overall Artist of the Year at Ghana Music Awards UK before? Artist of the Year.
1: Dana won one.
3: Ghana Music Awards.
1: Dana won.
0: Dana Hamilton has won one.
1: Mm-hmm. Yeah.
3: Okay.
1: Yeah. Mm-hmm. Yeah.
0: Well, I'm also happy because Black Sherif has also held events in the UK.
1: Yeah.
0: Medical had his concert recently as well. Stoneboy has had his just a few weeks ago, 2 weeks ago.
3: Even before that.
0: I'm just letting people know now these people are really doing well in the United Kingdom. Yeah. Wendy Shea is also doing amazing. The Sarkodie held his concert in March, and he has another one coming next year in the United Kingdom. Mm-hmm. I think Dinah Hamilton, I'm not sure if she has something happening this
1: She did one last year. She's doing this year too in London as well.
0: Shatawale has been on some platforms in London this year as well. He was supposed to do a Ghana party in the park, but unfortunate incident happened, so that didn't happen. And then PC Esther as well. So yes, there's a tight category.
3: Uh-huh.
0: We can only wish them all the best.
3: Yep.
0: Kwame, at this point, dear, the power should be thrown to Kwame.
1: It should be thrown, but Kwame, before you move on, let me comment. These artists who have made the tape at the Artist of the Year. And I think it's important we commend our artists for their bravery. For their bravery in making impact in UK and other parts of the world.
0: Right.
1: UK particularly, as we speak now, is becoming a second music home for Ghana.
0: Yeah.
1: As we speak now. Our dominance, and in terms of what our performance in the UK market now. Doreen, you bear with me that as we speak now, even regular UK artists who are mainstream in London, like Tenjoin and Koda, we used to when we were in the secondary school days
0: and we were
1: bashing to their songs and stuff. Today, our dominance, our Ghanaian dominance in UK has more or less like overshadowed most of them. And so it's difficult to even hear top UK songs now, you know, being mentioned in Ghanaian communities and what have you.
0: Yeah.
1: And we are celebrating our people. And also, even with Nigerian dominance, apart from Davido and Tiwa Savage and one or two, who are still fighting themselves into the Ghanaian market in UK, our Ghanaian artists are really making a mark in Ghanaian market. In the UK, and it's important, Kwame, we use this platform to comment their effort and their bravery.
3: Great. That's awesome.
0: I think I will now hand over to Alodia. Alodia, with all the nominations we have mentioned here so far, and the ones that are yet to come, which will be on the various social media platforms and the website of Ghana Music Awards UK, what do you have to say this morning?
5: Oh, like what Ernest said, they're doing really, really well. It hasn't been easy for them, but as now, we could see what the musicians are doing in London. If we talk about London, it's like a small Ghana. You understand? They come there, promote their show, their songs, do events, and I'm happy. If we look at this year alone, how many musicians
0: have
5: been to London?
3: Yeah.
5: It's a lot, and we still got more.
0: Yeah.
5: Even this week, we got few artists that are there that they're doing their own
0: Kiddy
5: thing.
0: Yes, Kiddy is coming up with his. R2B is also coming up with his as well.
5: Yeah, and one this artist, I think
0: I saw a video. I think that couldn't happen.
5: That should.
0: It didn't. I saw a video suggesting that, like, I think something happened. Something went wrong. So
5: okay, all right.
3: Which coffee is that?
0: Kusi Ameuga.
5: Yeah. So at least they are forcing their way in there. You understand? So we have to say congrats to them, and we are there to support them anytime they step in. You know, the door is open.
1: Are they marketing their way in there, or they are forcing their way in there?
5: You can't take it that way. They are marketing their way. No, the thing is, Ernest, if you don't take your steps, you won't get there.
1: Exactly. Yeah.
5: You understand? Yeah. You can just not wake up and say, I'm going to do a show in. It's hard. It's hard. Even to book a venue alone, it's not easy. Yeah. And to get a crowd, like, sometimes I say, if you do a show in London and you get even 1,000, 2,000 people, you have to be happy.
0: Okay.
5: Yeah, you all have right. to. It's not like Ghana that your fans are here everywhere. They will just come and support you. You know, so they are doing their best.
1: Is that difficult?
5: Yeah, it's difficult.
0: All right.
5: But you don't think it's difficult, you know.
0: Okay, so now Mr. Ernest Alodia, and I believe that it's now time for us to officially do the needful. So is it going to be Alodia or Kwesi Ernest?
1: Well, my CEO is here. He is all of us, our CEO. And I have Niyama also here, and all the members of the team here. And on behalf of the board, that I have their permission, on behalf of the board, on behalf of our CEO, Sir Ni Takitete Alodia, the entire team, the music industry, the creative department, the social media department, the marketing department of GMA UK, I, Dr. Ernest Kwesi Enin, officially representing my CEO, Ni Takitete, official wish to release and then release the official nominees for the 10th edition of Ghana Music Awards UK. Congratulations to all the artists. Who wins what?
0: And Mr. Ernest, how do people vote? Because a lot of Ghanaians always ask, "Me who me artist? I want to vote for my artist." So how do they vote for their artist to win the various categories for
1: their
0: awards?
1: I would love that if Mr. Hagler can post one of the flyers that has the voting codes. It's very, very simple.
0: Okay.
1: The short code is very simple. Now, to vote, you go to www.gmauk.co. gmauk.co.uk. That's a website.
3: Okay. Right.
1: When you go to the website, and then you dial *447 star, and then 2026 hash. Very simple short code.
0: Okay.
1: *447 star, 2026 hash.
0: Right.
1: Very simple short code. And this short code is running across all the categories. Now, I think that when you go to the website www.gmauk.co.uk, when you go there, it will tell you the how you can select the artist, and then the system is so friendly such that when you go onto the when you log on, it will give you the indications by which you can vote. I think that the team is also working on a video that will also give a full detail of how anybody can also vote for their fan.
0: Okay.
1: Now, what I'm privy to is that I think that voting, I think it's between 99 cents or so on the if you are using a card.
0: Okay.
1: For those people, if you want, you are in Europe, you are in UK, you are in America, you want to vote for any of your artists, I think it's 99 cents. But if you are voting with Momo through from Ghana here, is I think one Ghana cedis.
0: Okay.
1: So it makes it easier for anybody to
0: vote,
1: to vote and support their artists, and of course. But Doreen, don't forget that this year is going to be exciting.
0: Of course.
1: Because with what I have seen here, with the support we are embracing in this studio, and what is going to happen, the 10th anniversary is going to be huge.
0: Right.
1: That is why in the eyes of the CEO, he felt that let us put all the anointing oil in UK this year. and I like that. When he suggested that, a lot of us were a bit, curious about it, what is happening. But really, Alodia has plans for every patron who is coming to Ghana Music Awards UK, the 10th anniversary.
0: Right.
1: And it's important for anybody to start preparing themselves to make their traveling arrangement to London.
0: Right.
1: And I'll be happy this year to see all of you in the studio here, from Mr. Hagler to Doreen to Kwame Dazi. It's important that it's important that I see you guys all in London this year on the red carpet. That is important.
3: For the first time, we should all go and leave Doreen here.
5: That one,
1: leaving our PRO behind
4: for the first time.
1: Family, you should not
4: all go and leave Doreen here.
1: Family,
4: she will do her production alone. She will present the show alone.
1: Family,
4: she will stream alone.
1: Family, you should
4: play the songs, be a DJ.
1: Family, you should know that you are talking to our PRO. And what you just said is a corporate infringement on her personality.
3: Genius.
4: Man can hear cry. Manual from Basa.
0: Well, beautifully launched here, and you all can go out there in your numbers, check out the various categories, the various nominations out there. Just go on their social media pages at Ghana Music Awards UK and get everything you need and how you can vote for your favorite personality. I know, and also, I believe that when will tickets be out on sale for
1: it's,
0: the event?
1: It's out.
0: It's out. I think okay, it's okay. Knee is handling over to brand knee. Okay.
6: Senior knee.
1: You see?
0: Okay.
1: Okay, the ticket is up. Where it starts from VVIP, which is £100, which you get a cocktail, you get nibbles, finger food, you get red wine, white wine, and water. Which is 80.
7: Hennessy's and mixes.
1: No, Hennessy, please. Don't say something that is not there. We don't want trouble. I beg. And the VIP is £80.
0: Okay.
1: That one you get red wine, white wine, water, and also some nibbles, finger food.
0: Okay.
1: Then we got three types of standard. We got £70 front row. We got £60 second row. Then we got £50 third row. Before I finish, let me big up, say thank you to Tabia for supporting us for all these years. And also the team are doing really well and put this thing together. I have to say thank you to DJ Slim, Lord Sega, Darlington, and few others, because this is the hardest bit. The whole award, if something go wrong here, you mess up.
0: You mess up.
1: You understand? Sometimes 11 o'clock, we are there. Just make sure everything is going well. So big up to them as well. Okay. So the ticket is up. Yeah. So
0: go and check it out. And
1: it's Eventbrite. You can get your ticket from Eventbrite.
6: So we have, if you look at the Regency, we have the top and then we have the up. So the down floor.
1: We got the down and the
6: and up. The up. Yes, the down floor is what we're going to do for 100 and then the 80. So VVIP and then the VIP.
0: Right.
6: And then the up is where the standard is. So we have three rows. And we have the 70, the 60, and then the 50.
0: Right.
6: This year, what we are doing is that anytime you buy your ticket, we've indicated where you are going to sit already.
0: Mm-hmm.
6: It's
0: so
6: on the
0: no
6: ticket.
0: Confusion.
6: So you don't come there and then you get confused and you don't know where to sit. Everything has been arranged properly. And then we also have the, we are selling the tickets is at Event Tribe.
1: Eventbrite.
6: And then Eventbrite. Yeah. And then the GM UK,
1: website.
6: You can get a ticket there. Now, the one thing I need to also put across has to do with this unveiling. You know, normally when what we do is that we hire or we go to a big place like
0: Alabadi
6: Beach
0: venue,
6: and then we do and then we do unveiling and everything. This year around, because NS that we are putting our oil in London, we decided to do this so that we put an effort and everything, because normally when we do the Ghana one and it's that big, I mean, the team get tired. And then when we move to London, the fatigue already sets in. So you don't get the full complement and the energy
0: right.
6: of the team. But
0: right.
6: this time, because it's a 10th anniversary where we want to elevate the brand to a different dimension,
0: right.
6: we decided to do this here so that we can now reserve our energy and move to London and put our effort in the London event.
0: All right.
6: And this is going to be very, very, very massive. We are not going to look at just the brand. We are going to elevate the Ghana Music UK brand to international standard. So this year event is going to be international, not what used to be the Ghana Music UK award that used to be. Not anymore. We are putting up a concept whereby when you come in, you realize that what you bought for is really what you deserve. That's what we are doing. And this year, as part of the award, we're also doing a special honorary awards where we are trying to give awards to people who have dedicated their time, their energy, their money, and they have invested into the industry. And we're going to recognize these people for what they've done for this industry for these years. And we've penciled down few names that we want to award this year. And they are coming to London to be awarded.
0: Okay.
6: The reason why we are doing this, I know you guys have seen a lot of people have been awarding people in the industry and all that, but this is very special. Because now we are not going to award only personalities. We are awarding companies as well, who has also invested in the industry.
0: Right.
6: This industry as you all know, lack the resources. Not everybody wants to invest into it.
0: Yeah.
6: Because normally they don't see the benefit of it. But there are people who have decided that no matter the rain, the shine, everything, they have decided to sponsor or to help the industry. And these are the people we want to recognize and then to honor them.
0: All right. Since Bra Adam just jumped in. Good morning, Adam.
7: Good morning, Dory.
0: Adam, you were up at 6 a.m. today.
7: Mr. Agla is away. Don't go there.
0: Okay, Adam, I'm sure you've been following the conversation of Music Awards UK.
7: Yeah.
0: Today we've released some nominations and others will follow up subsequently on the socials. On the socials. What are your general impressions over the awards?
7: Well, I am happy for the existence of the Ghana Music Awards UK. Mm-hmm. I mean, I've always said that the existence of award show is crucial for every industry because awards in every sector brings about standardization. Because of awards, everybody wants to, have a certain standard practice.
0: Mm.
7: And aside that, there is that endorsement value it gives brands, which become part of your perceived value, because now people can perceive your brand to say, when we talk about the best rapper in UK or best rapper in Ghana, this is the person who has received the award. When we talk about, so it adds to that perceived value. And what does that do? That can be converted into wealth. So if people say, the award doesn't give me money, you are making a mistake, because that perceived value adds to your pricing.
0: Mm-hmm.
7: As to how you can even turn your own equity into merch to bring you things, because they have all so they are all part of that intakrano.
0: Mm.
7: So awards scheme are important, and trust me, we are all happy the way the Ghana UK market is.
0: Mm.
7: Where people are happy, people are responding to events, artists, music and everything. You cannot talk about that without taking away the effort of the Ghana Music Awards UK, because it has been an annual ritual which has nurtured and cultivated that culture into them, because it's, they bring artists, they bring performers, and that culture over a period has, imbibed in them that love for Ghana music, that love to go to our concert. So I'm happy it is still, in existence and playing its role in the industry, serving as a catalyst for some of these things we are seeing.
0: Mm.
7: And all I will tell the organizers is that they need to ensure that they do not lose the momentum, they don't lose the firepower, because they play a crucial role. And if they lose that, it means they are going to create a vacuum in the industry. Mm. And I say that by telling them that they should ensure that people do not have issues with their credibility, people do not lose trust in them, because if people lose trust in them, it's a whole industry. Look at what I've talked about. It means it is a whole industry which is going down.
0: Mm.
7: So I will urge them to continuously keep that trust that people have in them and continuously play their role. It's a competitive one.
0: Mm.
7: And those who will canvas and will show interest will get their fan base vote for them to win at the end of the day.
0: All right. So, okay. So, I think we have some messages here. And with the messages, of course, it says that, good morning, Bra Kwame, Doreen, and all the Daybreak Kids crew. I hope you are all doing good. It's time we promote our own Ghanaian music, because even some of our own African countries really cherish our artists and music. So let's value our music here in Ghana. Thank you. This is Bright Future. I'll take this one, then Kwame, take the rest. DJ Arana Arana says, good morning, boss. Alodia. Kwame Tuaswe.
8: Rula Bawa says, this shouldn't only be about awards or artists. I think the organizers need to improve with program timing and technicalities. For example, the winner is 2 minutes before the projector will show up. Nana Abina Kufo says, Nigerians still jump to "You May Kiss Your Bride." I just witnessed this last Saturday at my cousin's wedding. Yeah. Okay. Patience Ajua Ida says, "Wow, your studio is looking beautiful. Good morning, Kwame and Doreen. You ain't seen nothing yet." No. Bernard Jidodo Bills says, "Wow, nice studio, great job."
0: Yeah, that's it.
8: Oh, Patience is here again. It says, "Beautiful studio." Okay, I read that early on. Ajua Ida is saying, "Is the table, which is nice, not the entire studio, small studio." Yo, Yati, yeah, that's it.
0: Oh, Yati, Yati, Nina,
4: Yati, why?
0: Yati, say table, say ye panel, say nipanet, muno, Nina, yeah, that's it.
8: Yes, yes, yes, yes. Mm-hmm. Yeah, but I've been wondering, for those of us who have not been to London, and we don't know the UK, we don't know the music terrain, I've been asking questions. I don't know if Alodia can help us when it comes to music genre consumption on the UK market. I mean, music from Ghana. Which genre of music from Ghana has the highest patronage there on the market?
5: The Afrobeat.
8: The Afrobeat?
5: Yeah.
8: Mm. Recently, I heard some people say Afrobeat is almost on the at the emergency ward. I think DJ Ashman wrote that. I saw another post.
5: It's emergency ward that was
0: that is gone down.
7: No, you're burning soon. Before they take you to the emergency, they boom, so big.
8: So Afrobeat is still up.
5: Yeah,
0: wow.
8: Ahead of High Life and Hip Life and the Azontos and the other genres.
5: We play them though, but when we're talking about not only the Ghanaians, we're talking about broad, like, you know.
0: Okay.
5: So if we're going out there, it's Afrobeat.
8: Okay.
5: Whether we like it or not, unless we want to take it as only Ghana.
0: Okay.
5: And we shouldn't do that. We should try to, you know, open doors.
8: The
5: so let's talk about it. Yeah, you know, because when we talk about Afrobeat now, it's doing very well everywhere. You understand? So I cannot say it's maybe
0: something else
5: too, or it's not. Then I'm lying. Yeah.
8: Okay. So when Ghanaians organize events in the UK, we are expecting to see patrons, whether Ghanaians living in the UK or other people living in the UK. The patrons of these Ghanaian organized events, what do they look out for when a Ghanaian is organizing an event? What things do they look out for?
5: Well, I'll come back to the promotion and blogging as well. Because, let's say, if Ghanaian is doing events, if Nigerian artist is doing events, they will get the Ghanaian, South Africans, Kenya, Zimbabwe, all the African countries, and even the whites or the Jamaicans. You know, but when they come to Ghana side, it's not like that, because we don't plug our music in their terrain.
0: Okay.
8: So I was asking, before the person comes out to the event to enjoy, what do they want to come and see?
5: In terms of the artists,
8: in terms of the whole experience, the performances and everything included, what do they want to come and
5: see? Oh, they want a good show, and definitely they come out because of the artist that is coming. You understand? And when they get there, obviously they pay money, so they just want to have a good show. That's
8: okay. So, so basically, artist is very important. And when we say artist, they mean the artist catalog and all those things come to play. All right,
5: and maybe good performance, and you know.
8: There are so many times that we've heard people complain, and Ghanaians, you go and you only go and perform to Ghanaians living in the UK. You mentioned early on that when it's about, let's say, a Nigerian or another country organizing, the promotion is quite intense and all that. Ghanaians, we want to also attract people from, let's say, Kenya, people from South Africa who live in the UK.
5: So we should promote our song there. We don't promote.
8: Since you came, I've heard you say promote.
5: Yeah, push the song. Let me tell you something. Like, you go into South Africa and you open a restaurant and you want to sell fufu. How many people will come and buy? You won't get. But if you're selling something like jollof, everybody will come and buy. You understand? So we release the song. We shouldn't target only the Ghanaian market. We should have a plugger in maybe South Africa. Push the song to him. He'll promote the song. Go to Kenya. That go to Zimbabwe, so obviously the song will be popular there.
8: Okay,
5: so if the artist is coming, they would love to see the artist.
8: I love that.
5: If I don't know your song, why am I coming to see you for? So the ones that we get, maybe the Ghanaians got friends that are Nigerians, Congolese, then they will say, "Listen, my Ghanaian artists are coming, let's go, let's go." Then they will force them to
2: come to the show.
8: I know you cannot solve the whole problems that we have mm-hmm. in our music space, mm-hmm. especially mm-hmm. in the UK. Mm-hmm. You can't do that alone. There are other people, mm-hmm. other actors mm-hmm. in the ecosystem. Mm-hmm. What do you think is you are yet to do, for example? Mm-hmm. What do you think you are yet to do to help project the Ghanaian music industry in the UK to the next level?
2: I'm even stepping out, so...
7: Yeah, the time you said you were
8: late. No, that day he was angry.
2: No, I'm not angry. I'm stepping
0: out. He was angry.
8: No, that day tempers were high.
2: No, it's not the tempest.
8: Today he's cool. So
0: cool.
2: Listen,
8: if you ask
2: Christianers and you ask people that are close to me, they will tell you, it's not because of what happened. I've said it.
8: Oh, you're not joking?
2: I'm not joking.
8: Oh, so you are backing out?
2: Yeah. It's not.
8: Oh, no, don't do that.
2: No, no, it's not a joke. It's a planting. It's I'm stepping to something else.
0: Oh, Alodia.
2: Like I was DJ, I was playing everywhere. And I realized, you know what, let me start promotion, let me do events. And I start doing events, and I pull back from the DJs. It's the same thing I'm doing.
8: Something within our industry.
0: In our space.
2: Not really. It's about Ghana, but not...
0: Not there.
7: But a lot of their promotions will be there.
2: It will be there, but if somebody is doing the event and I need to push the person, help the person, I will do it. That one, yeah.
9: I think let me help him.
8: No, don't help him. Ni, I'll come to you later.
2: Hold on.
8: Let's finish with him.
7: But even before you come in, because he's coming from UK,
8: yes.
7: I want to...
8: No, let me finish. let me finish. So how many months, years, do you have to back out from this industry?
2: Ooh, not much. Not less than a year. No more than a year.
8: So next year we are not going to have Ghana Music Awards.
2: Oh, someone will do it, but maybe not obviously.
8: So somebody will spearhead everything.
2: But you step back.
0: Yes.
8: Oh. Are you not going to hurt this industry?
2: No. Well, I need to think about myself as well. Put it that way.
8: Niyama, what you are doing, we don't like it.
7: It's not that you don't like the feedback.
2: It's not the feedback. The feedback
8: you don't like what me is doing.
2: Let me tell you something. Mm. You know the feedback that goes on in Ghana, it doesn't bother us because we don't have our clientele here. People that come to pay and watch our event, they're not here. Mm. They're in London and they're happy with us. Mm. I'll tell you the truth. They are.
0: Mm.
2: Because they know what we've done for them.
0: All right.
2: For 2 decades, I've done events. Can you sit here and mention one event that you heard that it went wrong or something bad happened?
7: Coming from UK, I want to ask you this. Mm. You know the Ovo Arena?
2: Mm-hmm. you guys are pushing it. No.
7: I want to... No, is there a way you can have a show and, bring the numbers who would have ordinarily sit on the wings down to still have your...
2: But you've seen it everywhere. I don't need to say it. I'm going there, you know, the thing, me, I won't lie.
8: Alodia.
2: You know what? Anytime I sit on, I will never
8: wait.
2: That's why I say you've seen it. You've seen other artists perform.
7: So you can do that.
0: Our show is at Regency
7: Hotel. You can bring the numbers who sit on the ring, the wings, bring them down and have your.
2: I didn't say you can do that. Not that one ahead.
7: Oh, that's what I want to find.
2: Names are back. Don't go there.
9: Where's our show at? Where's the venue of our show?
2: Sorry.
9: What's the venue of our show?
0: The venue of our show.
2: Royal Regency.
9: Yeah. So let's talk about Royal Regency.
7: Oh, don't worry.
9: Royal Regency.
8: Next time, don't bring Niyama along.
9: Let's talk about Royal Regency.
2: Okay. Let me tell you something. If you want to talk about this one. Mm. Let's arrange another
8: interview. Yes, yes, yes.
2: For
8: yes.
2: now, I'll come.
8: I agree.
2: For now, of course, I'll go in because
9: Royal Regency.
2: One thing I say, we don't want to learn. I always come here, go to interview. When I came, you know how many calls about interview? I said no, because you come and say the truth, but they don't want to learn.
9: Yeah.
2: That's what we are where we are now.
7: There's some truth somewhere.
0: Adam.
9: The
0: truth. If I say
2: it's about all this plugging thing that I'm talking about, it's not only about do the show, you know, it's a lot.
8: Yeah,
2: you understand.
7: But so I think that our recent attempt, MOG Stoneboy at OVO, is a step in the right direction.
2: No, what is the Ghanaian? Sometimes they publish stuff that is not what they're saying is not the right thing.
7: I don't get you.
2: You know what I'm talking. You just want me to go deep and I'm not going.
7: Please
0: grab a bottle of
2: that's what I said. Do another arrangement and I'll come.
0: Okay.
7: Then I know I'm coming for that. Then I'll prepare and come.
0: Adam, should I give you my awake purified drinking water?
10: Yes, I think it will help him.
0: Adam, take awake purified drinking water.
10: Let me sip water.
0: One for life. If you drink this bottle of awake purified drinking water, you will save a life at the National Cardiothoracic Center.
7: Yeah, we save lives.
0: Okay, we're saving lives.
7: No, I'll give you that interview when you are ready.
0: So you all should make sure you grab a bottle of awake purified drinking water. Remember, you can get it in any shop near you. And also, Big Brother season 11 is still ongoing. All the action, the spotlight, conversation, it doesn't stop. Drama taking over social media, making the season even more exciting. So don't miss a thing. Renew your subscription and follow all the action on DSTV channel 198 and GoTV channel 149. And also enjoy the show 247 on DSTV stream as well. 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You will thank me later, especially with all the updates Mr. Hagler has already given us. And okay, we're still in the month of August eh?
8: How many days more?
0: We should be done by next we should be done by next August. Now
7: all
0: right, so I think that's just about it, Mr. Agla. I think we're just done here. I think we're literally done here, and well, we can I think we'll take our final words from Ni Amatefio.
10: So we've unveiled the nominees. So if you go on our website from tomorrow going, you will see all the 36 categories being there, the cards in there. The voting lines have been open now. If you want to buy your tickets, visit the event
7: Bright
10: and then or the Ghana Music UK website to purchase your ticket. Is £100 and 80 pounds, and 70, then 70, 70 60 and then 50. As we said, every ticket you buy comes with a seat number that you have to sit. We've arranged everything perfectly for this 10th anniversary event. One thing that he said has to do with our culture. And this year, if you look at the theme that we've run through for the past 9 years, it's culture, music and our culture. We've maintained the same theme, and this year repeating the same theme again, our culture and our music. And we are going to infuse this thing into our production come 31st of October at the Royal Regency. It's going to be an experience for you. So I beg each and everyone, if you're in Ghana or you're in the UK, kindly purchase your ticket and come and witness a 10th anniversary of a prestigious brand that has been consistent and resilient for the past 10 years.
0: All right. Okay. Alodia, if you have anything to say, or Ni has said it all.
7: Yeah, Ni have said it all. We can't wait, you know. It's going to be something, you know. And we can't wait to have you there.
0: Okay, Kwame, so, I'll leave
7: but
0: you.
7: But this year you stay in Kwame will coming. Come.
0: I'm coming
8: with we are all going. So Mr. Hagler and programs manager, you need to find new hosts and new producer, because we are all going.
7: Please, panel.
8: So
7: panel.
8: New panel members too.
7: we can do the show live, Mr. Hagler. We can have Showbiz Daily live.
0: It won't be bad at all. It won't be bad.
7: Mr. Hagler, are you listening, Mr. Hagler?
0: Listen, Adam, share your last words and let's wrap up.
7: I mean, for me, I think that artists have a role to play in helping sustain awards, even though organizers also have a role to play. Because at the end of the day, what it does is that it is also contributing to them. That day I was telling somebody, say, aside the opportunity you get through the elevation of your brand, the event organizers themselves are putting money in the pockets of artists through performances on the night and other things. So it plays a huge role. Let's support it to support us. That is always what I say.
0: Okay.
7: So artists should keep supporting award schemes, because at the end of the day, it will be there and serve their interest.
0: All right, Mr. Ennis, briefly.
11: Briefly. Doreen, something seems to be happening. I've seen that with VGMA.
0: Okay.
11: And I've seen that with VGMA, and I'm seeing it across board.
0: TGMA.
11: When artists are growing up, they fall upon awards and platforms for their growth.
0: Right.
11: When they become big, it becomes difficult for them to even post a flyer where they themselves have been nominated. I see that thing a lot as being a manager of artists. When artists are growing up, they want to rush and go for interviews on Hit FM. When the same artist get big, you tell them that your interview is 8 o'clock. they say that they put me on telephone instead, I don't want to go.
12: Yeah.
11: It's a culture our artists must grow from. And I'm saying that for every artist that you receive recognition for this year's 10th anniversary of the GMA UK, make it a date, make it a point to at least be part of this festival. Promote it.
12: Yeah.
11: Add your voice to it so that together we can grow.
12: All right.
11: Because I've seen the struggles artists are going through promoting themselves and headlining shows in UK.
12: Right.
11: The struggle, even where they themselves are trying. I have seen quite recently the struggle these artists are doing. And the struggle is not easy.
12: Yeah.
11: And so it's important for the industry to appreciate people who spend money, time and everything, resources to put a platform for the growth of the music industry.
12: All right.
11: Because it is not just easy.
12: Okay.
11: It is a castle.
12: Okay. Thank you so much, Mr. Ernest, and a very big thank you to our amazing sponsors, CompuGhana, EcoBank, Puma Drinks, MTN, Awake Purified Drinking Water, Sasol, Sasol Consolidated Bank Ghana, Telesol, Franco Trading Enterprise, and Syntex Tank. A very big thank you to you, Mr. Hagler, supported by Nathaniel, Nee Apness on social media, DJ Fantastic, and to you all, Alodia, Edem, Kwesi Ernest, Nia Matefio. We also have a Gomashi blogger, and of course, to you, Mr. Hassan, Isaac Hassan as well. And thank you to you all for doing the listening. My name is Doreen Avio.
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0: Yes. Sounds of Jackie. It's got O'Malley on this jam forever. Bringing us to 35 minutes past 10 right near the heart of the city, hits 103.9. And of course, this is Music Box. We are to midday. 054-88-41039. 054-88-41039. That's exactly half past 11. We get to check what you've got in your box. So 054-88-41039. My name is DJ Pradash, representing for the one and only Mr. Kujo Ampofu, aka DJ Black. Yes. So we are to midday. And welcome to, and again, I'm kind of saying, is it terrific? Terrific Tuesday. Yeah. So welcome to Terrific Tuesday on your radio. Streaming live on TikTok at DJ Bradash. This is Music Box. 054-88-41039.
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bringing us to 48 past 10 right here out of the CT hits 103.9. This is Music Box. Do you know about Big Chef Junior? Do you know about it or you don't know? If you don't know, let me tell you. So imagine putting 12 young chefs in the one kitchen. Yes, one kitchen. Give them a clock, a mystery challenge, and some ingredients, and then just tell them they should cook. Just tell them to cook. Sounds easy, right? No. It doesn't. It's not really that easy. Even you, Seth, when they put you in a kitchen, give you a mystery challenge, give you some ingredients, and ask you to cook. You can't cook. You go if you cook. You don't go if you. Because in the kitchen of Big Chef Junior Season 5, the heat is real. Yeah. So these talented youngsters, they have to think fast, get creative, and most importantly, they need to beat the clock. Yeah, so one wrong move, there's going to be some burnt dish, and one bad decision is going to change everything.

every Sunday at 4 p.m. Joy Prime Studios. Big Chef, Season 5. Yes. So if you listen to Hits FM, most of the times in the evening around 11 p.m. To 12 a.m., there's this pastor that you hear often preaching on the radio. His name is Reverend Bernard Anson. Yes, from the Freedom Time Prayer Worship Center. FTPPN. Freedom. And you answer, the Lord has done it. So weakness in prayer has made kings become beggars. For this reason, Freedom Time Prayer Partner FTPP is inviting you to join this power-packed prayer program every Sunday, Monday, Tuesday, and Wednesday at midnight from 12 midnight to 2 a.m. Following the following radio and TV channels. Yeah. So it's on Doom TV, Doom FM, Joy Prime TV, Asempa, and of course on Hits FM. This power-packed prayer program is led by Reverend Bernard Owusu-Ansah. Yes, Reverend Bernard Owusu-Ansah. Join us in this prayer session and receive answers to your prayers. The Lord has done it for others, and it's your turn, so He will do it for you. Yeah, for prayer, support, inquiries, you could call 02441156 18. That is 02441156 18. Freedom, the Lord has done it. Freedom, Iradi, Aye. So we hear Music Box. We're on to midday. Shouts to Mrs. Owusu Adrimpa. Adrimpa, yeah. Hey, I see you. I'm Wonder Boy. Streaming live on TikTok at DJ Bradash. 054-88-41039. Hey, bless. I see you.

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I get to check what you've got in your box. You can also find us on WhatsApp. It's at hits 103.9. 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Yeah. 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

0: next 3 minutes. Yes, in the next 3 minutes, I get to check what you've got in your box. 054-884-1039. 054-884-1039. At exactly 11:30, I got to check what you've got in your box. So if you're watching me on TikTok, you can also send your song request. I've seen some song requests, but the truth of the matter is that nyomuna mubisa o TikTok or nyomuna mini bi. Please request for a song that I have that I can play for you.
1: Yeah.
0: This one says, I'm monitoring you live from Temali. Best DJ, please play me Makasio featuring Shatawali.
1: I'll search if I have it, but unfortunately I don't have it. I'll search for it.
0: So in the next 2 minutes, Alhamdulillah, I got to check what you've got in your box. 054-884-1039. Here is new music, CC. It's called Ara DJ. Alhamdulillah.

There you go, CC has got RDJ. Alhamdulillah. Jizzy, the team say, you know, they listen to the radio. Jizzy, you know me long thing. We won't hear radio. No. Eh? Hey, you should tracker. You should tracker. Yo, big up on yourself. Jizzy, DJ Fantastic say, Manente Wonka, Manente Wonka. Yeah, Fantastic say, Manente Wonka. Yeah. I say, what boy when they say, Numa, but you see, Numa, Numa, my mom for the GSK films, and all those when you're scanning me. Jizzy, you know what to do. On to my very first message. This one says, hey DJ Bradasha, please play me Sweet Fanta Yellow. This is coming from Frames Clothing at Denton U Site. It said, big ups to Nana Boro. Yes.

all the way at Denton U site. On to my next message. This one says DJ Black. Yeah, you can say DJ Black because show me any idea. And when to me and boom, you know, DJ Black, I have a fan side. Any idea? Me, peche keke. Why? To be to me, I can DJ Black. It's fine. Yeah. So, good morning, DJ Black. Please play me any gang song to my people at Boom. Now, Mingan is in show. Say any idea.

At Hambert, Musiku Nkwerenze Hambert Preparatory School at Tema New Town. Shouts to Shatawale. Shatawale just joined my life.

this moment, if you're a gun, big up yourself. Yeah. Nathaniel Ni Amotu and Ni Apness, they are proud guns. Yeah. Nathaniel comes from La, and Ni Apness comes from Temanewtown. In Shona. Yes. Yeah. So at this moment, if you're a gun, big up yourself. I've ordered my do microphone. When I'm more control to me, can show you. Do mic, you know. On to my next message. DJ Bidash, can you please play me Kante featuring Fave and Davido? This is Pretty Priscilla. Have a nice day as well. You too, have a nice day.

Okay. On to my next message. This one says, good morning, DJ Bradash. This is tablet. Mami Adrakota, keep quiet. You are shouting. What is that? Najele Duku, keep quiet. Uye de de dudu. Ah. Good message in Guaway. Good morning, DJ Bradash. Please, this is tablet from West Ligon. Please play me Nasty C, said.

say, Mr. Aglan, my anything. Mama, you me what? So on to my next message. This one says, good morning, DJ Bridash. Hope you are good. This is Nice Fashion. Inside Adabraka. Please play me Excellence by Kojo Black to Lydia.

Mr. Ampofo, we no spoil the controller. 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So this one says, DJ Bridash, please play me Euphoria and Ponsa.

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Oh, Mr. Ozu. Oh, Nana Kwabna Owusu. 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

I've seen message from Rooney from Nungwa Buade. Rooney, the song you request, we don't have it. This one says, good morning. This is Johnson from New Ayoma Uti, Jasikan Municipal. I want you to play me...

0: the show. God willing, tomorrow DJ Rainey is going to be here at 10 a.m. to 12 midday. Wednesday and Thursday, DJ Rainey is going to be here. Hey, DJ Bentel, I see you. Shouts to you, Mr. Andrew Amu. Mr. Andrew Amu, a.k.a. Andy Dusty, who is currently in Obi Mansu, USA. Yeah, that's where Andy Dusty is. Uh-huh. So coming up is going to be Hits Entertainment News with Najele Doku, Mami Ajua Kuta, and Highest Nathaniel and the rest of the team. Right of that is going to be the afternoon ride with Najele and the rest of the team. Enjoy the very best of the rest of our programs. My name is DJ Bredash. I sat in for your regular host, Mr. Kujo Ampofo, a.k.a. DJ Black, and Mr. Andrew Kwesiamo. That will be in the afternoon. A.K.A. Andy Dusty. Yeah. Have a nice day. I'll see you on the flip side.
1: Yo, Jackie, yeah. Mommy, I said time, quiet.
0: Mama, bye.
1: I said time, quiet, Charlie, in rock room. Yeah.

yo, Jackie, mommy, I said, time quiet. I said, time quiet, Charlie, and Raku. Yeah.

She likes it when I dive inside. She likes it when I kiss on her neck. Made a fit, not knowing man about her flies. Cause the boy gonna make me cry. Oh no, man, to say these boys online. Me pesa me high and back. Have a shot, but you are pew pew.

0: making the headline news today. I was one day watching the Ghana Music Awards and realized I could replicate it in London. Alordia, founder of Alordia Promotions, discloses. Being popular alone in Ghana as an artist is not enough, coming from Chris Ernest. I thought I had gone mad, if Ryan Ponsa recalls first weed experiences. I have the gift of seeing the future, sister Debbie teases of a third eye. And Anama McBrown urges youth to learn a trade and not rely solely on academics. Jeffrey Norte honored for digital influence at National ICT Week 2026. On the international front, Ghana is the entry to Africa, American entrepreneur Rashid Bilal. Details of these stories and more coming up in the next 15 minutes. It'll be a pleasure if you stayed with us.
1: In London, you know, but that time someone was doing it and the person couldn't handle it, so he pulled out.
2: Being popular in Ghana is not enough as an artist for you to make the kind of volumes of money or even streams that is required.
3: You don't have to feel like I didn't go to school to me. If you are listening to me, by this age, above 20, you know what you want. Because you even know that I don't like this phone. I like this phone. How do you get that phone? You have to work for it.
4: So since I was a child, even my father, up to this date, he tells me that, hey, you are not developing your gifts, because he's trying to pull me to the Crefe side. But I tell
5: me, can I say me old school? The first time I met him, na me mama ya catch me say me no mama bodam. One day entertainment na me na for convince me say obo a modern bia. Badan me bodam me Canada.
6: Entry to Africa is Ghana.
0: 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Welcome to the Entertainment News Bulletin on Hits 103.9 FM. Now, this bulletin is coming your way live from our studios at the Fanafa Street here in Kokomimi, Accra. 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

0: 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My name is Najile Doku. Thank you so much for joining us. Let's get into the details. Now, the founder of the Alodia Productions Promotions and CEO of Ghana Music Awards UK, Alodia, has recounted the experience that inspired him to establish the Ghana Music Awards UK. Now, according to him, watching an edition of the Ghana Music Awards in Ghana sparked an idea of creating a similar award scheme in the UK to celebrate and promote Ghanaian music and talent. He shared the story in an interview with Dorian Avio and Kwame Dati on Daybreak Hits.
1: As event organizer doing events, and I always come to Ghana, let me say, I don't know if it's empty here no what I should use Ghana
0: at the moment. Okay, Ghana Music Awards.
1: I'm always here every year, I don't miss it.
0: Wow.
1: So it's just one day I was watching and I decided, you know what, I could do this in London. You know, but that time someone was doing it and the person couldn't
0: handle it,
1: so it pulled out. So I just realized I was registering something on a company house, and I said, you know what, let me check. And I checked, it was dormant and we didn't know. So straight away I just registered it for 10 years. And I waited for 5 years because that time the name wasn't good. So I have to wait for 5 years. So after 5 years, I said, you know what, let's start. And this is where we are now.
0: The CEO of Alodia Promotions over there this morning on Daybreak Hits. Moving along, music producer Kwesi Ennis has urged Ghanaian artists to look beyond the local market and focus on building a strong international presence. Now, speaking on the Ghana Music Awards UK, Kwesi Ennis encouraged artists to promote their projects on the global market, noting that the greater international visibility could increase their chances of earning nominations on the award scheme. Now, in an interview with Kwame Dati and Dorian Avio on Daybreak Hits this morning, Kwesi stressed the importance of investing in the international PR and positioning Ghanaian music for a wider audience as a key step towards the growth of the industry.
2: Over the few years, one of the things I've realized is that the need for artists to begin getting external PR services is very, very key and important to the growth of our artistry.
3: Okay.
2: Right. It's one of the things, I think one of these is we need to actually look at.
3: Okay.
2: Even our top 10 artists we have in GH.
3: Yeah.
2: It's important for us to serve and find out how they are marketing themselves externally. How are they growing their fan page? Because the issue of performances across external borders have become a subject matter. Being a popular in Ghana is not enough as an artist for you to make the kind of volumes of money or even streams that is required.
0: Right. Okay.
2: And it's important for you to check your log, your metrics, and see where your numbers is coming from, and push yourself to some of these jurisdictions and make that huge impact that will help you to grow as an artist.
0: Music producer Chris Yunus over there, I beg your pardon, please forgive me. Moving along and still on music news, Ghanaian highlife musician Oforian Poza has recounted a frightening experience he had after smoking weed and consuming alcohol for the first time while he was in school. Now, speaking in an interview with Nana Romeo on A2, the musician disclosed that he has always been a reserved person and was raised in a godly background, which influenced his approach to certain activities, even within the music industry. Oforian Poza, however, noted that he does not consider alcohol consumption as unusual, and reveals that he does not view weed smoking as inherently bad.
4: So, enum would be uncle for cool deep. Oh, enum, may my uncle too deep.
5: Okay,
4: oh,
5: emubia and sanum.
4: Oh, and sanum cradier, normal, but oh, Debbie. I said, we didn't know bonnet. We can't know bonnet.
5: Yeah, but be a friend of
4: the family. Anyway. My bida me kaise me old school. The first time I me come, na me mama catch me say me no mama bother. Enti one day entertainment na me na for convince me say oboa modern bia. Badan me bother me Canada. Me boy fair entertainment na me entertainment prefect. Me nima de cra me call here that night with entertainment in as. I don't remember. Na enko baby I dey call 2 year pa me num we na almost ama me conwood ban say obi be friend
5: doka
4: I to say and safufu na ya dey here
5: yes
4: san konum doka no be bottle be me nuka ho enti unam kwa ma won kai baby a
0: High life musician of Ryan Ponsa over there. I'm sure a lot of people have had that experience before. They won't come clean, but they won't tell you about it anyway. Moving along, Ghanaian musician and model Deborah Vanessa, popularly known as Sister Derby, has disclosed that she has a third eye, a gift she believes allows her to see things before they happen. Now, speaking in an interview with my colleague Idukumi on Asempa FM, the Kakalika Love hitmaker noted that even her father tells her she's not developing the gift properly because she does not use it for spiritual practices often. According to her, she does not want to use a gift to make money, but rather use it naturally to protect herself and her close associate. Take a listen.
3: Well, since I was a child,
6: Do you have a third eye?
3: I probably do because my parents can testify to it. So I remember once we had a car accident when I was about 7. And as the accident was happening, I was sort of asleep. Like I had just drifted off because I was remembering that I had dreamt of exactly that.
6: Okay.
3: I had had that exact dream. So we had a car accident as kids in Akosombu. My mom's office driver, it was a company she was working for. And he was drunk. So he gave the car to One Love at 11, right? So it was a pickup truck. And
6: but no one driving that.
3: Oh, by all means. So as the accident was happening, I was seated, my hands on the front seat, remembering that, oh my God, I've seen this in a dream while it was happening. And when we got to the hospital, apparently I was the only one not panicking, not crying, but my whole, under my gum, my lower jaw, it was all torn, my lower lip was torn, and there was blood all over my blouse, a white blouse. So that's when my mom started noticing. And even my father, up till this date, he tells me that, hey, you are not developing your gifts, because he's trying to pull me to the Krife side. But I tell him that...
6: But if you have that gift, what is keeping you from using that?
3: But who told you I don't use it? But I don't want to use it to make... If I don't want to use it to make...
6: Have that gift. So what is keeping you from using that? But

ET Week 2026 Recognition Awards for his influence and impact in Ghana's digital entertainment space. Now, Geoffrey Naughty received the recognition for outstanding influence and impact in the digital and entertainment space award at the National ICT Week 2026 Recognition Awards and dinner held in Accra that was on Friday, August 21st. The recognition came as part of a week that brought together stakeholders from government, industry, academia, media, and the creative sector to examine Ghana's digital transformation and the opportunities emerging across the country's technology ecosystem. The award recognized Geoffrey Naughty's growing use of digital platforms and technology to build a creative brand and connect with audiences. The organizers described his work as an exceptional use of technology to promote and elevate his craft within the creative industry, noting their contribution of his digital platforms to the growth and visibility of his work.

0: moving along, Ghanaian actress and media personality Nama McBrown has encouraged young people to learn a trade regardless of their educational background. She has stressed that success is possible for anyone willing to develop a skill and remain focused. Speaking in an interview on Joy FM, McBrown said formal education should not stop people from acquiring practical skills, as having a trade can open doors to opportunities and financial independence.
1: Whether your parents are alive or they are not alive, whether you have education or you don't have, I just want you to know that you are somebody, or who you think you are. If you think that you are somebody, you become somebody. If you think you are wayward and you are not for anything, or you are just useless for anything, then you will be. Right now, social media has made people wealthy in terms of wealthy and popular. People are using TikTok. I will use somebody like Ama Mimendaba. Ama.
2: Yeah,
1: Mimendaba. Ama. And if you look at that girl, I don't know her education background, but the way she comports herself on social media, people give her job to do publicity for them.
2: True.
1: You know? And she's so smart that she has her own people also that she does her skits and all that. Doesn't mean that she doesn't have any education.
2: No.
1: Or do you see she has any education?
2: No.
1: You don't have to feel like I didn't go to school to me. If you are listening to me, by this age, above 20, you know what you want.
2: True.
1: Because you even know that I don't like this phone. I like this phone. How do you get that phone? You have to work for it. Obi waha, akwa ba TV. Oye ne juma wey. Ebi ano wanko school da. But wafa phone no. Enye sa odi nana mechiyo. Ode building ne hon. Enipa bebriye wa opoku. Metu na kase mishi anenche. But commitment ya umde ma mwomo juma no. Man, they heard about me and they are calling. Why? They could have gone to shoot anything. But they know that if we go with Nana, Nana will give us some mileage. I don't even have money for them.
0: On the international front, American entrepreneur and End Your Leisure co-founder Rashid Bilal has described Ghana as the ideal entry point for first-time visitors to Africa. Speaking on Revolt TV's Drink Champs, Bilal compared Ghana to Los Angeles and likened Lagos to New York because of its fast-paced lifestyle. Bilal's comment have sparked reactions among Ghanaians, particularly given long-standing connections to the country and his advocacy for investment and business opportunities across Africa. The latest comment echoes his earlier praise of Ghana as a destination for first-time visitors to Africa.
3: Never been to Africa. They want to go there. They want to own their house or invest in their house and maybe Airbnb it when they're not there. And what would be the place? What would be the place you guys recommend first?
4: The entry to Africa is Ghana.
3: Ghana.
4: That's the entry to Africa. It's one of the closest places because it's on the West Coast. It's very familiar. You feel like you're in the Caribbean. It's a vibe. Everybody speaks English. You won't feel like out of place.
3: Okay.
4: It's very safe.
3: Okay.
4: It's not aggressive. People are not aggressive, you know, running up on you every 10 minutes asking for money. Ghana is the entry to Africa.
3: Okay. What do you mean entry, like entry level?
4: If you first go into Africa, okay, yeah, your first place. Yeah. My recommendation, that should be the first place.
0: And that's a wrap for the Entertainment News Bulletin. Thank you for doing the listening. Thank you to Hits News team. Please join us at 4 and 7 for more news updates. 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My name is Najee Lidoku.

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3: Hi family, this is Perez Music. 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Joe Mitchell is going to be there, my big brother, and a mogul he is. 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
2: Yes, come let's celebrate God for his goodness and mercies at Glorified 2026 on August 30th, 2026. 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
6: 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From the classic to the latest, we have got your favorite sound. Hits Gallery, your evening show where the best beats can be found. 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

0: Hey, is it worth it?
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0: big shouts going out to you. Thank you for tuning into the afternoon ride. Hits 103.9 FM. How are you feeling this afternoon? What did you have for lunch? Someone told me yesterday that they didn't know I was that much of a foodie. Hey, Anka, how are we going to survive? Yeah, come with them now, oh, but say this song. My name is Ajayi Dogu. Thank you so much for tuning in. Big shout out going out to DJ Rainy on the ones and twos. To my producer, DJ Bradash. Every day I have to give him shout outs because what he goes through with the women at his FM. Hey, Rade. Right now, as we are sitting here, somebody's just disturbing his life. He should be relaxing by now. But Diana is here just stressing the man out. Make sure I was going to my producer with the extraordinary tangy on a tour. DJ Bradash. Elam is on social media. Knee upness is in the cast. Just, you go and get me my food. Mommy, I'll join the rest. All here to make sure your afternoon is really good. Big thank you to the amazing, one of a kind toothpaste producers of all times. Give it up for Kel Chaco Toothpaste. One of one, 10 over 10. No other Kel Chaco Toothpaste. This is what we're bringing the afternoon ride. You know, back in the day, our grandparents and forefathers, they were geniuses, so they knew that charcoal had some particular, you know, medicinal properties that was going to aid in making sure that the teeth that God gave to us would look good, you know, and be around for us for a long time. And Kel Chaco Toothpaste said, I'm like, you know, let's pick up from our forefathers. So we've been mixing the charcoal, right, you know, chemicals that we need to make sure the teeth is strong, healthy, making sure the gum is protected as well. You know, the charcoal removes toxins from our bodies, especially those bacteria in your mouth that are causing problems day in, day out. Gives you fresh breath. 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Kel Chaco Toothpaste will give you fresh breath, whiten your teeth, prevent cavities, dental plaque. 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Now, before I leave you on that one, Kel Chaco Toothpaste is for adults and children from 6 years and above. 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Happy smile is what we're giving you. See that girl you're trying to toast? No, Charlie. Needn't I give you that advice and it's working for you? Why are you looking at me and giving bombastic side eye? Yeah. That's how you toasted your wife. Big shout going out to DJ Rainy. I'm opening the phone lines real quick here. This afternoon, Rainy was teaching me how to make beef stew. Masresa. Beef stew. Wow, bombia. Please, I'll open the phone. I need help, Like, Nanadra's own sounded really interesting, so she'll share with us, but I want you to share with me. And the gentleman who can cook, kudos to you guys. Rainy needs help. Should we beg them? What's it then? You know how to what?
1: I know how to cook. I always tell you that.
0: You are disgracing us. I tell you, you know how to cook.
1: Otogum shwegum. Simple.
0: Lord, if I tell people what he said, hey, all of a sudden, the taste buds, everything just disappeared from my mouth. Rainy, now you are really going through a lot, and a lot is going through you, because that's how now. Sharing on the phone lines. I opened the phone lines in a few minutes. Ebo saying 1:35. Let me be a phone line. This afternoon, we're having a very nice conversation. I think Diana's going to join the conversation this afternoon. Share her thoughts with us. And tell us what she thinks about. But let me tell you real quick. You can send your messages to us on 054-884-1039. 054-884-1039. Our social media handles at His1039. It says, Dear Andy and I've been married to my husband for 5 years. And for most of the time, we had been had a very peaceful home. But for the last 6 months, things have changed because of a very serious quarrel between our respective mothers. It all started as a small misunderstanding between my mom and my mother-in-law. But it has gradually turned into a full-blown banter. They hardly see eye to eye anymore. And unfortunately, their disagreement is beginning to affect our marriage. What makes it worse is that both mothers have become heavily involved in issues concerning our home. Sometimes a disagreement between my husband and I, we try to ignore it, but it keeps finding its way into our marriage. Recently, my husband suggested that perhaps we should leave the country for a while. His idea is that we settle somewhere abroad, leave the children with the family for some time, and allow things to calm down. He believes that some distance between us will help everybody cool off. I also have another question. I think we should respectfully ask both mothers to return to their respective homes so that my husband and I can have our own space and work on our marriage without their constant involvement. The problem is that we don't know which decision is best. We love our mothers, but we also don't want their quarrel to destroy our marriage. And that has survived for 5 years. Andy and I, how do we handle this without disrespecting either mothers? Should we actually move away for some time, or should we ask both mothers to leave us and allow us to solve our issues ourselves? I think it's the latter. That's my opinion, no. That's what I'm saying. Everybody should go, and then, you know, those who are in the game can continue. Hello? I can't help this one on my own. I need your thoughts on this one. 054-884-1039. That's our WhatsApp number. Those who are in the game can continue. Hello?

0: That's Dido in the background with Life for Rent, or Life Rent, right? Yeah, my Life for Rent. Big shout out going out to my entire team, DJ Bridash. Charlie, the way Bridash, they take you. I don't know what I do this afternoon. No. Small food where I ask for. I go tell them the way I do beef stew. Charlie, the guy bought me, say I no go cook again. But we don't all cook the same. Abby, Diana, what's up?
1: Hi,
0: today,
1: man. They
0: have held you hostage. You can tell everybody. I don't really care. I'm practicing how I can hold somebody for ransom. I'm starting with Bridash. Bridash, if you hold on for ransom, man,
1: yeah,
0: you understand me?
1: Yeah, like 50 Ghana cedis will get.
0: Back in the day, do you know what he used to do to me, Ria?
1: Well,
0: you can just give Ria 50 cedis, that's your money for the week. Then he'll give me one cedis. Can you imagine? But we are okay with it. Don't worry, this time we'll get him.
1: Mm-hmm.
0: Oh, don't worry. At least last week you gave me 100 Ghana, so
1: he did.
0: Yeah,
1: he did.
0: Y'all be looking down on him because no, I know when the money comes and when we collect it.
1: My name is DJ Vidash.
0: Party people. But on a more serious note, I've been need happiness. Unto me, sa. On also a dianne dianne die.
1: Oh, aka squad na ho. The ultimate three.
0: Ultimate skinny three. What does that mean?
1: Lexus Bills.
0: They can't dance.
1: Giovanni.
0: And then
1: Dr.
0: Pounce, I love you. It's not.
1: Jamawene, yeah, assistant. He's an apprentice. He's coming.
0: The way you're going is, the people we work with,
1: they are grooming him.
0: For what? For ultimate exposure.
1: World most. I don't know how to dance.
0: This guy should tell me how he makes beef stew.
1: Mm-hmm.
0: Or say tomato puree, they say dogs which in natural tomatoes. No, in the meantime, it's say girl, no, where are you? And say you're born before the girl comes because then the baby.
1: No, maybe he has a point.
0: What point?
1: You said it doesn't have a formula, right?
0: Any formula.
1: So, do you obey? Are you okay? What's wrong with this guy?
0: I told you that there's something wrong with him. We have to do fasting and prayer. Make our own Jimindi. He's showing it to you. The way I can't wait for us to go live so that people can see how people are losing their bachelors. Please, are the phone lines open? Somebody's on the line. 0548841039. 0548841039. Please, the boys in here, they need help. Please, how do we make beef stew? Someone said you have to stew the beef or say.
1: Stew the beef?
0: Yeah, stew. Like, you know, not stew it. Like, as in, you know.
1: Okay.
0: Manenye soft.
1: Okay.
0: We understand yeah. me. I said, ube steaming the kakra. Steaming and stewing is a process of making, tenderizing the meat. You understand me?
1: Yeah.
0: So, what kind of beef do you like?
1: Yeah. Beef, you're umu different.
0: Now, what do you mean, say umu different?
1: No, I don't want the salted one. The red one. No, I don't. I don't really like those ones.
0: Obi bisam say tolo beef and I say.
1: No, yeah, there is stew in Kwanya. It is good.
0: Tolo beef, no.
1: Ah, forget it.
0: That means I say what the salt be a goose because tolo beef there.
1: No, say you finish washing. Of course, okoto bibi, you wash it kaka.
0: Uh-huh.
1: And if it's the salted ones, you know the limits of the salt you are putting in there.
0: Mm-hmm.
1: Uh-huh. So, a wild formula. But you've not eaten something with it inside before. Stew or soup.
0: Beef.
1: That they put that
0: me
1: in.
0: Since they said that beef takes how many hours?
1: So you know the beef angwamo before?
0: No. I do the angwamo use normal oil to do it. I don't remember the last time I did that. The tolo beef, no. You do some for me. But is on it? A more serious note, Bridash, do you cook? Why is he quiet? It's the bombastic side of you cook. Can you make beef stew? Come closer. Now, what kind of beef? Oh, see, he's not coming.
2: Which of the beef stew?
0: Which of the beef stew,
2: say? So how to cook beef stew?
0: Yeah. Don't do it in the background. Come and say it to me.
1: We're waiting. Yeah.
0: Oh, Sister Lizzie from Ashaiman is on the line. Hello, Lizzie. Good afternoon.
3: Hello, Darjeeling.
0: Yes, my darling. Oh, you keep making my week. Jesse, the love is big. Lizzie, how would you do your beef stew?
3: My beef stew. I do cook the beans aside. Then I.
0: No, I'm talking about beef or B-E-E-F, not beans.
3: Ah,
0: beef. Yes.
3: Beef stew.
0: Oh, yes, my love.
3: Oh, okay. after beef there, I'll steam the beef, then chop my tomatoes.
0: What do you steam your beef onions. With?
3: I steam with, I have local spices. Oh, it's in the market. When you go, you get it.
0: Okay, well, you are not bad, Miss Annie, because only Bidash, Bidash can keep over busting in.
3: I want a local size, you say, okay, oh, she, but she said, like, I have different types. You want me, she, okay, you can't, my, she, what can me, I'm saying, me, in the name, big, say, you can feel about, like, Ali.
0: Mm-hmm.
3: You can't, Belen, she, to, ginger and garlic. Can't get a, whatever, be, bioko, if I tie.
0: Hey!
3: Yes. Can get sweet, no. So I'll steam it aside. I can chop in onions, fresh tomatoes with a little thin tomatoes. Then in my magin be beautiful.
0: Mm-hmm.
3: See me, one thing, I love kako.
0: Hey, sister, who do we know there? How we know pan?
3: You fail, you wo kako eleng. Jollof kako nge kako.
0: Hey.
3: Yes. By the way, not you love fine. My name is sister Betty.
0: Oh, Charlie, Halle Shada, sharp one.
3: Yeah, Annie, sir, Addo. I'm 34 years.
0: Hey, happy birthday, Anita Addo.
3: Yeah. Come on, like I'm getting small. Big small.
0: What fine was small, Sandy, what are you doing? This year, I done.
3: Okay. See you.
0: Now, did you know recently, I was talking to Abla, one of our seniors, Abla joining us.
1: Yeah.
0: She said, oh, now, do you know when you mix carrots with tomatoes, like you blend them together, it gives a different, the stew or
1: you
0: your gravy.
1: You should try putting carrots in your light too.
0: It does it think.
1: Oh my
0: see, the gravy I did know. Diana, I said, I'm licking my fingers because sister puts me on. And it's healthy for my skin too.
1: Yeah.
0: I like that. The last time we talked about okra stew and the guys were calling. I tried it. They told
1: the
0: me
1: the guys
0: that
1: were doing okra stew.
0: The guys were calling.
1: Really?
0: I'm telling you.
1: Okay.
0: They told me different types of okra that you can get for your okra stew and stuff like that.
1: Hmm.
0: So me, Bridash is breaking my heart with what he Bridash.
4: Yeah?
0: Uncle B.
4: So upon the little research that I did on Dana, you can't say that.
1: Okay.
4: On how to cook beef.
0: Uh-huh.
4: Beef stew. You know, the...
1: Yes, yeah, someone's still share crash you.
4: So, you see, somewhere 2020, when we went to a... event.
0: Yeah.
4: Oh, 2020, near called lockdown.
0: Aye.
4: So, I started cooking around that era. But unfortunately, I've forgotten all the recipes.
0: Ah, Jesus. Now, go see.
5: Yeah.
0: Please come and redeem your friends. Somebody says since 2020 he has forgotten.
4: Oh no, but after another quiz, I'll tell you how to. But first, you put water on fire. When I come and continue.
0: Anakwesi is laughing. Anakwesi, please go ahead. Redeem your people. They said, Bridash can't
4: finish. You winning Anakwesi, we are come and continue. But first,
0: yes, sir, you put hot
4: water on fire. I'll come and continue the rest. Okay.
0: Anakwesi, please go ahead. Why hot water on fire, idiot?
5: If
0: Bridash, or no, I'll say we put water on fire first.
5: If his wife is sick and cannot cook, would they survive? Bridash.
4: Now I'm going to say what?
0: If our wife is sick,
4: uh-huh. Mm-hmm.
0: And then you this cooking that you can't cook, mm-hmm. Will you both survive at home?
4: I know you want to know myself. I know you mean myself. No, you may myself.
1: I'll try, you find a way.
0: No, mind, just say you order food.
4: Now there's AI, we can ask AI how to cook.
1: There's sweet jelly.
5: Yeah, it's not too late for you. Not too late for you. You can still learn. This AI thing you are talking about, the measurement you use, if you don't take care, you'll get it wrong.
4: Use AI's measurement, I'll use my own measurement.
5: Yes. So experiment. That's how you get good at this. So it's not too late for you, eh? Look at my.
4: That was the minimum challenge we have.
5: Oh, okay. Sir, what is that for? See, that's it. Me not running to my car then. Eh, sir, what is that for? See, every dance.
4: Minimum she yekra nanya e baya ya tutu.
5: Well, when you see a healthy one too. And then run a movie, I guess.
0: Then I continue for me.
5: Anyway, so the beef, is it being fried or
0: beef? Cooked? Which, yes. How do you do it? How do you put yours together?
5: Well, it depends. Sometimes you just season it with dry spice, let it sit for a while and fry it. And then you do the same, put it in it, or you can steam it in the cooking way with spice, let it cook for a while. Some people after that, they will still want to fry it a little and then use it for the stew. So I think it depends on how you want it.
0: Okay. Yeah. Okay. That's nice. Thank you. Then, Nakwesi, please, I'll open the phone lines again. I'll be expecting you another phone call.
5: Sure.
0: Thank you, my darling. No, let me go. This guy who is doing double tap and share, no, says he has a better way of cooking beef stew. Can you imagine?
1: Let's have it.
6: So the beef, we have tolo beef.
0: Uh-huh.
6: And we have the fine. What's the fine is the ones without the bones that when you chew, you have to do...
0: the stretchy ones.
6: The stretchy ones. So I love cooking the stretchy ones because it has a lot of meat.
0: What's it called? There's some white stuff on it.
6: Not necessarily. They dip it into the color too, so it has that particular color.
0: Tolo
6: has the bones.
0: Not all of it. It has some ligaments in it, not bones. Oh, okay. You can see ligaments.
6: So, I like to use the fine. Fine, when you are cutting it raw, it's difficult to, you know, be able to cut it. But when you steam it, I will use ilelei.
0: Mm-hmm. Mm.
6: Those who know the ilelei, I'm talking about ilelei.
0: You know what he's talking about.
6: Then you know, Rainy, you boil it for it to Rainy's be for it to soften up a bit. A pinch of salt, and if I've blended, say, garlic, ginger, pepper, onions, you would add it to it to get the taste. So for it to sort of marinate with the
0: that's
6: beef.
0: the word.
6: Afterwards, when I get the soft thing that I want, I chop it small on the. I chop it small.
0: Which
6: on
0: one do you chop soft? The beef.
6: Beef.
0: Where?
6: I chop it small. I want it small, so I can cover a lot of into smaller pieces. Thank you very much.
0: So that it can inside.
6: So everywhere I go, I'll find some MTN. You get it. So that when it's that way, when you are chewing it, it's beautiful. Because down the onions, it has absorbed the onions, the ginger, okay, the garlic, the pepper. So when you are chewing such foods and meats, oh my God, ilelein kwan.
0: Ilelein kwan, chale, udu enu mui randi. But you know what?
1: So is that a beef stew?
6: That is sauteing the
0: sauteing.
6: Beef. Sauteing the
0: saute.
6: Beef. Saute.
0: Yeah, good.
6: The beef.
0: Yeah.
6: Now let's come to the stew. Because I've blended the onions, the garlic, the pepper. You put your oil on the fire.
0: Not water.
6: Oil. Then you would put in the blended stuff. Some people want to go in with the tomatoes for the tasty, tomato paste first. But yeah. I would like to go with the onions, the blended ones. Yeah. So it becomes brown.
1: This is the first time I'm hearing someone say tomato paste instead of tin tomatoes.
0: It's true, everybody says tin
1: tomato paste. Oh, I want to buy tin tomatoes.
6: So when I put in the onion, blended onions, I add in, if I have like rosemary's,
0: favorite,
6: the bay leaves. I love to also blend my onions with these kind of spices, esurisa, femrisa, when they have these spices, it makes your what is the name for that? The base. Yeah. It makes it so beautiful and smells good.
0: Yeah.
6: Now, when I've, you know, made, when the onions are now brown, I come in with my tomato paste. By then, it starts bringing the color in. I add a pinch of salt to taste.
0: Mm-hmm.
6: I then come in, because I have the sauce of the beef.
4: Because the guy is speaking plain
6: talk. I'm only media, and you can't follow what I'm trying to say.
0: This fight.
4: Okay, right now you're on radio, so you are free to speak. No, he's on air.
6: week.
0: This one, I'm not part of it. One-on-one, the production. But you said when you start, you put water on fire.
1: Water on fire.
4: You just insulted.
7: The beef stew. Yeah. No answer with the.
0: Insociate.
7: Si jansu. Would it beef?
4: Are you cooking rice?
7: Would it beef now too? Would it beef the tumara? A boile. A grua.
0: A grua.
7: Uh-huh. No, I can't say. Oh, Dana, Saturday
0: night.
7: One. Garlic, onions, ginger. Ube kasanya manabu.
0: No.
7: I want. I didn't want me to.
0: I didn't want you.
7: You can put those things together. That. You see the garlic, the onions, the
1: ginger.
7: Exile what can you nabu? No way she egum.
1: Yeah.
4: Me boy. Can you
7: go and see him? Abuelo. So Obiari the way or any Biani.
0: What's
7: the formula different?
0: Well
7: she gum. She gumwa. Nah chisapati. Nice cool. In fact, within some give or take some 15 minutes, you should be done. Meboa.
0: Me can't go. Who can say it be a nice beef line? Stew, now you can hear it for yourself.
7: The beef stew is set.
1: I shall
7: go home.
4: The beef stew. Oilers.
0: And then.
7: I forgot oil.
4: Oilers beef stew.
7: I forgot oil. Yeah.
0: You forgot tomatoes.
4: No pepper.
7: No. The tomato paste, uh-huh. and then the pepper, uh-huh. will join the.
0: Rain is better. Look. Rain is better.
7: Oh, the ginger and wha.
0: If Rainy invites us to come, it will go.
7: So you see.
1: But that's.
0: We'll wait when his wife invites us before we go.
7: Oh no! So this one, you need to experiment it.
0: Mekan.
7: Once you experiment it, you enjoy.
0: You're ruining Budash's name.
7: And then the second thing I can prepare is tomorrow. What are you preparing?
0: I want. I don't know. What do you want to prepare tomorrow?
7: Angwamu.
0: I know you're
7: eating well. Angwamu and tomato stew.
0: I don't know what you mean.
7: Yeah. Oh, these days we don't suffer. And there are a lot of mixed tomato paste in the market.
0: Those things, do they really? I've never tried them.
1: Oh, they are solid.
7: They are solid. So these days you don't suffer. Even now, I can even prepare jollof. All I need is a tomato mix.
0: I think it's good for the men, so they know.
7: And we are good to go.
0: You're good to go.
4: And women,
0: one of the things that I like spicing. So I always want to know from people what kind of spices you use. Do you know the kind of people I want to have conversations with? They had jays that are cooking their food because they are stewing.
1: Yeah.
0: Charlie.
1: True.
0: Mm.
1: And how they season their meat.
0: Tale.
1: Because I like seasoning. Your hand and everything, you can still
0: smell it.
1: And
0: it's not that bad. It's chale. It's like perfume.
1: Yeah.
0: Because that's why I was asking Lizzie, like, where does she get her spices from? Because sometimes people will spice their chicken. Even after 3 days, like you warm it and you eat it, you can still taste.
1: Oh, there's this spice that the kids, Joy Prime,
0: the Big Chef
1: cooking competition. There's some Sankofa spices on it, and trust me, when you are cooking in the kitchen, the whole place like it's so flavorful.
7: Hey.
1: You can't stand.
0: Wait,
1: it.
0: Have you tasted the kids their food from Big Chef before?
7: No.
0: I said there was one of the
7: really?
1: Tell you what's
0: one of the seasons I just. My mother texted me whilst we were like the final. She said, mm-hmm. "Nah, I said, Judge, if you are testing the food, we don't eat everything." You know, my mom did.
1: It was nice.
0: My mom did food and nutrition, and she's a nutritionist. And,
1: okay.
0: And she cooks. She says, she said it. A voice note.
1: It's
0: nah,
1: tasty.
0: I said, Judge, can I taste food there? I hear fan a kind. Oba elefe ni get money nyongo. Because the children can really cook.
1: They're doing well.
0: One of these is we need to bring one of them into the studio.
1: They will come.
0: But I need people's, you know, I want from the listeners, where can I get good spice? Because me, I love turkey.
7: Nima.
0: My daughter, Doreen, Ando took me there one time, and we went shopping with some of her people. So we'll do that. But please, tomorrow, dear, share with us your spices, like your spices regimen for chicken, for beef, for turkey.
7: I got you.
0: Because I don't like it after I've done the chicken, and when I pick it 2 days after, but it's not
1: a me.
0: It's gone bland. You understand me? Yeah. But the guys who called in during the okra time, no big shout out to you guys. Cause when I tried it, apparently, if the okra is drying too much, you can put fresh tomatoes inside.
1: Yes, yes, yes.
0: The guys can. The guys. The last time the one who cooked called, no, he can Google.
1: So there's actually when you put okra, you don't need to put tomatoes beside it because it will jade
0: the drawing from it.
1: So imagine that you are cooking it, Ankasa, and it's getting too
0: dry.
1: You use the tomatoes to silence it.
0: Silencer. Tomato is called silencer. I'm going to play one song as everybody said, you know, for our conversation this afternoon. I'm playing one song, but then I'm coming back to you, my darlings. People have made my afternoon. When I say that the guys in the building can't really cook, people think that, oh, now it's ruining their reputation. See what my producer is saying.
1: Oilless beef steak.
0: Or say hot water first. The thing has to. Right now, by this time, mommy is still somewhere wondering, ah, bedash. The afternoon ride. Masri sound, my voice.
1: My name DJ Bradash.
0: Party people! 1, 2, 1, 2.

you know, my panelists to talk, so that, you know, yesterday they kept interjecting and it wasn't so smooth. But I want you guys to have your full time so you guys can share your opinions properly. Now, imagine that you and your partner have been together for a while, for 5 years. Then your parents, your mothers are fighting. Charlie, says, "Dear and Diana, I've been married to my husband for 5 years, and for most of the time we had a peaceful home. But for the past 6 months, things have changed because of a serious quarrel between our respective mothers. It started as a small misunderstanding between my mother and my mother-in-law, but has gradually turned into a full-blown banter. They hardly see eye to eye anymore. They don't see eye to eye anymore, and unfortunately, their disagreement is beginning to affect our marriage. What makes it worse is that both mothers have become heavily involved in issues concerning our home. Sometimes the disagreement between them ends up becoming an argument between my husband and I. We try to ignore it, but it keeps finding its way into our marriage. Recently, my husband suggested that perhaps we should leave the country for a while. His idea is that we settle somewhere abroad, leave the children with the family for some time, and allow things to calm down. He believes that some distance might help everybody cool off. I also have another suggestion. I think we should respectfully ask both mothers to return to their respective homes so that my husband and I can have our own space and work on our marriage without their constant involvement. The problem is that we don't know which decision is best. We love our mothers, but we also don't want their quarrel to destroy a marriage that has survived for 5 years. Andy, and how do we handle this without disrespecting either mother? Should we actually move away for some time, or should we ask both our mothers to leave and leave us alone to resolve our issues ourselves? Please, what should we do before this situation completely tears our family apart?" 0548-841039. Please give me a phone call and let me know your thoughts real quick. Zero five four eight eight four one zero three nine.

0: 0548841039. And I have Nana Kwesi on the line. Nana?
1: Hello.
0: Good afternoon. Please go ahead. I'm speaking to you already, my darling. Please go ahead.
1: The good thing is both of them are on the same page.
0: Mm-hmm.
1: To want a solution to the problem. They recognize that their behavior is ruining their marriage.
0: Mm-hmm.
1: The two options that they choose. You want to leave your children in your home to the same parent, the same two moms who cannot agree, and travel outside and leave your children with them. You cool off and come back to meet them again. That's it. Now, that doesn't work. It is their marital home. Their mom gotta go. Sharp. Okay, see, I always say this. Parents, I know you want the best for your children. But you see, it's about their happiness and peace of mind, not yours. In their marriages, about what makes them happy, what works for them, not yours. But a lot of parents are not able to translate from that page. So their children in their marriages, and they want to live their life in their children's marriages, forgetting that your child is different, who is married to someone else who is different circumstances, and they are doing what works for them, and you are also saying otherwise, which is sort of bringing everything down. I think they should go with the latter. Their house is not for their mom, their true mother. They should leave and go and be with their husband. Or if they have their own place, they should go. If once in a while they can come and visit. Go. If not, the best thing is both of them will treat both of them and say, want you guys to

0: you know, I think we want you guys to, it's tricky, okay, if you're not careful, they may not take it right, but since both of them are, I think, just you sit both of them down and let them know that they want them to go back to their husband, nicely, then they should take it from there. They can't travel outside the country and leave their children for their mothers, the same mothers who are fighting all the time, and come back and meet them. You won't solve anything with that. But at the end of the day, your moms will still be in your house, the same house. You come back and meet them. The moms have to move. That's the way forward.
1: Okay. Nana, thank you so much for joining us. 054-884-1039. Give me a call. So let's go. Let me go into the studio. Hi, guys. Good afternoon.
2: Hi, Nana.
3: Good afternoon.
1: How are we?
2: We should be fine. And you.
1: Dear Jesus, hold my heart. This have to hold my heart, hold my heart. Babe, this issue, dear, a lot of people have faced it. Oh, I'm sure somebody say, if we are taking our time, Anka, by this time, we are still together. Oh, I have somebody on the line. Hello, Susan Ash.
4: Yes, ma'am.
1: How are you, my darling?
4: Fine, thank you.
1: I'm doing wonderful. Please go ahead, real quick.
4: My little opinion is that they should travel and leave them, because they are grown-ups. They know what is good for the two of them. So simple, they should travel and leave them so that they should continue the fighting and the quarreling.
1: Okay, my dear, they should continue.
4: But they are grown-ups. They gave birth to us and they know what is good. And maybe something simple that the two of them can understand, and they will keep on fighting and quarreling. So the lady and the husband should travel and leave them alone. They are no kids too, they are parents, grandmothers as well.
1: Thank you, Susan. Thank you so much for calling,
4: my
1: dear. Tell
4: my father that I've missed him, so he should do and come.
1: He said right now he's in second D Takradis, so wherever he is, he can hear you. You don't mind.
4: Okay, have a lovely day.
1: You too, my darling. Okay, let me get to the studio. Diana.
2: Yes, ma'am.
1: Straight to the point.
2: Yeah.
1: What's the lie?
2: I feel, you know, when things like this happen between a man and a woman who have seen the nakedness of each other, and their parents are involved, it becomes very sensitive. Oh, I love my mom. The guy who says, oh, my mom took care of me, not a dad. I think the reason they're not able to address it is because they're afraid of what their parents, how they're going to look in front of their parents. So one, they're not prioritizing what their family is in the first place. Number two, they're not adults enough. That's why their parents will have to fight each other. Their moms will have to fight each other. So much so that it's affecting
1: their relationship.
2: Their marriage.
1: Yeah.
2: Instead of addressing the thing, you want to run away, go on vacation. When you come back, will your parents be dead?
1: Nope.
2: Exactly. The issue is still there waiting for you. Don't travel. You either sit your parents down and talk to them and tell them, look, they're for me to be able to go and stand in front of how many people and tell them that I do to another man means that I am old enough to think about my own business. If you can't come to an agreement with my in-law, that's the man and the woman telling both their parents, you can't come to an agreement, please leave my house. We're not fighting, I'm not angry with you, you are still my mom, I love you, da, da, da, all those sweet nothings, tell them, and then leave my house. Let me fix my family, because right now they're just looking at us as, oh, my, and my mom is not happy, that guy to say my mom is not happy, before you realize someone's words will start entering into someone's ear.
1: Yeah.
2: Then will affect the marriage itself. The next thing will be, and because my mother said that my mother didn't leave, now my husband wants to leave me. Means I want to leave the family. Should I stay or should I? Are we not tired of those things?
1: We're tired.
2: Yeah. They should, the parents should leave. In fact, another option is to rather book the vacation for the mothers to go away.
1: Together? Boy, the hotel resort or whatever it is, no.
2: They should go away, right? if they can't leave and go to their husband's houses, they should go on a vacation.
1: And they should go and blow up steam.
2: Blow up steam.
1: Is there a resort like woman?
2: Or stay in the house and solve the problem. This is a very simple. Solve the problem.
1: Mm-hmm.
2: Let them go. Enjoy your marriage. Simple.
1: I see. Hey, will it work if you... It will work. Let me bring... Shed.
3: Yes.
1: Afternoon, Uncle. Uncle Shed, how are you? Yeah. He brought this upon himself.
2: Oh, okay.
3: Yeah, I should be fine.
1: That's the way. Yeah. You have no choice.
3: Gotta be fine, you know.
1: You got to.
3: Okay. Mm-hmm. At least having my senior brother here means that I'm fine. You know, when you're in the middle of something very nice, Noko fine, and a senior brother, you should be fine.
5: Which means I'm not nice.
3: Oh, a senior brother. Just a mama who's senior.
5: You finish.
3: Okay, so my only problem, the problem I have mainly here is, it's not about the in-laws, you know. There's always one thing I've been saying, that whatever or however people penetrate into our personal stuffs,
1: mm-hmm.
3: that is our weakness. So it's not, so that is the power they have over us. And I feel that you shouldn't make people always have penetration into your personal affairs.
1: Mm-hmm.
3: So the issue is not about the in-laws. The issue here is mainly about the couples. You know, there is something I believe in, and I will forever believe in, that you accepting to get into marriage,
1: mm-hmm.
3: leaving your parents' house, that is both the man and the woman, clearly means that you now have the ability to be able to set standards and decisions for yourself.
1: Mm-hmm.
3: So the point of you and one ability, you know, there is one thing in marriage and relationship, is that you are always going to face realities of lives, and you don't run from it, you mm-hmm. fight it and solve it. So these people are clearly telling us that they are not even mature to be able to fight issues, because a time will come, it wouldn't even be your in-laws. Work issues may come, other staffs may come. Are you trying to tell me that you run from those issues? No. Go on a holiday. So these people are clearly telling me that they are not even fit for marriage. And yesterday was marriedly or married, and today it is the same thing. Because you telling me that you are running away from the issue clearly means that you don't even have the weight or the energy to be able to hold responsibilities.
1: You're giving your children to, you're not going with your children.
3: You're not even going with your children. Now, and so, which means you guys are even good husbands and wives, but you're not good parents. You're even leaving your kids. So the problem here is not about the in-laws, but the problem here is about the couples here. And look, nothing should penetrate two people in love. The moment there is a penetration, then one person is weak or both are weak. Because I don't see the reason why an external person should be able to penetrate into the emotions you have for your partner.
1: And affect your conversations, the point that you're arguing about something they argued about.
3: But you telling your mom that, mom, I'm leaving your house, mom, dad, I'm leaving your house, to the guy and then to the lady, clearly tells that you have the ability to be able to take care of yourself and your kids.
1: Mm-hmm.
3: You running clearly tells that you can't even take care of yourself, and even taking care of your kids. So both, the issue is not about the in-laws. They should check their differences, check their weakness, solve the weakness, and if they are hardly penetrated, their in-laws will even leave.
1: Mm. Like, you know, stand together, have a ground.
3: Because for all you know, we don't know the fight, but for all you know, the fight may be, I didn't even want your daughter to marry my son in the first place.
1: Ah, I know. Something that can be easily said.
3: So such a fight, if both couples don't have a sense of cohesion, look, forget our enemy. So if you both, you know, are to stick to the extent that nothing can penetrate, no matter the misunderstanding between between both in-laws, it will never penetrate. Because omodomo, like my brother here, I've been saying something. He said three people can't be advised. someone who is deeply in love, someone who is deeply in love, a rich person, and a who? Last one here. And a fool. So, if both of you are in love, there should be no misunderstanding. There should be no misunderstanding. So, the issue is not about the in-laws, because in-laws will forever fight.
1: Yeah.
3: It could be other people. It could be tenants. It could be whatever. But at the end of the day, you guys should live your life in a way that no external factor can penetrate into your marriage. So, the issue is not about the in-laws. They should check themselves and work it out.
1: I get where you're coming from. If we are standing together and we have a common goal,
3: yeah,
1: nothing can pull us apart.
3: Yeah.
1: But because we don't have a common goal, but right now they do have a common goal. The thing is, we want to fix our marriage.
3: Yeah.
1: We don't want them getting it. So I think they are getting somewhere.
3: Mm-hmm.
1: But the traveling away, you know, is where you and I both agree, say it's not a good idea.
3: Yeah.
1: I get it. Let me move on to Kumi, my darling.
6: Yeah, again, I've taken away my spectacle.
1: In the Asamawa.
6: Because the issue at hand is sensitive, but it's not difficult to solve. You see, no matter how old you are still the son or the daughter of your parents. No matter how old you are, no matter how rich you are, no matter how powerful you are, no matter how popular you are, no matter how great and mighty you are, no matter how poor you are, no matter whether you are mad or whatever, you still remain the daughter and the son of your parents.
1: Mm-hmm.
6: You can have an ex-wife, but not ex-parents or ex-children.
1: Mm-hmm.
6: So we should understand it that way. And as long as you prove to your parents that you've gotten to the stage where you can take care of themselves, they will decide for you. Until you prove to them, they will decide for you, no matter who you are. They will decide for you. Recently, there was this woman who wanted, you know, I used to host King Kaime, you know, on Adam.
1: Yeah.
6: And, you know, we talk about spiritual issues, medicinal, you know, traditional issues and all these things. And a woman called from outside. She wants medicine for the son who is a drunk. And she heard that from a resource person who comes on the show, Ofekisi, she heard that there is a medicine that can, you know, help anyone who wants to stop
1: drinking
6: do that. So she called and she wanted to get Ofakisi's number. So I did that. Now, you know how old the woman is?
1: No.
6: 85.
1: That means the son could be about 60 or 50.
6: The son is 60. But no matter the age, a mother is a mother.
1: Yes.
6: That compassion, that zeal to see that the child succeeds will still be there.
1: Yeah.
6: So anything that a mother or whoever is close to a father, a mother sees as danger, they'll fight it.
1: Definitely.
6: Because they want the best. Unless they didn't know before. Now, what has been the problem? What has been the cause of the fight? We don't know. But both in-laws are fighting because they still see their wards as kids who cannot navigate their way in life and feel that if they don't protect their interest, it may end them in a bad situation.
1: Mm-hmm.
6: No parent, knowing that you know what you are about, as grown as you are, not in age, but the way you communicate, the way you conduct yourself, the way you act, to impose on you, let alone invading your home. But if you behave like a kid, then your parents will act like parents to protect their worst interest. That is where conflict comes in. Because you are protecting your worst interest, I am protecting my worst interest. Definitely, there would be conflict.
1: Definitely.
6: So running away is not a problem, and even the fact that they want to run away even tells the fact that they are still kids.
1: Yeah, you're running away from your problem.
6: You are running away from your own mother.
1: You're not taking your kids, you're leaving the kids.
6: I'll come to that. You are running away from your own mother. You are running away from your in-law. Are you serious? Where to? Where are you running away to?
1: Sunyane.
6: Sunyane. Okay, so when you go to Sunyane, would that kill your mother?
1: Why are we trying to kill them?
6: Because unless the problem is solved, and as long as they live, the problem is still there.
1: Definitely.
6: So why run away?
1: They think problem in the story
6: that will even deepen their woes, because their parents will realize that Oma Jimmy, you are still kids.
3: Yeah.
6: It will deepen their problems. Why are you running? Where do you go to?
3: Why are you running?
6: Why are you running? Why do you go to?
1: Vacation.
6: You've been acting like kids, and it has caused you problems. You are still acting like kids. It will deepen your woes, so don't run. And what the funny aspect that makes me feel that they are not even kids, they are toddlers, is the fact that you are running and you leave your kids to the same people. What do you mean? No, how? So who?
1: The fighters.
6: I want to be charitable. You are running. Oh, you want solution. You, the parents, adults, you couldn't solve that problem, but you are leaving your kids with the same people.
1: The funny thing is, you know, the parents are living with them. The mothers are living in their home.
6: So,
1: both
6: okay.
1: Mothers.
6: So you are, let's assume without admitting that maybe together their presence may be a problem.
1: Yeah.
6: Which I wouldn't advise anyway. But you are running. You adults couldn't face the pressure. But you are running and you are leaving your kids to go and face the pressure. Who does that? Who does that? Sometimes when we talk about it, people might think we are being too harsh. Mm-hmm. But marriage is not for kids.
1: No.
6: It's not for kids.
1: Every day.
6: Marriage is a full-time profession. And it calls for strategy. You need to be creative. You need to be innovative to let your relationship work. No marriage alone. You need to be creative so that your relationship can work. Your in-law, whether you like it or not, give birth to your wife or your husband and cannot do away in the equation. If you stay outside the country or you stay abroad or something, or you have a different cultural influence and all these things, it's a different thing altogether. After 18, you are adult, you make your own decision.
1: Mm-hmm.
6: But in our part of the world, whether you like it or not, yes, you marry one person from a family, you marry the family.
1: Ah.
6: Period. Find a way. They should sit down. What exactly is the problem at hand? When you do conflict and crisis resolution, there are means and ways to solve a problem.
1: Yeah.
6: What are the trigger factors? Who are the characters involved? Who are the pillars? So that when you know there is something we call hazarding the horizon, or we call it scanning through. You need to scan through what exactly caused the problem.
1: Mm-hmm.
6: What are their individual interests? And what do they stand to gain? What is their inspiration? At the end of the day, after the conflict, what do they want to achieve? If you understand the fact that, okay, I am the guy. My mom doesn't like my wife because she doesn't know how to cook.
1: Ah.
6: I'm coming. And because of that, she's been complaining. And my wife's mom also doesn't like the way my mom is addressing the daughter about not knowing how to cook. And because of that, she feels that my mom wants to bully her daughter.
1: In the first place, and how did your mom know that she doesn't know how to cook?
6: Whichever way, they are staying together.
3: Yeah, they're staying together.
6: You said they are staying together. So definitely. So you have to understand what are the dynamics, what are the influencing factors. Then after knowing that, you map up a plan. It's like a soldier going to the battlefield. You just don't go to the battlefield because you have a gun with ammunition in it. So you are going, then you start firing without knowing where the enemy stands, whether there are traps, you know,
1: along the way
6: and all these things. So you need to troubleshoot. You need to find out what is the problem. After finding out what the problem is, how do we solve it? You start between the two of you. You have to be doing the thinking. You don't run away. Unless maybe they are trying to tell me that where they are going to, they need a certain environment so that they can have their peace of mind to analyze the situation very well and come out with a solution. But if they are running because they want to go and have time and have fun and all these things and come back expecting the problem solved, omage me. For that one, you need to find out your problem. Because if you are ill and you don't know the kind of ailment and you don't go for checkup to find out exactly, maybe sometimes you run some labs, some scans and all these things to identify exactly what is wrong with you, then based on that, a prescription will be given. Yeah. As it stands now, they don't even know what is wrong. All what they know is that their in-laws are fighting. What is causing the fight? They should tell us. Because that is the beginning of everything.
1: In the past 6 months, they've not had peace of mind.
6: You don't have peace. You are lost in your own world. You don't even know what is going on.
1: I think
6: what is causing the fight?
1: Breaking it down, I think the fight could have been over petty things. You know how mothers can be a little petty about
6: what do you
1: household cleaning.
6: You see,
1: there's a particular mother.
6: What you call petty
1: could be something that is very important to her. And then the other party would think that, why are you always complaining?
6: Different people, different training, different backgrounds. So what you call petty might not be petty to that person.
1: And you know that statement you made that somebody's mother could be upset because somebody's mother could have passed. That's the reason why I didn't want my son to marry in the first place.
6: Yeah.
1: Apparently, from the story, a simple miscommunication, like it looked like maybe we just passed a comment, has turned out into be a big banter.
6: Yeah.
1: Or maybe a comment that was passed by one mother didn't sit so well with the other mother.
6: Which means...
1: But my question in the first place is, why are both mothers in your marital home at the same time?
6: Even if they were not in the marital home, the problem would have existed.
3: Yeah.
1: You're sure? Wait.
3: Yeah, okay.
1: So even if one was at... You know, they're all in their respective marital homes or wherever they live, still the problem would have persisted.
6: Of course.
3: Yeah, because like it sounds like it looks like they didn't really build a healthy bond before the marriage.
6: That is the problem.
1: The couple or the mother, mothers?
3: I'm talking about the in-laws.
1: Okay.
3: They didn't really build a healthy bond.
6: That is the
3: and
6: problem.
3: Since they didn't build a healthy bond and both are also not responsible enough, whatever they will penetrate into what they are having.
6: Do you know the word called suspicion?
1: Yeah.
6: The slightest even joke. I'm saying it lightly. But because you don't trust me, you suspect that I may be having ill intentions behind the words and actions, then it triggers your anger. But the way be the you day, there are words that somebody might say that I may get angry.
1: But if it's me,
6: I don't have a problem. We will joke over it.
1: Yeah.
6: It's normal.
1: Mm-hmm.
6: So if there is that trust and friendship, knowing that, okay, these are two people that we raised from different backgrounds with different training, and they are going to continue our genealogy when we are not there. They are going to give us our grandchildren who continue our generation, our next generation. And for that matter, we should protect that relationship because we believe in that relationship. They wouldn't fight. According to them, they may be fighting for their words in the name of protecting their words.
1: But
6: they don't know but what they are doing. It's rather affecting their words. It moves from protection to personal interest.
1: Yeah, and control.
6: Because they think that is good for you. You are our son, so this is good for you. That autocratic, controlling, you know, domineering attitude from some parents. But if you prove to them that you are adult enough to know what you are doing through your actions and your inactions, I'm telling you, they'll be afraid.
1: But you know the funny thing, I can tell you for a fact that most parents who do, I'm trying to protect you, do not actually know their children very well.
6: They think they do.
1: They think they do, because they knew you when you, how you behaved when you were like six. But the person you become after you're 16 and moving up, it's a different ball game altogether.
6: Because we keep lying to them.
1: Because they don't want to hear the truth from us.
6: We don't. Yes, that is where the problem is. They don't want to hear, and you are also not ready to tell.
1: Because
6: we'll be lying to ourselves.
1: No, because that thing of how do I say it? I tell you what I want. They don't listen. I feel like this. Like, you know, I've sat in a certain situation. I've had my own experiences where parents already are not listening to what the problem is. They already have an answer built in their head, on what they think your life should be like at a particular age. So the moment you are telling them about something that is bothering you, whether it's mental, emotional, they already have an answer when they haven't already listened to you. Because, and then the thing is, do you know what we went through? That question
6: in our era,
1: that
6: comparison of,
1: please bear with me if I step on your toes, I'm sorry, but it vexes me.
3: Yeah.
1: What we went, so are you trying to tell me that Nkrumah went through all that he went through, so I will come back and go through the same thing?
6: Yeah,
1: that
6: go
1: he fought
6: to prison and come back.
1: That is wrong. Yeah. Or all the things that you people did for us to have a good education is for me to go back to that era to go through that same particular situation again? Or because you've experienced it, isn't it the best time for you to be able to hold the person's hand, mm-hmm, and make sure they don't walk through the same failures? Mm-hmm. So that question of, do you know what you went through? How by?
3: So that means that because Jesus died on the cross, every Christian must die on
1: the cross too.
6: Go, let's crucify you.
1: Yeah,
6: go,
1: let's.
6: Go.
1: No, you understand me. That. So you can hear a child saying, like, for example, what happened yesterday about the guy beating his wife?
3: Yeah.
1: Goes to tell the mother, or rebels now, because of fufu. She couldn't pound for 6 to 8 friends. No.
6: Mm.
1: He beat her. And then she went and tell the mother-in-law. She said it is her responsibility to have cooked for the thing. So instead of listening to the fact
6: that one says it'd be easier.
1: I'm coming.
6: Done a story where a guy stabbed the wife in the eyes with scissors because he gave the wife 5 cedis to prepare a mutu.
1: Kenny!
6: And there was no meat.
1: No, stop. It's okay. It choose.
6: People are going through issues, though. And the family wouldn't listen.
1: You see what I was talking about?
6: They wouldn't listen.
1: Because the person is hurt. You now, the eye is gone. You've taken something very valuable away from her. The psychological things that the person is going to go through. Please, parents, I take God beg you. That's thing how people they do. Do you know what went on? But I take God beg you. This hot Tuesday afternoon. Stop that thing. I beg. Stop. Let's stop that thing. That. Do you know what we went through back then? New. It is. I beg. I take God beg you. Stop that thing. Stop it. I beg, come alive, stop it.
3: Look,
1: the person took the person. You don't want to listen?
3: AJ,
6: of course.
3: AJ, the other day, we're doing like this.
1: Yakubu, manage. No, if it's my sister.
6: Cool down for Jesus.
3: I will scatter your head.
1: That's
3: what
1: I mean. After you take the teaser choking eye,
6: you wrong.
1: See a Adele gangster.
6: Can never be right.
3: Yeah, we know.
1: I'm trying. It's okay.
6: So. Back to what you were saying.
1: Wait, hold on. Wait, you said 5 CD moto.
6: Yeah, it was just an example. Let's come back to. Let's come back to what we were discussing.
1: Yes, sir,
6: but you see, what you're saying plays. You know what you're saying plays a role because parents are not willing to know their kids and they have a certain imagery. There's been people who have committed crime, and when you tell their parents, they will deny vehemently because my son can never do that. My daughter cannot do that. You don't know your daughter. Mm. Because we are not that open for us to know our sons and our daughters well, our wards well. They pretend.
1: Yes.
6: There was, we did a story here. I don't know whether it was you or Noella. We did a story here.
1: Mm-hmm.
6: That a guy called in and was talking about the fact that his son, Junior.
1: Maybe it was Noella.
6: Junior is cool, very reserved.
1: At home.
6: At home. He doesn't talk. Very shy.
1: Mm-hmm.
6: But when you go to school,
1: mm-hmm.
6: he's called Tupac.
1: He's called Kimi.
6: Tupac.
1: Shako.
6: He didn't rap.
3: No, it's only senior.
6: Do they have to rap with bling bling with earrings then turns off for entertainment?
1: I think it was me.
6: Until one day. I'm coming.
1: It was me.
6: It was you. Until one day that something happened. So she was cleaning her, she was trying to remove her things or something. Okay, the child came from school with bed bugs. So they had to leave her things outside, then, you know, remove the things and saw
1: Senior
6: a picture
1: Tupac.
6: Of Junior.
1: Senior Tupac.
6: Well wrapped, you know, represented. Jesus. Well represented. And ask him.
1: Mm-mm.
6: Who is this? I'm seeing you. Who is that? Like, if it were to be today, that I know Junior would have said it's AI. And the mother would have believed.
1: Yes.
6: So the mother decided to do a background check on the son.
3: Without asking him?
6: No. By trying to get close to some of the colleagues, being nice to them, buying them things, trying to talk to them, you know, without at the blind side of Junior. And it came out that Junior is a hardcore guy in school.
1: Gangster.
6: Yeah. When he speaks.
1: Senior Tupac.
6: When he speaks. And you see, he's that church boy. But when he go to school, because he raps, he sings, he dances. Hey, he be lover boy. The girls, they check him. Wait till they chew them. But in the house, he's a church boy.
1: Reserved. Shy.
6: Reserved. Pious and sanctimonious. So these parents, you see, if they knew their kids, they wouldn't be doing what they are doing, because if they knew them, they would know that what they are doing is hurting them. They don't like it. But in their mind, they are protecting their kids. A lot of parents then don't know their words, I'm telling you.
3: Oh yeah, yeah.
6: A lot of parents don't know their words.
3: No.
6: Like, I remember growing up, me, my mom, growing up, if you come and tell her that, oh, Ernest has stolen my money.
1: She won't believe it.
6: She would sacrifice her head. If you tell her, Ernest has insulted me, she said, no, that is not how I trained them. But if you tell her, why did you make it? Ernest chew my picky. I know the MPR one thing.
1: Yeah.
6: That one.
1: She go believe.
6: No, she will tell you. Come on, come at two. We will talk.
1: Because she knows it's true.
6: Because she knows me.
1: But you see, in this particular situation, before I read the messages saying, I'm a mother too, and one of the things I pray about is that whoever my son brings, God should give me the wisdom to calm down and get to know the lady, appreciate her for her flaws. And you know, her good size and everything, and also be a good mother to her, because how you treat her will also affect how her mother will also treat your son.
3: Yeah,
1: you understand?
6: You know the mistakes we make as parents.
1: I'm listening.
6: You can't accommodate her any way just like that.
1: Mm-hmm.
6: Speak to your word. What is his motivation for making such a choice, and understand the child?
1: Yeah. But I think we should start, even if you haven't done that with your child today, start getting to know your child properly. And you know that thing that our parents do? So before you tell them, say, last week I broke bounds, so I've been suspended. You understand? You can't tell them that you've been suspended, you broke bounds. You get me? You think about all the possible outcomes which will end up in negativity.
6: Mm-hmm.
1: Then you tell them that you were sick, so they sent you home.
6: Yeah.
1: You understand me? If parents, I think African parents, the first thing is to react negatively first.
6: We are not open.
3: Yeah.
1: Yes. So, and then that thing of, time now me was school, not me nima dear. Meanwhile, when we find our parents' old transcripts and things, now go, yes, sir. You understand me? I feel like being honest with the children.
6: Yeah. It should be open.
1: Open and honest.
6: Frank.
1: You understand me? We'll have them. They don't see us as over there, but they can relate. Their respect, I believe, will never go away.
6: Yeah.
1: Because we see the sacrifices you make for us.
6: Mm-hmm.
1: So never in our lives will we take advantage of that to be disrespectful. Because if I know that now my father used to be a hard guy back in school, like Junior, if I want to do music, you understand that, oh, because of the way I love music, mm-hmm. that's the reason why Kumi likes music.
3: Yeah.
1: Oh, the way I like, that's why Shadrach likes to, you know, play the piano and stuff like that. You get that because there are bits and pieces of you, the parents, in us.
6: Do you know why I love the arts?
1: Yeah.
6: That never leaves me.
1: It's your dad, your old man.
6: My father was an artist.
1: Yeah. Okay.
6: He draws, he paints. You know, he was a professional artist, yeah. which I didn't know.
1: Because you didn't spend time with him.
6: Yes, because we never stayed together.
1: Yeah. But
6: growing up, I saw sketches that he made and he drew very well. It motivated me because I realized that, okay, what I'm doing is not out of space.
1: No.
6: Because I got to know him.
1: Same thing.
6: We should start as parents seeing the people who come close to our walls through their lenses.
1: Yeah. Why is your child picking a particular girl?
6: Why particular out of the guy? Many people in the world, this, what is your motivation? What is your end game? What do you want to achieve? And begin to think like the world.
1: Mm-hmm.
6: And as an adult, if you see flaws or mistakes, because you understand this motivation, you can use this motivation to correct the flaws.
1: Yeah.
6: And if there is danger, you can pull the person away from it by using the same psyche that the person had, by bringing the person closer.
1: Sure.
6: But if you use your measure, your standard, the experience you have, okay, I give birth to you, I think this is not, why is this not good for me?
1: And that's one too, we won't reply, because I am the parent.
3: AJ, I made a comment on brotherhood some time ago. I told them that if your parents don't accept the decisions you took, it means they don't believe in the upbringing they gave to you. Because if you brought me up and you trust that I brought Shed up, why don't you trust the decision I am making?
6: Comes back to the fact that they still see you from the childhood point of view.
1: Yeah.
3: No, like, so which means?
6: So you have to prove that you've come of age.
1: Yeah.
6: And for that matter, the way they trained you,
3: mm-hmm.
6: is good enough for you to make your own decisions. You have to prove it.
1: That means, yeah. they don't even believe in what they, look, how, yeah, they brought you up.
6: Growing up, I always say that. Me, I'm sorry, I'm a coming COVID.
1: Are they?
6: The same church, sit in the same church. Or a work that my mom does, I will never work there. The level of reverence I have for my mom, if she does anything to me, it is against my principles. Then you go and tell my mom. I can't say no. Mm-hmm. It will look disrespectful.
1: Mm-hmm.
6: So she should live her life. I live my life. When we meet, we talk about family and business.
1: Let me try and bring some of the messages in. This one is really good. It says, hi, Nat. Greetings to you and your panelists. Been there, done that. The only thing that saved us was that we never allowed them into our personal issues. The first mistake is that the mothers live in the marital home. That's the first mistake. Let them go to their husband's homes and your marriage will find stability with time. Next thing to do is the lady handles her mother and the man handles his mother. Respectfully, don't run from the problem by traveling abroad, because till your parents are dead, they will forever be part of your lives. Lastly, I advise every married couple to pray, because some issues are not supposed to escalate to certain levels, but funny enough, they turn out to be full-blown issues that can end a good marriage. Thank you too for that. This one said they should rent a two-bedroom apartment and lock them in for 3 months and the fight will stop. Thank you, I agree with that. The
6: blues, they should prepare for funeral.
1: Beloban says, two grown-up adults and they can't reason. Man, advise your mom to stop arguing with your in-law. Esther Kwachi says, are you staying with you and your husband? Send them. Are they staying with you and your husband? Send the two of them away. It's like you and your husband are not matured and don't want peace of mind. Why would you invite family into a home you are building? They can come and visit and go. What at all is in this marriage that when two people get married? What at all is in marriage that when two people get married, eyes on them, people want to enter? Why won't people say being single is a curse? Ebenezer and Misa says, are both mothers living with you guys in the same house or what? If so, then you and your husband created a mess for yourselves. Simon Badasu says, not just stay away, they should be far away from it. This one, I won't read it, because the last part, no, I'm not going to implicate myself. No, I'm not going to cause more problems with that.
3: Yeah.
1: Kofi Eche Luma says, how both of you end up living, involving your parents in your affairs. Are you two kids in the marriage, Anna? Gen Z marriage, dear. I can't tell if it's Gen Z marriage or not, because
6: it comes back
1: level
6: to
1: of maturity.
3: Yeah,
6: see, it comes
1: you
6: back
1: guys
6: to.
1: Guys have said it. They are all saying it. The same thing guys are saying.
3: Maturity
6: comes back to the cartoon characters I like. Yeah. I don't want to.
1: It's okay.
6: I don't want to mention names.
1: Yeah, but on a more serious note, it's not advisable. Like somebody said, you are building your marriage, you're building your family, then you bring in your parents. You both were brought up differently.
3: Yeah,
1: it's time to sit down and observe how you people are, so you guys can live with your 5 years. Mundru baby, are you? Charlie, you just started the journey. You just crossed the first hurdle. Now the second hurdle is going to come. You know the 5 year hurdle. There's a thing that they say that if you're able to cross 5 years, then other things come after the next 5 years, the 10th year, then the 15th
3: year. AJ, don't you think, for all you know, if from the beginning of the marriage, like I said, they were not bonding, and maybe these couples thought that, why don't we bring both in-laws together? Maybe with time they will bond.
1: Mistake or mistakes?
3: Like, for all you know, like, could be a reason.
6: Bringing them together as in staying with you.
1: So that they can take care of their children. I'm sure it was because of their children.
6: But one of them can do that.
3: Yes. I'm sure they brought them together because they wanted them to bond.
1: I don't think so.
6: So organize a trip for them.
1: Yeah, let then them go on the vacation.
6: Them, but staying together. Because you see, nipa humfuno.
1: Yeah.
6: Yeah. So knowing that your mother is nosy, your in-law too is nosy, then you bring them together. What were you expecting? What is it?
1: Now we're expecting something different, Anna.
6: We normally concentrate on the pomp and pageantry and all these things. You see, marriage, as I said, is a lifelong journey that you need to work on every day. You know, today I got to realize that some man and the wife that I've known, they've been married for 40 years. They just divorced. They just divorced. So your 5 years is nothing.
1: Wait.
6: Your 5 years is nothing.
1: After 40 years.
6: But we know a pastor. We know a pastor who came out to say that his marriage has hit the rock, and you know, he's in the process of divorce recently in Ghana. After over 25 years.
3: At least 25 years.
6: So marriage is something that if you are not creative and intentional about it, no matter the years, it can collapse.
1: You know, at
6: don't
1: this junction,
6: allow foreign influence to infiltrate into your marriage if you don't have the shocks to maintain it.
1: At this junction, I want to get down. At this junction where we've gotten to, I want to get down. 40 years, 25. Yes. It's okay. I want to get down here.
6: Okay, so let me greet Kwabena. He works at the Kwame Nkrumah Memorial Park.
1: Oh, hi.
6: He's the organizer for... He's listening. He's the one I just went to meet. He's the organizer for Nkrumah Fest. And we're going to Nkrofu from the 21st to 27th. We're going to Nkrofu for Nkrumah Fest. Yeah. Nkrumah at 117, where we putting things in place so that Hits FM will come on board. And it's a beautiful thing. Shatawale is performing over there. And we learned Kofi Kinata to be there and other artists. So
1: we thank God for that. It's time to celebrate that bigger. Thank you,
3: Prophet Shay. Prophet David Achiari, it's your birthday.
1: Happy birthday to you.
3: And enjoy your day so much, Daddy. I love you. Yeah, that's my speech after that. Yeah.
1: I know. Mrs. Ado, thank you. Big shout out to you for making the kids at Vine, you know, behave the way they behave. We love all the input you put into them. Mrs. Ado, such a sweet woman. The kids always say beautiful things about her, you know.
3: Yeah.
1: Such a wonderful teacher. I really love her, and she's sweet.
3: Yeah. Yeah.
1: When you meet her in person, you love her, and you understand the reason why when the kids get to that level, the reason why they mature and change and become so calm. Vine Christian is a big... good school. So a big shout out to Mrs. McCarthy. Yeah,
6: and good afternoon to Mami Adjoa.
1: Nina Adjoa Kuta.
6: Yeah. Good afternoon to Mami Adjoa. You know the
1: say she's going through a lot. The lot is going through it.
6: The greetings. Mediatifu phone.
1: Also, what did they? Oh, real quick, somebody's birthday is tomorrow, and I just want to wish the person a happy birthday. See, Nathaniel, who did then come?
6: Because Nathaniel.
1: Guinea. That's bigger than what they count me.
7: You know that?
1: Be calming down for me.
7: Okay.
1: You understand me? Mm-hmm. Be calming down for me. This boy puts me on TikTok live. Me too, I was sitting here shaking my bum bum and since now he has put my business out in the open. Oh, eh? Yeah. Me, I like to hide.
6: He's destroying your bad reputation.
1: Freedom, the Lord has done it. Weakness and prayer has made kings become beggars. For this reason, Freedom Time Prayer Partner, FTPP, is inviting all to join the power-packed prayer program every Sunday, Monday, Tuesday, Wednesday at midnight to 2 a.m. on the following channels. 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And this Power Pack prayer program is led by Reverend Bernard Ouswan Ansah. 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The Lord has done it for others. It is your turn. He will do it for you. For prayer support or inquiries, please call 0244-115618. Freedom, the Lord has done it. FTPP, Iradia Yewie. That's the thing. That's one day God has done it for all of us.

0: And real quick, I want to wish this wonderful person a happy birthday. Shared, please go ahead first.
1: Reverend David Achina Ado, aka Diego Diego, it's a birthday. Happy birthday, Daddy. I love you so much. Enjoy your day, Charlie. Enjoy your day from hate. Enjoy your day from Anointed Royals. We all say, God richly bless you. I love you from Odiska, from me, from everybody. I love you so much. Enjoy your day, Daddy. And even from my wife, enjoy your day, Daddy. Diego Diego.
2: Yeah, Diego Diego. Reverend, happy birthday to you. And I'm happy for one thing, because to have shared as a church member alone is enough. It's enough work. And
0: I know, right?
2: Yeah, you know, he has a tough mentality. So happy birthday to you. May the good Lord keep increasing, you know, your territory. May the anointing be more, you know, more unction. Yeah, all the best.
0: Yeah, and
1: Bobo Wafi.
0: Thank you all so much for joining us on the afternoon ride. It's what he said for me. He said, having shared alone. Happy birthday going out to you, Reverend. We hope that, you know, you enjoy a special day. God bless you abundantly. Keep increasing the anointing on your life. You know, and then keep doing the work that will bring people closer to God and getting to know them better and getting restored. Happy birthday to you, sir. Big shout going out to you for doing the listening. Tomorrow we'll do a what's it called? Spices. Yeah, what's Bridash did to us today, dear? Chai. Big shout going out to everybody who called, Susan Ash, to Nana Kwesi, and all of you sent your message. Big shout going out to DJ Rainey, DJ Bridash, Nina Jwa. To my amazing producers, DJ Bridash, and to Highest Nathaniel. My name is Ajile Dehu. Enjoy your afternoon.

funk from Accra. This is not some soprano shit. This frequency is noisy. Who are you, Emma?

0: It's 4 p.m. Time to keep you updated on what's happening in the entertainment industry. Welcome to the Hits News Hour. Details. The founder of Alodia Promotions and CEO of the Ghana Music Awards UK, Alodia, has recounted the experience that inspired him to establish the GMA UK. According to him, watching an edition of the Ghana Music Awards in Ghana sparked the idea of creating a similar award scheme in the UK to celebrate and promote Ghanaian music and talent. He shared the story during an interview with Doreen Avio and Kwame Dadzi on Daybreak Hits.
1: As event organizer doing events, and I always come to Ghana, let me say, I don't know if you MTN or what I should use, Ghana
0: at the moment. Okay, Ghana Music Awards.
1: I'm always here every year, I don't miss it.
0: Wow.
1: So it's just one day I was watching and I decided, you know what, I could do this in London. You know, but that time someone was doing it and the person couldn't
0: handle it,
1: so it pulled out. So I just realized I was registering something on a company house, and I said, you know what, let me check. And I checked, it was dormant and we didn't know. So straight away I just registered it for 10 years. And I waited for 5 years because that time the name wasn't good. So I have to wait for 5 years. So after 5 years, I said, you know what, let's start. And this is where we are now.
0: Away from that, music producer Kwesi Ernest has urged Ghanaian artists to look beyond the local market and focus on building a strong international presence. Speaking about the Ghana Music Awards UK, Kwesi Ernest encouraged artists to promote their projects on the global market, noting that greater international visibility could increase their chances of earning nominations on the award scheme. In an interview with Doreen Avio and Kwame Dadzi on Daybreak Hits this morning, Kwesi stressed the importance of investing in international PR and positioning Ghana music for a wider audience as a key step towards the growth of the industry.
2: Over the few years, one of the things I've realized is that the need for artists to begin getting external PR services is very, very key and important to the growth of our artistry.
3: Okay. Right.
2: It's one of the things, I think one of these is we need to actually look at.
3: Okay.
2: Even our top 10 artists we have in GH.
3: Yeah.
2: It's important for us to serve and find out how they are marketing themselves externally. How are they growing their fan page? Because the issue of performances across external borders have become a subject matter. Being a popular in Ghana is not enough as an artist for you to make the kind of volumes of money or even streams that is required.
0: Right.
2: Okay. And it's important for you to check your log, your metrics, and see where your numbers is coming from, and push yourself to some of these jurisdictions and make that huge impact that will help you to grow as an artist.
0: And that's all for this hour. Don't forget to tune in at 7 p.m. for more news. My name is Mamiadwa Kuta. Stay tuned for the Cruise Control.

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1: Every year, there is a place where the atmosphere shifts, where praise becomes a sanctuary.
2: Hi, family, this is Perez Music. Glorify 2026 is here again, and I can't wait to meet you on the 30th of August at Victory Bible Church, Domino Sanctuary. So it's going to be an amazing night where we gather as a people to glorify the name of our King. Joe Merchant is going to be there, my big brother, and a mogul he is. And then a special monologue by Jeffrey Naughty. And then King Skid is absolutely free.
1: Yes, come let's celebrate God for his goodness and mercies at Glorified 2026 on August 30th, 2026. Doors opening at 4 p.m. prompt and the venue is Victory Bible Church, Dominion Sanctuary, Awoshi Bayard. Come ready to encounter.
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2: Hey, Blue Fire. Your house some boy fi violate. It turn up army general. Them just get a confirmed date for them burial. Your Mercury Quay. 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Them and them family and them brother, sister, mother, father. 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Gangster kill them any day. Yo, 103.9. 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Them fool them better rewind. Kill them in all kind of fashion and design. Yo, Blue Fire.

0: 51103. Did I say Thursday? Beautiful Tuesday.
1: Where are you in a rush?
0: I'm in a rush. You see, they start with a T. But hey, I'm in a rush because this Saturday, I can't wait for Saturday. Because this Saturday, I'm going to be in Takoradi. So it's like, I'm speeding. But hey.
1: Be careful you don't crash.
0: But hey, don't be like me. Don't overspeed if you're driving at the moment. Speed kills. Right. Mommy, wait.
1: I don't understand why we have an intruder in the studio who is interrupting our show. Gentlemen. I mean, I know cruise control is the biggest and everybody wants to be associated, but we don't allow intruders into the studio. Anyway, yeah, I mean, it's time for cruise control from now till 7 p.m. The biggest and the baddest, Mercury Quay, Mami Ajo Akuta, and Squash Them Chairman, DJ Ike.
0: Squash Them Nation Boss.
1: Squash Them Nation Boss.
0: Big shout out to DJ Bradash. You know, measurement taking. Amazing vibe. It's just looking good. And Sasso Elom Do with the whole crew. You know, 1 liter to that Mio League. Yeah. Yeah, Sasso Ano Day. The whole crew, is going to be a good time from now till 7 p.m. You know exactly how it goes. 30 past R4, Mami Ajo will be telling us what's making it big in the trends. And of course, we'll also be talking weather. By popular request, of course, she's going to bring you weather today. So watch out for that. What else do we have on the show?
1: Obviously, we would have, you say, we-

0: chatting with Dr. Shine. He's going to be giving us all the updates of whatever is happening in Ghana. Yes, in Ghana. Dr. Shine has all that information. And then later on in the show, we have Magic Moments as well.
1: Absolutely. It's also very important to mention that Mami Adjoa is going to have a conversation with Miss Ghana Health. So watch out for that live on the show today. So it's a packed show, encapsulated with great music right here till 7 p.m. We good? Let's drive.
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0: See ya! Right here on the Cruise Control, taking it a notch higher on a Tuesday. It's looking good, great sounds on your favorite radio station. Hit 103.9 FM, it's Mercury Quay. And I've got my Mia Juakota in the place. We're gonna talk weather, and of course also talk about trends. What's bumping? Let's get into it, mommy.
1: So as always, we're going to start from Accra when it comes to the weather. This evening, we are expecting temperatures at around 26 degrees Celsius, and we are also expecting some clouds. If you go to Sunyani, the temperatures are also expected to be at 26 degrees Celsius, also with some clouds. Now, all the way in Tamale is expected to be mostly cloudy with temperatures at 27 degrees Celsius. And then you come to Akim Oda, where there's 30% chance of rain, and also in Koforidua, it's also 30% chance of rain. Now remember that these values are from GMET, that is the Ghana Meteorological Authority. You can visit their website or their social media handles for more detailed weather information. But then basically this is some of the figures that we are expecting in some of the areas that I mentioned for this evening. Yeah. When it comes to the weather. Away from the weather, let's also talk about some interesting things that are trending in the world of entertainment. So the Black Star International Film Festival has actually announced the 2026 official selection. Now this is the 11th edition, and so we're having films from 11 countries out of 42. It's actually being hosted in Kumasi in September. Yes, the dates are from 24th to the 27th of September at the Golden Eagle Cinemas in Kumasi. Now, I like the fact that they are going to spotlight Kumawood, because you know Kumawood has done amazing when it comes to movies and
0: Ghana. The heartbeat of our movie industry.
1: And I like the fact that even I keep saying I like the fact that but you know, when it comes to Kumawood, some people talk about the production and all, but one thing that you can't take away from Kumawood is the life lessons.
0: Right,
1: if you ignore all the other stuff, you are always going to learn a thing or two from their movies, because it's, you know, realistic things that actually happen. So if you're a movie fan, you definitely need to look out for that one. That is the Black Star International Film Festival. Away from that, Ahuafe Patri is back, and she's been talking. You know, she was on Changes, and according to her, she believes that women could take over the world in 10 to 15 years. According to Ahuafe Patri, she says, where the world is going and with the kind of things that women are doing, she's a firm believer that in about 10 to 15 years, it's going to be a women's world. We will sack all the men, especially Mercury Quay.
0: Okay. It will be nice to see. Yeah.
1: Away from
0: so,
1: that.
0: So when you take over, then the women will take care of the men. That'll be beautiful.
1: Yeah, so if I'm taking care of you, how much you see. Away from that, let's talk about Alodia. Alodia has announced that he's going to withdraw from event promotion. If you remember the whole Shutterfest UK Ghana Party in the Park saga, Alodia was somebody who was, you know, he was at the forefront, and he says he's withdrawing from events promotion. He says he's not doing it again. Enough is enough, and the rest should come and continue. So that is the latest from Alodia. Moving away from entertainment, let's talk football, where GFA President Kurt Okreku says the 2026 World Cup shows that Ghana is moving in the right direction. According to GFA President Kurt Okreku, whether you agree or not, he's a president. He has much information and much data, and that is what he believes. And then finally, Black Star player Kwesi Sibo is nearing $10 million Al-Sweli move after a Turkey deal that he was chasing unfortunately collapsed. So that is the latest on the Black Star player Kwesi Sibo. You know, some of the Black Star players are getting like really, really good deals. Kwesi Sibo is also one of them.
0: That's really, really good.
1: Yeah. $10 million Al-Sweli. Yeah, so we are hoping that that one at least comes into fruition, because you know, when one door closes, another door opens. Turkey didn't work out. Hopefully this one works out for Kwesi Sibo.
0: looks really, really good. 10 million. That's some money. Well, relatively.
1: And it always goes. The way you are saying relatively.
0: No, I say that because if you look in the realms of football, I mean, we have seen 250 million. We've seen 300. So that's why I say relatively. So
1: should I bring you extra sheets?
0: Oh no, that's what I meant. Oh, but 10 milli. I mean, you understand?
1: Yeah. Just fully. Okay.
0: Yeah. I'm the owner of Ghana DJ Awards.
1: So you have money. So
0: right.
1: 10 million is chicken. Change.
0: I mean, 10 million. I mean, you can hear it and get excited. But yeah. All right. So we're on 103.9 FM and we're on to 7 p.m. Don't forget 7 p.m. Dr. Pounce is going to join us with a Hits Gallery show. Hey, we've got a conversation coming up in a bit with Mami Ajua and Miss Ghana Health, right? Miss Ghana Health.
1: Miss Health Ghana.
0: Miss Ghana Health, Miss Health Ghana.
1: Miss Health Ghana.
0: Health, you know, like there's health, there's, you know, watch out for that. That's going to be a good one right here on 103.9 FM. Meantime, we've got more great music for you right here on your favorite dial. Chris Breezy.

0: of course, is the biggest drive time show here in the capital, Cruise Control. And it's 48 minutes past four, and I'm joined by royalty in the studios. There's a, oh, okay, yeah, give us the wave. So I have Miss Mabel Obeng, who is the second runner-up for Miss Health Ghana 2025. Okay. Good afternoon.
1: Good afternoon.
0: How are you doing?
1: Good.
0: You're good. I like the blazer. I like the colors. I like everything that is going on with the outfit.
1: Thank you. Thank you.
0: Okay. So we're going to be having a conversation about her upcoming project. But then let's start from the very top. For those who don't know, what exactly is Miss Health Ghana?
1: Thank you so much, Lamaja, for the opportunity. So Miss Health Ghana is a pageantry for health volunteers and health workers, people who are passionate about the health field. So basically, that's it. So,
0: okay.
1: Yeah, but you can actually be a volunteer because I am not
0: directly. Oh, so you're not a health worker?
1: No.
0: You're just interested
1: in health.
0: And when you came second, like, yes. You came third because you were the second runner-up.
1: Yes.
0: That's amazing.
1: I did so well.
0: Yeah. How was the experience like for you?
1: Well, becoming the second runner-up wasn't easy, but it's been a jolly ride.
0: It's been a jolly ride.
1: Enjoying the crowd.
0: Yeah. So, how many years has this pageant been going on?
1: So, it started somewhere 2017.
0: 2017. Yeah, that would be like 9 years, yeah, thereabouts. What was the motivation for you to join this pageant?
1: Okay, so growing up, I've always wanted to help the health sector.
0: Mm.
1: But then, I didn't select a health course.
0: Why?
1: I'm also business-minded.
0: No, but you can do both.
1: Yes.
0: Because I didn't study anything relating to what I'm doing now. I actually studied science. I am a science student. So you can combine both.
1: Okay. Yeah, but then I am not even a direct business person.
0: Okay.
1: I did art.
0: Oh.
1: In a senior high school.
0: Uh-huh.
1: And I ended up in the business field.
0: At the university.
1: Yes.
0: Oh. So then what was that motivation? What pushed you to be part of this pageant? Is it because you've always wanted to be in a pageant, so you had Miss Health, and, oh, let me just go for it? Or there was something that really pushed you to participate?
1: Yeah, so when I was in the senior high school, I used to be part of Red Cross Society.
0: Mm-hmm.
1: I was actually the vice president. So I was also helping on the field when we go for inter-colleges
0: and stuff.
1: Super,
0: okay,
1: zonals. So when I got to the university, I pursued business administration. But then when the opportunity came for me to join Miss Health Ghana, I felt like there is a need that I have to also partake in, which is maternal side.
0: Okay.
1: So I think somewhere in February, I decided to spend the Valentine's Day with the Kolebu maternity ward.
0: Oh, okay.
1: I'm more of the maternal side and the pediatric side.
0: Oh, yeah. Do you have kids?
1: No.
0: Not yet.
1: Yeah, I'll...
0: How many do you want to have?
1: Six.
0: In this economy.
1: Oh my God. Yeah.
0: Oh, that's, yeah, amazing.
1: It's the smaller ones I want to.
0: All the best to you. Nine times five is what? Hey, my man's in yo. 9 × 5 = 45, right? So approximately, like, give or take, 50 months of pregnancy.
1: How old, you know, whether, maybe I might give birth at once.
0: contemplate.
1: Yeah,
0: okay.
1: So,
0: let's wrap up the whole pageantry conversation, and then let's talk about the main reason why you're here. That's your project.
1: Yeah.
0: So being part of the pageant, getting to second runner-up from last year. It happened last year,
1: yes,
0: or this year?
1: Last
0: so
1: year.
0: From last year up until this point, what is that one lesson that you've learned throughout the journey?
1: All right, so one thing I've learned, that you have to keep pursuing what you want. You don't have to give up. Giving up is not an option.
0: Mm-hmm.
1: And if you have something that you really want to do, it look for the possible means to do it, not in the negative way. Look at the positive side.
0: I was gonna ask you.
1: Look at how positively you can get it, and then how positively you can implement it, and also attain whatever thing that you want to achieve.
0: Oh, that's beautiful.
1: Yeah.
0: Oh, thank you. Now let's talk about the project. I hear you plan on sharing blankets.
1: Yes. So not necessarily blankets alone, bed sheets.
0: Okay.
1: And then with this project, it's more or less like 10 in one.
0: Mm.
1: We want to also distribute books to the kids on the streets, basically solving the UN SDG goal 4, which is we are also advocating for these street kids to get into the schools.
0: Get into school.
1: Mostly the basic schools. You realize that when you're on the streets, you see these kids on by the roadside
0: begging for money, driving. And they are holding a what's that thing called? You assume
1: neighbor. Yeah, what, yeah, bad.
0: Yeah, bad. Thank you.
1: Just, you know, they are using the now they have different strategy. Mm. They are using the earbud.
0: So it doesn't look like they are lazy.
1: No. You know. When you get to places like UPSA Junction, when you get to
0: Akramo,
1: La Paz,
0: Circle,
1: even 37, Medina, overhead, you realize that these kids are not going to school and then they're just on the roadside. So basically, we are going to sensitize the mothers to also speak to the parents, like both wards, that they should actually take their wards to school because the government has provided free basic school for all. So why would they keep their wards on the streets to be begging? So we are going to actually tell them that there's a need for them to put their wards to school. And then if they put them through school, we have senior high school, free senior high school for all.
0: Yeah.
1: After free senior high school, there are some vocational skills that they can practice and then
0: make
1: give
0: something
1: them back.
0: For themselves.
1: And then they will stop begging on the streets. So basically, it's more or less like it's a donation. The blanket is to help them because during the flood, you realize that most people have been displaced. And if you look at people on the streets, if
0: these days the weather is cold, my dear, I understand so the weather is so cold these days.
1: And if people who have their homes are even displaced, how much more those on the streets?
0: Mm.
1: So you are giving them bed sheets and then some blankets,
0: bedding materials,
1: so that they will also. And then we are also going to provide them with some small tops.
0: That's amazing. So when and where is this happening?
1: So it's happening tomorrow.
0: Okay.
1: We are starting from Medina to 37.
0: Oh, so it's not one location, it's like a drive-through.
1: Yeah, so it's like a drive-through. We are just moving from one end to the other end to, because they are literally sleeping under the trees.
0: Yeah, on the pavements and stuff.
1: Yeah, on my way here, we saw some sleeping on the street. And
0: yeah.
1: You could see
0: it's that heartbreaking seeing them like that.
1: Yeah. And so, I mean, God being so good.
0: So you're starting from Medina
1: overhead.
0: Okay, then can you take us through the route that you're using?
1: So we are passing through you start with the Medina overhead.
0: Okay.
1: Then we get to the UPSA Junction because some are also under the trees at the taxi rank.
0: Yeah.
1: And then we will come to Legon. You check around to see because some people too are at the bus stop.
0: Yeah.
1: They're just lying down on the bus stop. I really wish I could do it in the evening, but I'm looking at the time
0: and even the safety as well.
1: So Legon, then we get to Punglo, like the bus stops, bus stops.
0: And then your end point would
1: be at 37.
0: Okay.
1: When we get to 37, then we end.
0: Are you doing this alone or you are partnering with some people? Because I know to the layman, it might sound like it's just blankets, but these things are expensive.
1: Very, very expensive.
0: Cheapest blanket on the market is around 200 CDs, 300 if you're looking for quality. So are you partnering with certain people or it's just donations from well-wishers?
1: Yeah, so donation from well-wishers. We have other partners.
0: Okay.
1: But we are still in conversation with them because they are not partnering with blankets.
0: They are partnering with other stuff.
1: Things. So
0: okay.
1: That's what we are looking at. Books and then other things.
0: Mm. Godspeed. If I didn't have work, I might have joined you guys because I'm also passionate about some of these things. You look at the kids on the streets and you ask yourself that, Charlie, some way. Because as you rightly mentioned, even we that we have a roof over our head, sometimes when you are sleeping and the weather is cold, you are wearing long-sleeved pajamas, you are wearing socks, you have a blanket, you have a bed, she's like everything.
1: Yeah.
0: And then imagine this, but they don't even have like the thinnest of mattresses to lie on.
1: Yeah.
0: So it's, I think it's something good and congratulations. I hope it goes well for you. Yeah, I'm praying that I'm it hoping goes it so goes well for you.
1: I'm praying that it will be so smooth, because mm-hmm. these kids, when they see that you're sharing something, they all jump all around.
0: It can be overwhelming sometimes.
1: All right.
0: Yeah. So would you like to say thank you to anybody who has helped you through this journey, also working on this project?
1: Yeah, so I would like to thank my team mm-hmm. and also my pastor, Pastor Wilson Ajeman, mm-hmm. City Mega Church. My pastor has been so supportive, my church has been so supportive, my boss, my friends, JK is sponsoring books.
0: What is JK?
1: JK, Nataraj.
0: Okay.
1: So he are sponsoring us with books and other people. My PA.
0: She's a Boguma. She has a PA.
1: Yeah, Mafua. Mafua, she has been helping me.
0: Okay.
1: Moving around and
0: yeah, you know,
1: it's been so amazing. Mm. So yeah. My friends. I don't want to mention anyone's name. So so I'm really trying to, you know, my family, my
0: everybody,
1: my father, my uncles. I just want to, you know, put them all in one category. So everybody, I'm really appreciative. And Miss Health Ghana mm-hmm. and Young Women of Africa, they've been so supportive. So I am the country director for Young Women of Africa.
0: Hey, she's so, a big woman, oh.
1: So basically, they are the part of the reasons why I'm having this program. So we are inclined with UN and SDG Goal 4, which is education opportunities for all. So basically, that's what you're having. Thank you so much for
0: having me. Thank you. I know my producer has signaled me that I stand, but quickly before we wrap up, is this going to be a one-time show or is something that you are going to be doing periodically? And is this the first project that you are undertaking under the Miss Health Ghana pageant?
1: No, this is like the fourth project.
0: Okay.
1: And it's not going to be a one-time thing. We are going to do it subsequently. Mm. But then we are actually advocating for the government to also enforce these parents to put their words to school.
0: Mm.
1: So we are really using this platform to advocate the government to also,
0: they should do something about it, because there's streetism. We've been learning about it since like junior high school and it's still happening today.
1: Yeah.
0: The same things. Yeah. Mm.
1: So we are in a golden age and then we are looking at all these things. That's there is a lot of opportunities in
0: available.
1: Education. So they should just, you know, enforce the parents to put them
0: okay. So that was that is the second runner up, Miss Health Ghana, Mabel Obey. But before you go, do you have any last words for those listening?
1: All right, so it's not too late. The donation is tomorrow. So mm-hmm. if you want to partner with us, it's not too late. You can reach out to us.
0: So you can, do you have a number, social media? Just put it out there. You never know who is listening.
1: Yeah, so you can follow me, Mabel Obin, on all social media platforms, Instagram, Facebook, LinkedIn.
0: X?
1: I don't have X. LinkedIn.
0: Why don't you have X?
1: I'm scared of X.
0: Oh.
1: So LinkedIn, Facebook, Instagram, and also we have a contact mm-hmm. that we would like to put across. That's Marfoy's contact,
0: okay.
1: My key. So 059. Can I
0: hey, go ahead.
1: All right. 059-435-7167. 059-435-7167.
0: Yeah. So if you want to partner with Mabel Obey, I think she's doing something beautiful. You can reach out to her on social media, Mabel Obey, or you can call the number 059-435-7167. Let me just mention it and then we wrap it all up.
1: She just
0: reach out to her on social media, Mabel Obey, and get to be part of something amazing that is happening. If you cannot support, at least you can support with your prayers, because this is a young woman who is doing something amazing. I wish you all the best in your project, and I'll definitely try and follow up to see how it went, and maybe we can partner and do something together.
1: Hopefully.
0: Thank you so much for your time.
1: Thank you for having me.

0: 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I feel bigger tears anyway, yes, in my past.
1: Baby, shake it to the max. With the DJ, please turn up the bass to the max. Please just rewind, let me shake it to the max.

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0: Check it. Check it. Right, so just gone by that beautiful conversation with Mabel Obing, second runner-up, Miss Health Ghana, with Mami Ajuakota right here on the biggest drive time show on radio, The Cruise Control. And guess what? We have Dr. Shine in the building.
1: The father of all this.
0: We are live in Ghana. Oh,
1: we are live. We are
0: Shine,
1: live. We are
0: I know you were listening yesterday.
1: Bad vibes.
0: You know, we had a number of fans.
1: Ah.
0: I wish we could do it again today.
1: Mm.
0: Call in, you know, talk about what they love about The Cruise Control and You Say Wait Team. Oh, it was fantastic.
1: Ah.
0: It was fantastic.
1: Ah.
0: I mean, very positive words.
1: Positive.
0: You know, they talked about the things they love.
1: Mm.
0: The Bamuyada, you know, the Konkonsa, you know, all that, man, all that. You're doing an amazing job. But you see,
1: you,
0: I have an advice for you, Dr. Shine.
1: You
0: see, we love what you do.
1: Right.
0: We love.
1: Mm.
0: You are doing impeccably well.
1: Mm.
0: Amazing.
1: Mm.
0: Right?
1: Mm-hmm.
0: Like, this is the apogee of Konkonsa in radio.
1: Apogee?
0: Yes.
1: Apogee.
0: No, no, no. We are not joining this
1: apogee.
0: Country.
1: Apogee.
0: You know, so... but the thing is,
1: uh-huh,
0: it's the apex.
1: Apex.
0: Yes.
1: Yeah.
0: Apogee. You know, like...
1: It enter roof, like...
0: But you get the news. 100%. Brafie. Brafie. Shy wants to get 110%. There you go, lock. You go lock for town. Every
1: I think I said this one day in the back door. Oh,
0: no, but the people must know. Because that's why Shy will not be able to show you. You have 100% news. Come. That's all we need.
1: Mm-hmm.
0: But Shy wants to get 110%.
1: Mm.
0: Then you go lock. Then there's no you say waiting. So Shine, that's the only feedback we had that I think we should, because the job there. Doctor Shine, you say waiting.
1: The father of all DJs.
0: Mami Ajua is right here. Yeah.
1: The father, you did check something out.
0: Right.
1: Mami Ajua. You did pay attention to Mami Ajua in Kales.
0: Yo, man, it's looking good.
1: Go up, you know, up to the lip.
0: Up to the lip.
1: Then check the background. Match of the studios.
0: Matching. Match-a-thon.
1: Match-a-thon. This is, you know, Mami Ajua.
0: From the lip straight to the carpet. From the lip straight to the carpet. That's right. We are not joking in this country.
1: I'm joking.
0: Yeah.
1: So it's Mami Ajua. This is move.
2: This is pink.
0: This is
2: pink.
0: Baby.
2: Baby pink.
1: This pink, you know,
0: group. baby pink. Baby pink.
1: We're down to pink, you know.
2: This is more like.
0: This is whiny pink. Right, that's
1: yeah.
0: A sign.
1: The father, it is looking good, and so you know, say 103.9 FM.
0: That's right.
1: We on top.
0: Live.
1: We on top. We are on top, and definitely we are live on your radio, and you know, say on the socials, we'll be there live. And so if you are driving, park, and if you are riding, stop, then park. But then if you're enjoying a ride, that is, if someone is giving a ride today, let's do it in a special way, the father. But the banshee, what's happening now?
0: Right.
1: Yeah. What's happening now for clearance?
0: Oh,
1: what's clearance?
0: Up? Oh, we can even do... We can even do, you know, good with a, yeah. Oh, let's do five phone calls. Yeah, because yesterday, they called and, you know, you were not in the building.
1: Bari-banshi.
0: So today, by popular request, you know, we'll pick five calls.
1: Five.
0: You know, yesterday, a lot of people mentioned they tried to call, you know,
1: Cruise
0: Control phone line. It's not easy. It's like gold. You understand? So
1: with a board.
0: This one is with a pot. Gold pot. Big shout outs to Joshua, the entertainment committee chair for the University of Education Winneba.
1: Bamuyada.
0: Yeah.
1: Entertainment committee chair.
0: Yes.
1: U-E-W.
0: U-E-W.
1: Bam,
0: yes. His name is Joshua.
1: Joshua.
0: Yeah. Mm. U-E-W. S-R-C. Big shouts to him. We are live on Hits 103.9 FM. Mm. And Joshua, I'm going to get in touch right after this.
1: Definitely. You know, show. Say, being, you know, the entertainment, the man in charge of entertainment.
0: Yeah.
1: And aligning with 103.9 FM, the father, Bari Banshi.
0: Is a done.
1: Ah, Fufu them Pam not super them. Yeah. So it is looking good. We are live on Hits 103.9 FM. Issues Day. Issues Day. And today definitely we'll be discussing here on the biggest dial 103. Hits 103.9 FM. Issues Day. Issues Day. And today definitely

0: you ask.
1: Oh, no.
0: When I hear they eat us too much, I swear.
1: We go pay everything.
0: I believe.
1: Yo, Bamuyada. Bright.
0: This bright future from Laboni.
2: Nice one. So Bright,
1: he parked for Laboni.
2: Yeah, he parked. Turn up, Bright. You are cleared.
0: thank you, Father.
2: Nice one, right? Yo, 103.9 FM.
1: Father, that's the sign. Oh, you see, everybody buying in Laboni now.
2: Live.
1: Huge.
2: Laboni High Street.
1: Ah.
2: We are loud.
1: Ah.
2: Right. We're going to get back to the line 0548-841-039. Of course, numbers jammed now.
1: Right.
2: Right. So whilst at that, Dr. Shine.
1: Yeah. The Father, you know, say today a lot of issues there where we go discuss. And among these issues, you know, say things have happened. In fact, a lot of things happened from last 2 weeks, last week, this week, then things all. But then today, too, things still happen. And definitely here on You Say Waiting, on the biggest drive time show, The Cruise Control, we'll definitely be discussing all these issues. Yeah, this be where the only place, the Father, the only avenue where we give you the opportunity to say, talk what day your mind talk. Talk what you they think, what your opinion be. You say weighty about the issues we they discuss. And you know, say here, you know, say everything is measured. We they do the radio way.
2: Right.
1: Mm.
2: Dr. Shah, let's get back to the phone line.
3: Hello.
2: Okay. Hey, turn up.
3: Turn up.
2: Why are you calling for home and the name?
3: I'm Johnson calling from here in my hotel region. That's the coming newspaper.
2: Oh man, Ayoma is in the building. Ayoma is on the radar. Yeah. I know when it comes to Ayoma, Dr. Sign, the shout outs, it's like a whole pamphlet. The shout outs. So, give shout out to OD and the rest of the crew before we continue.
3: Yeah, shout out to BN. And I'm BN. Then all people from me, Ayoma.
2: I like how he summed it up. Because if you say go mention the names, we'll finish tomorrow. Yo, big up yourself. So you are clear.
3: Samini Wa is around.
2: Samini Wa is not around. Mami Ajua is around.
3: Oh, long time is there for.
2: Right.
1: Bam me ada.
2: We are good.
1: The you know, say all the way from UK.
2: Right.
1: UK people say they call. They try call, but then I don't know why. You know, and the Father, inside France too, France, Eric Scavi is reporting from France today.
2: Eric Scavi,
1: reporting from France today.
2: Big of yourself, Scavi.
1: But Banshee, yes, you good. Parina.
2: You know, boat is in the building.
1: Oh,
2: yeah, boat. Don't
1: forget every knot, go have a boat to be tied.
2: Slay. Boat is what?
1: So no, nothing.
2: No, nothing. Hey, Slay Collins.
3: Slay.
2: Yo, we're in the place. You know what it is? 103.9 FM, the best radio station on the dial.
3: Michael, where is it, FM?
2: Here, right here.
3: Where?
2: In Kokom.
3: In Ghana.
2: Right here in Ghana. Yo,
3: Sir, welcome, bro.
1: Ah, thank you, my brother.
3: Keep us updated.
1: Thank you.
3: We love you.
1: We love you too, bro. We love you too, bro. The Father.
2: Yo.
1: It is looking good.
2: It's looking good. This one says you are allowed at Salako. Dr. Sai, there's some of these names when you hear it gives you an idea. You know, the brand Salako. Big brand.
1: Huge.
2: And Salako fueling station in Adafo.
1: Adafo?
2: Yo.
1: Oh, Wanganyakla. Wachemekla.
2: Yeah.
1: Wanganofeno.
2: Shout outs to Brenna Luther King. And of course, good evening to father of all DJs, Dr. Shine, Mami Ajua. I hope you are doing good. I'm tuned in live and turning up inside Laboni. Yeah, it's the Cruise Control, the biggest drive time show in Ghana. Turn up. We're turning up. You know exactly how it is. Bright Future sent that from Laboni. Dr. Shine.
1: The father.
2: Yeah.
1: They say Lewin.

0: It be like in what?
1: America or
0: GH. We are live in Ghana, you know, but the bunch we're asking now. Yeah. Cause John Cancer Lewin, the father, today people they call. Some people claiming to know investigation, sense issues. They say Lewin must be investigated. Yes, the father. They say the man Kojon Kansan Lewin must be investigated. We know Lewin
2: what?
0: As a, yeah. Lewin. You know, say we know him as a top-notch actor, musician, entrepreneur, and the likes. Today they say he must be investigated. The father.
2: What?
0: Yeah. We'll get into this particular issue. You know the logo.
2: Who is saying?
0: We'll get into this one. This is You Say Waiting live on the biggest drive time show. Yeah, on 103.9 FM.
2: Right.
0: Yeah.
2: So we're going to get into that. What else are we going to talk about?
0: The father, they say some people, some people they hear claiming to be practicing PR. But the father, they say no be PR that they do, it be propaganda. Then Ghanaians, they ask, in fact, some experts are beginning to ask questions. What be the difference between PR and propaganda?
2: Right.
0: The father, I say this be the best table to discuss this particular topic. And so we go discuss here on You Say Waiting, live on the Cruise Control.
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10: 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In case you just joined us, a big welcome to the Cruise Control, the biggest drive time show on radio. And of course, I've got Dr. Shine in the place. He was missing in action yesterday. I've got Mami Ajua Kuta in the place.
11: Solid.
10: It's looking good. Right now, let's talk about Dr. Shine. There's something big coming in from the quarters of MTN.
11: Yes.
10: MTN is saying attention online drivers.
11: Oh, that one, it's looking good. Oh.
10: Yeah. Taxi drivers and Pragya drivers. 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
11: Hey.
10: Oh. You see, Dr. Shine,
11: uh-huh,
10: this is PR.
11: This
10: is PR.
11: It's PR.
10: Don't just complete trips. Earn rewards along the way.
11: Uh-huh.
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10: 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So GHIPSS. Thanks very much, MTN, for making that happen. We very much appreciate you. Always ahead. Always ahead. Yes. Always ahead. 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
12: So remember back in the day, the music, the parties, the fashion, and also the legends, and the era where hip life was ruling the airwaves.
11: Yeah, with if the you guy. 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
12: The guy.
11: Yeah.
12: Now you, Dave, you know the guy.
11: The TikToks now take, you know, the
12: Obrafo,
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12: Oh, Charlie. We are hoping he bounces back.
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12: Eight.
11: On the dot.
12: Come dressed in your Y2K drip and then come with your squad ready to sing every song and dance like it's the year 2000 all over again.
11: Mm.
12: Now the rate is going for 150 Ghana CDs for single and also 250 CDs for double.
11: Wow.
12: Per
11: wow.
12: 150, 250.
11: Wow.
12: This one, full. Everybody come by. 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
11: Mm.
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11: So, the father of Adibanshi, it's looking good now.
10: Right.
11: Yeah, it is looking good. And top discussion day here. Today, the father, before we get into Le Wen investigation, I know say they trust Ghana police power. You know the joke with Ghana police.
10: Yeah.
11: You Ghana
10: big shout out to Mike too.
11: Mm.
10: Right.
11: Court clerk. Reporting. yeah. So, the father, talking about Ghana police, you know say very soon they are going to embark on fully. That is fully automated, policing in terms of our roadside checking, you know, the MTTD, motor transport and things, you know, is going to be automated. Now, the father, this news where Ghana police announced, this particular information where they sent across, reminding drivers that, you know, from September, you are not going to see us in person. And if you don't see us in person, don't think we are not there.
10: Right.
11: We are there via our cameras, our eyes. They there. This particular information where they go, the father. Could you believe that whilst some Ghanaians are saying, yo, this is it. This is Ghana place. And we know, this one, this how it's going to be. It's going to look good. And Ghana place, you know, they go buy this idea. They go ensure, say, this one go work. Ghanaians to go make sure it go work. The father. Some people are saying that, oh, this one. They are not predicting doom. But then, they believe, say...
10: There's a but. It means they are predicting doom.
11: they say they are not predicting doom. But they are saying that, the father, this one, they believe, say, if all things get equal, you know, and, you know, they move them from the street. The father, people are asking, who will be managing the cameras? Who will be managing the cables and things?
10: My cables to the
11: I wonder why people are, because they say if they are taken off the street fully, they don't show up, because we know that there are lots of times that we've, you know, recorded some few policemen, you know, accepting or taking bribes and things, you know, where you know they look good. People they talk, say the few ones where they don't like the idea, and they like the idea of taking bribes and things, they go manipulate the system.
10: What?
11: Yes, yes, yes. They say the few ones where you do a camera, they capture them, say this ones they take bribe and things. They say, these are the ones where they go talk, say this idea no be good. And they go, they poo-poo cables the intent. So care must be taken. They must make sure that everyone is, you know, sensitized about this particular automation way that they can do. Therefore, make you understand, say it will help them a job, improve them, you know, capabilities, then everything. So therefore no sabotage the system.
10: Right.
11: It's an appeal that some Ghanaians are sending to the play system. They say this one, they know say it be solid one.
10: Right.
11: Solid one. They don't go to the street where somebody go talk, say, and they give some police some money. We don't say, you know, they take the money.
10: You can't give camera money.
11: No. How can you bribe camera? Camera, they take the thing. How can you bribe? So, the father, this man said
10: the camera will only capture you attempting to do that.
11: Attempt.
10: Two. You remember our episode? So in such a case, how would it play out?
13: So still the camera. But you know, some drivers, and even I can say we drivers, we are more happier than yesterday and than last year and those days, because the new regulation, regulation 73,
10: right,
13: of
11: what clerk, madam,
13: airline 2519, that is taking off the inspection of driver's licenses,
10: right,
13: away. So now the law is saying that no driver, it is mandatory that no driver should even carry a driver's licenses
11: while driving.
13: Issue it to a police man. The only thing that you need is to get your driver's licenses in mind. So when
11: that's
13: you
11: your PIN code, right? Your numbers.
13: No, it has a number.
11: Yeah.
13: So that number should be written somewhere. For example, if you are not able to say it offhand, then you have to write it somewhere in your book, your diary, or any part of your car.
10: So all you do is produce the number, or
13: mention your number.
10: So
13: to the police.
10: Just produce the number.
13: The number. And the law is
10: written or orally.
13: Orally,
10: right?
13: Or if you can just show it on a paper to the policeman.
10: Yeah.
13: So this is my number. Just mention your number to the police. And the law is saying that in case you fail to mention your number to the police, you are given 24 hours
10: to remember
13: to produce the driver's licenses physically.
10: Right.
11: So if you hand the how do we call it, the driver's licenses to a policeman,
10: you have committed an offense.
13: The police has even committed an offense.
10: An offense.
13: The law is saying that offense. No, you should not in any way issue the physical or the original license to the police.
10: That's a sign. If you hand over, you have committed an offense.
11: Yeah.
10: The recipient, the policeman, has also committed.
13: So the law is saying that
11: offense square.
13: when you fail to mention your number, the law is giving you 24 hours to produce the physical original driver's licenses to an authorized person. That is probably if you were asked by
11: a
13: DVLA
10: right
13: person that is even authorized to request for the number.
10: Now,
13: or as a policeman,
10: right,
13: at the very station, he's asked you to produce the number. So, for instance, if you are in the northern region today, and you were unable to mention your driver's license number, you are given 24 hours to come to Accra and pick the original physical driver's license to the north.
10: University on air, Mike. Too, this is salient information,
13: and
10: that's why we're here. Education on your
11: university
10: radio
11: on air.
10: However, it is also important to, you know, sensitize ourselves. What happens between the time you are, should we say, apprehended and the time of production of the number of the document? What happens to you
13: at the time of producing the number physical?
10: You don't need to produce physical.
13: The physical
10: you are asked for a number. You don't You claim that you have a license,
13: so,
10: but you don't remember the number. What happens until you produce the number? What so, happens to you?
13: So the law is saying that if you fail to produce the number at the spot where the police is doing their checks, you are given 24 hours to produce the physical driver's number.
10: So until you produce that number, what happens?
13: Nothing happens to you. But
10: so you can just drive off?
13: Yeah, they will kind of write something to you.
10: Okay.
13: Give you a note.
10: Right.
13: So that you go and then you produce the number. So when you fail to produce the number, the consequences will follow.
10: Right.
13: Yes.
10: Right. Dr. Shine, this is the system.
11: Stop at a reset now.
10: This is the system.
11: What about she?
10: Dr. Shine, in Madrid. Madrid.
11: Real Madrid.
10: No,
11: Spain.
10: Spain.
11: Yeah.
10: You know, we were in this Uber, and we wanted to go to Burger King. You know, my former boss Marco Kwekumante, you know, was taking, and then this guy would go round the roundabout, come back to the same spot, wouldn't stop, go back round again. Hey. We're like, what is happening?
11: What is happening?
10: Just stop, because in Ghana you stop by the shoulder of the road and we just get inside. He said, do you know what he said? He said he would go round and round until, because what was happening was the car park was full of cars. There was no space for him to enter. So until a car moved, he would be going round and round and round.
11: Lost day.
10: By all in God. Wait, sorry.
11: Yeah. In Umofia.
10: So just park somewhere and, you know, get a thing.
13: Let's read the.
10: Says court. Big up yourself.
13: Let's read LI 2519.
11: LI 2519.
13: Regulation 73.
10: Right.
13: Okay, so let me start from here. Drivers are no longer mandated to hand over or carry their physical original licenses for immediate on-the-spot roadside inspection. Instead, motorists can provide their driver's license number immediately or present the physical licenses within 24 hours at a designated police station.
11: No, to a police officer by the roadside.
13: No,
11: to the police station.
13: That is where the 24 where hours been directed to.
11: Okay,
13: by the
10: officer.
13: The officer.
10: Right.
13: The officer can be the police or an authorized person from DVLA. So that is the law.
11: Bamuyada.
13: That is
11: Bamuyada.
13: And is there is this one from the LI 2519, which also gives the provision that every driver has the right to record any police officer who is doing his work or
10: so you are free to record any interaction.
13: So at times when you get to a checkpoint, the police will search you. So the law is saying that a driver has the right, the legal right
10: to record
13: any proceedings.
10: Right.
13: So it didn't be like, hey, why are you recording me? No.
10: And then you receive a slap or the camera snatched from your hand.
13: Not at all. So the new law.
10: Does the law mention what happens to an officer if they are found culpable?
13: I have to go into the law.
10: Right.
13: I have to go into the law.
10: Right.
11: So now, by the time
13: regulation 242, subsection 2, that is giving the legal right for a driver or any person at the time the police is searching to record. That is the law.
10: The system is working.
13: That is the law.
10: The so system is working.
13: Why are you recording me?
10: No. There was a video recently, the woman, I don't know whether she learned Kung Fu not long ago. She was just all over the place.
13: There is this public knowledge that some policemen sometimes put some substance believed to be weed, cocaine, whatever, so that they use it against.
10: It's a myth. Yeah. I've heard that many a time.
11: I've not seen any
10: as to how authentic you know that information is. They say they put it under their sleeve or something, and
13: some
10: then they
13: drop it. Hey, what is this?
11: Fingernails.
10: right.
11: Yeah. So the father.
13: But the father, before we go, this is also one of the indications that we have to give to the people. National.
10: Mami Ajua, your take on the. New, you know, regulations.
12: I didn't take anything. They break all. You remember that video?
13: I didn't take anything.
12: I think we are in an era of digitalization, so it's good news, and we hope that it helps curb the allegations of bribery and what's. Because personally, I've been in a ski a couple of times where I've seen some fishy exchanges going on between the driver and the police. Mm. But because of how they do it, you can't really tell or say that this is exactly what is going on.
13: I don't know whether there is a green envelope, but then you're writing green.
12: They are just shaking hands. But a handshake is very, very some way.
10: Suspicious partnership.
12: You understand? But now that it's a camera, the camera cannot come and collect bribe.
13: How do they shake?
12: They shake and like... it's funny how immediately they are done shaking hands.
10: Dr. Shine,
12: the policeman would always put his hand in his pocket.
10: I really wanted to capture this.
13: The sanitizer did the pocket, so yeah.
12: I'm touching somebody. Yeah. So.
10: That's great, yeah, mommy. I wanted to capture this incident I chanced on.
13: Mm-hmm.
10: A policeman and a motor rider.
13: Mm.
10: So the motor rider had issued 20 cedis. I mean, this is something that I saw to the policeman. Mm-hmm. And I saw something really exciting.
13: Wow. What could that be?
10: Wow, that's a good question. He threw the money to the floor.
13: Hey, the father. The father. Kumawood.
10: It was quite rare because I had never seen anything like that in my entire life.
13: Mm.
10: But the argument from my passenger was, could it be that he was expecting something
13: bigger than
11: or the scene.
10: Yeah, the manner in which the guy issued it was like, why are you
13: obvious.
10: This thing? Yeah.
13: How could you?
10: Body machine.
13: Who I'm well in now. You know, be pro.
10: Right.
11: Let's also throw this one in. Right. This one is also from a new LI.
13: Mm.
11: LI 2523.
13: The same moto.
11: No. This one is from National Identification Authority.
13: We'll get into that one.
11: Okay.
13: Let's roll.
10: Man, it is still Real Madrid. Say,
13: Real Madrid.
10: Dr. Shine, Mike, too. Before we get into all that,
13: University on air.
10: Yeah, I'm excited.
13: Mm.
10: You know, with the whole new Ghana card directive, the fact that we are going bio.
13: Mm-hmm. Yeah.
10: Instead of the old system that we had, because you know that is how we have had all these fraudsters take advantage of us. So now your number is mapped to you.
13: Mm.
10: No excuse.
13: Mm. Yeah.
10: But, you know what we have had in the system is someone could take your card and register his SIM and stuff like that. So it's really, really great. Yeah, Mike, too. You were saying.
11: With the Ghana card issue, the whole thing is out now, and then you are not to also carry your Ghana card. No one is also mandated to do a photocopy scan.
13: No.
10: Mm-hmm.
11: Yes. So you just mentioned your name, Michael Watin, and then you are good
13: checking
11: to go.
13: For me.
11: So this one is also another LI. 2523 regulation 2026.
10: Right.
11: So this is also one of them. So it is illegal now for an institution to request a physical Ghana card before a transaction is done.
10: Right. We have seen that a lot in the banks.
11: Mm-hmm. Are they doing the old one?
10: I can't say on authority because I haven't been through that process in a while. So until I get in there after this information you have churned out, then we can come back and have a conversation.
11: I witnessed one when I went to one of the telcos.
10: Oh, recently?
11: To do eSIM, and the guy was requesting for my Ghana card. So I insisted that, but it's no more, we don't issue Ghana card again.
13: Mm-hmm.
11: So who told you? Oh, but yes, it is the law. The law is out there.
13: It's not informed, I guess.
11: And then he turned to ask a colleague that, hey, this man is here and he's saying that he's not bringing his Ghana card.
10: He should bring his Ghana card, see what he's telling me.
11: Then he came to just look at me and said, yes. So I read the LI to him. No, we don't know. So I sat there and he was taking some people's Ghana card and then transactions were done for them.
13: I sat there for 10 minutes and I asked them, are you doing it for me or I should go and take action against you? You bring it. Oh,
11: brother.
13: So I issued nothing, but the transaction
10: you
13: was
10: got,
13: done.
10: You got a transaction done.
13: So it told me that
11: it is possible.
13: It is possible.
10: It is possible.
13: Yes.
11: Yeah.
10: It is possible. Like, it's inevitable.
11: Yeah, but so it is possible.
13: But you see, there was this new prices from NIA. The one that was thrown into
11: Yeah.
13: They have categories of
11: the special prices.
13: Yes, they have special prices.
11: The boss came to explain
13: all those things.
11: We appreciate some of this information because they say if you they want express, they have premium, they have
13: prestige. So if you want express, they have premium amount and then prestige amount, and then the normal system is there.
10: Mm.
13: So if you want to go for any of them, you can go. So if you want a prestige and you want to get it instantly, it has its own price. If you want a premium, which also take some days or two.
10: That's really good. Because I think some people have taken advantage of a lot of people in the name of this prestige and all.
13: Yes, and people are saying that they have increased it so much that everybody is to pay. And that wasn't the explanation.
10: Yes.
13: Some people got it wrong.
10: Right.
13: Yeah.
10: Right. Right. Excellent. Thanks very much. Two very informative edition of You Say Waiting.
11: University on air.
10: Yeah, live right here.
11: Court clerk now. L-I. Badabanshi. Now, the father.
10: For the benefit of those who don't understand L-I, what does it stand for?
13: Legislative instrument.
10: Badabanshi. Right. So, in case you didn't know. Executive instrument. Right. So, in case you didn't know. Now you know.
11: University on
10: air. Yes. Right. Dr. Shine.
11: The father, let's get into this particular discussion. You know, say we have said that the man Lewin, people they talk say they for investigate Lewin.
13: What he done?
11: You know, say already Lewin in issue with Matankuma.
13: Oh yeah, it's still pending.
11: Still pending. Lewin in issue the time now they go, you know, premiere in movie B. The accident.
13: But that
11: issue will be like they go house, go resolve them, then things, money paying, then things. So that one is in neck for now. But then the one with Matankuma there still pending. The matter has said several times in India, the law be the law. Now there is this one, and the man Lewin be one man that we know to be very hardworking in terms of movie, you know, in terms of music, and also now entrepreneuring. In fact, to talk of his school and other things where Lewin they do, it tells you that the guy is really investing in himself. And so someone like that displaying wealth or even showing that, you know, it look good for himself, the father, me I figure says such a person needs no argument. However, there is this man who is known, you know, for his security expertise and things. And he's making a certain request here. The father, this request, he claims that if there is something good, and if there is nothing too that is out of the investigation, good. But for him, he thinks there is the need for that investigation. This man is by name, you know, Mr. Kofi Mensah Nunu. Or Kofi Nunu Mensah, because it's a compound name, so you have to Nunu Mensah. Now, this man is saying that, and in a post, he says, it is time for the FIC and IOKU to take a serious look at, you know, unexplained wealth and financial activities involving the man Kojun Cancer. And he goes on, he says, unexplained wealth should not automatically mean guilt, but if certainly warrants legitimate questions and, where appropriate, an independent investigation. He says, if the wealth is legitimate, the investigation establishes it. If there are financial irregularities too, the law must take its course. No one should be above scrutiny. Ghana deserves transparency, accountability, and equal application of the law. The father. Lewin be one man where you go hear little or even nothing in terms of talking of cases that people are being arrested recently on. Fraud, wire, whatever, then things. I never hear anything like that about Lewin.
14: Lewin started, we know that he started in a very humble, from a very humble beginning and things. We can read this place. He has become one point of contact or point of reference when people are talking about hard work and giving reference to our industry. But then the father, this man is equally known for one or two, you know, things in terms of security and things. And he is making this call. It is making this particular issue quite some way. We trust Lewin. We know Lewin. We know say, oh, in which is the intense, if by the grace of God, then hard work way they do. The hard work way they do, they yield results. But for an investigation like this, the father, it be some way. You know, there is a popular saying that there is no smoke without fire. But the father, this smoke, can then say this one, they know they see any fire for the smoke inside. Yes. They say this smoke Phoebe AI.
13: AI smoke.
14: AI smoke. You don't need fire. My father, on a most serious note, Ghanaians are disturbed, worried about this particular publication. Yeah. Worried about this particular publication.
10: What convinces you that they're worried?
14: The response, that is the big question.
10: Right.
14: The father, we'll be engaging this man going forward, you know, from tomorrow to ask more questions because this particular message is more pregnant.
10: It's loaded.
14: Loaded. Loaded. Because Lewin, for all this while, we've not heard anything concerning these cases that I mentioned, fraud and the lies. And we have not heard any criminal case apart from, you know, the accident, then... Those cases be the ones where we hear, and we know some are in court, some too has been have been dealt with.
13: The other one is not a criminal matter.
14: That one's a few, it be civil.
13: Civil, yes.
14: So the father, this particular call from the man, it be some way calling on the attention of the Yoko. The father, it be some way. It be some way. Ghanaians are asking for more, you know.
10: Clarification.
14: Exactly. Why Lewin?
10: Further detail.
14: Why Lewin? Lewin, I don't see him displaying a lot of cash. But then, he lets us know that it is looking good.
10: Ah, he is the one releasing the first ever movie EP, right?
14: Yeah.
10: Right.
14: Gudjon Kansan Lewin.
10: Right.
14: He brought the Nigerians here, the legends.
10: Did the Tari movie? He owns a school.
14: Yes. Recently, Ghanaians were applauding him because can't get to see the school himself in Blair. He go up, oh, addressing the school. Oh, it was awesome, you know. And so the father, this particular one is on and Ghanaians. I don't know what you make of this particular call. Do you think it is even okay for such a call to be made? Do you think this kind of conversation be one conversation where Yoko should pay attention to, or there are people out there to be, you know, chased? The fact, I don't know what you think about this one. Ajua, this is.
12: I was about to say something, but it sounds quite harsh. I don't get where this is coming from. Mm-hmm. If he knows something, he should just let us know. Mm-hmm. I always like to go straight to the point. I don't like to beat about the bush. What do you mean by unexplained wealth?
14: Unexplained.
12: Do you want him to come and open his financial books to you? Like, I don't get it. What do you mean by unexplained
14: because
12: wealth?
14: Because me, I've not seen any suspicion yet.
12: That's what. Yeah, we know he has a school.
14: Mm-hmm.
12: We know he does movies.
14: Yeah.
12: He probably has even other businesses on the side. I have heard rumors, but I'm not going to sit here and say this because, as I said, they are rumors. But he probably has other businesses on the side.
14: Mm-hmm.
12: So unless you have seen ABC, I don't see why you would go and sit on social media and then write this. Or maybe there's a personal beef between them. Because it's like me waking up one day and saying that, let's investigate Dr. Shine. Why am I doing? What has Dr. Shine done to warrant me such calling for him to be investigated? I don't think Lewin has done anything. So if he has that information, maybe he should let us know so that we would understand where he's coming from.
14: Or he should go straight to the Yoko.
12: Uh-huh. Because if not, it just looks like maybe you are trying to settle a personal score.
14: Uh-huh.
12: Or maybe I say Oshusha Asema Manipano. Because when you're even talking about extremely rich people, I don't even think top 20 Lil Wayne would come to mind. You know, I mean, we know he's wealthy, but then if you are talking about
14: top
12: people
14: that,
12: hey, this person, how does he get his money? You know, there are certain names whenever we mention, the follow-up is, Onyani Sikawen. I don't think Lil Wayne is one of those people. So where exactly is this post coming from? I don't get it.
14: It be that man way, you know, that building stuff. Like,
12: did
14: mention name with
12: for example,
14: tax.
12: RNAQ. When people talk about him, people will say, hey, inti ono nisika no nyawe he, Cheddar, ono nisika no nyawe he, Ibrahim Mahama. Like, all these people, because the kind of money that they talk about and then they seem to command is so huge for the average person to understand. So they want to understand where the money is coming from. But then if we are talking about top 20 of such people in Ghana, I really don't think Lil Wayne is part for, like, I'm not saying he's not rich, but you understand what I'm saying. So I don't see why you will come and make such a post on social media about Lil Wayne.
13: You know people who are rich in Ghana.
14: Hey, then top 50 are entertainers, nobody go inside.
10: Even top 200.
13: So talking about those in the entertainment cycle.
14: So in our entertainment space, top 50. No, not like.
10: Okay, you are talking about entertainment.
14: No, not entertainment space. Like in our space, no one from the in Ghana, no one from the entertainment space can be among the 50 world.
10: Well, actually, not verifiable.
13: Yes, but sometimes
10: not verifiable.
13: But you can use some assets of people to.
14: Their assets,
12: what they've flaunted on social media.
13: Not those seen on social media, because those ones can be fake ones.
10: Yeah, that's what I'm saying. Not verifiable. I mean, it's not verified.
13: Yes.
10: So these ratings are based on assumptions.
13: Yes.
10: Based on what you see, based on, you know.
13: Unless you've gotten proper assessment of their assets.
10: Assets. Thank you. That's the word.
13: Yes.
12: Wait, who is the person who made the post? Like, who is he? What does he do?
14: You know, this is one man that claims to know a lot of security stuff, and has been sharing
12: security.
14: Exactly.
13: In this case,
12: maybe he knows something we don't.
14: We don't know.
13: If Lewin, if Lewin has nothing concerning about what the man claims to write on the social media or whatever,
12: you can sue him.
13: Yes.
14: Yeah.
12: Yeah. He can sue him.
14: Because you are attracting
12: unnecessary attention and eyes to him.
13: He can sue him.
14: So, but man, she Lewin.
12: We've given you free apple.
14: Lewin, it is looking good now. Looking good.
13: Unless, of course, you also think that I also have something.
14: He doesn't want to mine you.
10: You'll be saying, sue him. My also knows there's something
13: that.
12: You see, even as a security expert,
13: you don't just talk like that.
12: Exactly. If you know something, there are appropriate channels to go through. You don't sit on social media and
14: drop
12: I say,
14: like that.
12: I'm throwing a net, I'm casting a net wide in hopes that I would make a catch.
13: No.
12: It just feels some way.
14: 0548.
10: I don't want to hear any case of extortion after this whole episode.
14: Extortion. No one can be an extortionist here.
13: That of. I'm just making it. I know.
14: You know what? What do you know?
13: I know. But I'm saying that. I know where you want me to go.
14: Okay. You know that we are
10: 103.9. Stay there.
13: I'm saying that with the extortion matter, the man has even said that he is subjecting himself to the authorities.
10: We understand.
13: The man has even said that he is subjecting himself to security.
14: Yeah.
13: For him to be interrogated.
10: Right.
13: So Lewin can also do same that per this post, I am subjecting myself to the security authority so that I can be interrogated, investigated, and then after nothing is found, then this man can be sued heavily.
14: With him.
13: Yes. So he cannot equally do so.
14: 0548-841039. 0548-841039. This is You Say Waiting live on the Cruise Control, the biggest drive time show in the whole world. But then the father, you know, say they say certain people know they practice PR, but they claim to be PRs.
10: Right.
14: Yeah. In fact, after Stone Boy's event,
13: wait for this message from one of the pastors who also who loves entertainment so much, and he is saying that, bruh, no entertainment guy can appear even within the first thousand.
10: No, that is not verifiable. That is not verifiable.
13: They can be in.
10: Yeah, because you see the point is he saying it on authority? Is he saying it based on facts? That is the problem that I'm actually trying to.
13: A lot of them.
10: No, we can't say they can. And we can't say they will. And we can't say they will not. Because we haven't been able to verify. Until we're able to do that assessment, we can't.
13: It is even difficult to get...
10: Because...
13: To get assets assessed.
14: Yes. Yeah.
13: How can you...
14: Would they even make the assets
13: available for you to assess?
10: You know? They are franchises. You understand? Worth millions.
13: Yeah.
10: It's not a physical, you know, assets.
13: All those, yes.
10: Yeah, you know, so.
14: Yeah, it is looking good. So
10: let's talk about.
14: My pastors go there inside.
13: Oh yeah.
12: Happy for them.
13: You go to heaven, okay?
14: Yeah. So on this particular issue, the father, it is not looking good. They say the man, Stone Boy, in PRs. That is Vida Edutumwa. Then, you know, I don't know this scene in real. MCI Eboa. Yeah. But then she too, they add them to the thing. They said these people, you know, be PR that they practice for Stone Boy, especially Vida Edutumwa. They say, no, no, no. What did they do? Some say it be propaganda. Some to say, oh, what did they do? It be just want to paint something good. That is not PR. The father, we keep asking question. What is PR? What is PR? But then, what they trigger this particular PR debate? You know, say, after Stone Boy's, you know, sold out event at the OVO Arena.
10: Right.
14: In UK. The event where they open the doors to events. Because, the father, prior to that particular event, you know, say, Ghanaians were beginning to have doubts about attending, you know, Ghanaian events. Ghanaians were beginning to have doubts about attending our own Ghanaian event because things had happened. You remember the Shatawale event,
10: right?
14: Where there was a stampede. You remember Samini event, right? The boat cruise, it no happen. So all these events had given Ghanaians doubts. Hey, if I go Ghana events, it go be some way. But then Stone Boy stepped in.
10: The next thing you hear is it's been cancelled.
14: Cancelled, especially UK. Oh, police go come. So people had doubts. So the father, I strongly believe that that even contributed to the late attendance of Stone Boy's event. I'm sure. And I will be very much convinced, if anyone says so, that that is also a contributory factor to why the people delayed attending to the event. Some even might buy the ticket, but they no go. Sake of things will happen before precedent, because they bought the ticket before that particular thing self happened. But then away from that, you know, discussion. This one way, you know, Vida Edutumwa and Impia people, they've been talking about explaining to Ghanaians, because Ghanaians, they talk to the event, it be curtains, and the place wasn't full to the 12,500 people. They don't get that event. Vida keeps explaining. Let's listen to Vida Edutumwa on this particular one. Then we'll get into this particular discussion, because people, they talk, say, oh, the comment she passed, the explanation she gave, especially on the United Showbiz, be slow. They said this one, it no be PR. It be some propaganda way they do, just trying to make their things look good. But PR, they for talk the truth. If for say it as it is, so that if people they hear, they go fake. Ah, listen to the woman, Vida.
15: It's a woman, yes, yes, yes, yes, yes, yes, yes, yes, yes, yes, yes, yes, yes, yes, yes, yes, yes, yes, yes, yes, yes, yes, yes, yes, yes, yes, yes, yes, yes, yes, yes, yes, ye be close honum. Because when come on jina a formal, ye mamu koko tenacity was so hand come be honum in ama. But because we must study the style of performance, we must draw energy from a dominant Christianity. Ye be any mono, ne moment so honey dear, ye be close because no matter what I will be canoe, or moon penny and money pan and bro 12,500. And the account is sano, any of you two must have a sadia standing area no moon me a mukese. Now say moon to me and closest road, and a beya, yambu health and safety mrana soon tino. Yep, I say arriving at 12,500 nipper pepe. And I'm opening soon, yes, so say yes, sir, and your penation. And the aircraft sold out. No, you mean to say, yeah, you mean penny for I am. I'm not saying, Musa, me be any moon, because don't boy, because energy from the crowd. I'm sure your stadium, yes.
16: Right, that, but your nature say. 12,500 capacity, no, and yet 12,500 tickets in Amutonye.
15: What do you mean?
16: Because of energy, no.
15: If I told you, you drew the maximum now, you're torn a pepe.
16: Think about your maximum, what I'm saying.
15: If I told 12,500 maximum.
16: Maximum, 12,500. A dining in a sitting on my own. After 12,500.
15: Not correct. But I was standing area.
16: What were they?
15: Standing, baby, you know.
16: Okay, into my patch. Oh, a slow on a beyond one, a one,
15: a one, kafwa. It's about 2,000 to 3,000. I will show on layout now. Uh-huh. It's about 2,000 to 3,000. I have a whole video now. She need to need it enough from.
16: Oh,
15: Any more standing area, and I'm closing eye and a kitwa crowd.
16: Oh, and you're my kitwa crowd at best stage in Impo.
15: And we have got almost sound here different. What am I saying? Almost you say any different. But almost said this don't work performance to sign who said, and yeah, now your crowd be prepaying. Beam natives be prepaying. So they wanted to replicate a similar thing.
16: Okay. What am I saying? Maybe I chop me to what I say. Michelle. Say, we close na 3,000 something. Say, 3,000 confident, you know, much in a form of.
15: If I saw much in a form of
16: pa. Our minya space, stampede, and see.
15: There be that one sister will be one thing, and now will be one car. Now, this will be an auditorium for Empress. Sir, Omo Mujina, a home on a security door so far, sir, in a new one I PMI, and because of incident, they see the gun of four children, you know. A home on Saturday, a Nipanijina, not security, a walk for a brook everywhere else. Because no my leg, say, and time the end, you say, you know, you need Gaho, I am Peso, Yababe, Basabasa.
10: Right.
14: The father, so this is public relation. Officer, director, you know, in fact, in charge of PR for the brand Stone Boy or the Beam Nation. Now, the father, you don't say prior to this particular interview,
10: right?
14: Vida has spoken to the man Mike 2,
10: yes.
14: And also said, you know, on Adom FM Entertainment.
10: Mike 2 is right here. Let's hear, yes, let's hear from the horse's own
14: right.
10: mouth.
14: So, what account? So, is Vida give on this particular one?
13: It is similar. It is the same as
14: similar account, right?
13: Yes. Yes, and it's
14: that's the place what they demanded for and what
10: Mike
14: they sold out.
10: Mike 2 is here. Mike 2 is here.
13: Yes, you know?
10: Taking the wind out of Mike 2 sail.
14: Oh,
10: let the horse
14: do now. Uh-huh.
13: He's trying to extort me.
14: I can't be an extortion.
10: Right.
13: Okay, so it is same as she was explaining to Empress or whatever.
14: Empress.
13: Yeah, so the same. And people are also saying that She's trying to defend
10: propaganda.
13: But according to her, all that she is or was trying to say is the fact that she doesn't want us to call it curtains.
10: But she wants it to be called?
13: Is it drip? Is that
10: drip? Drip. Drip. Draping. Draping, yes.
13: Okay.
10: Not drip like drip.
13: But it's what?
14: It'd be partition.
13: Partition.
10: Yeah.
14: Partition.
13: Partition.
14: Partition.
12: Partition.
10: So in events, we call it draping.
13: Partition. Partition.
10: In events, we call it draping.
13: Draping. Okay. So they did.
10: Not dripping. Draping.
13: Okay, drip. They did a dripping.
14: Yeah. We see partition be different from curtains.
10: Oh, you can you use curtains to partition.
14: Partition. But you can't if you use
13: but you can't use curtains to do the draping.
10: No, you use curtains to do the
14: draping. So it'd be the same thing.
10: It's still curtain. Okay.
13: But with
12: the idea behind it is what she's trying to say. So, you know, people were saying, I say, hey, curtains. But oh, no, she said, it was draping. It had a purpose.
13: A purpose. Right? Which was ordered. By the
10: operators of the venue
13: and even the authorities,
10: right?
13: So that nothing serious could happen. So that is the reason of the.
10: Have there been events at the same venue where those drapes were not used?
14: Yeah. I have seen images. I have seen images of events that. The drapes were not used.
13: They're probably the people were not even expecting to fill the total capacity of 12,500. And right. According to them, they had been able to fill that capacity, 12,500. And the argument is that you did some drip or whatever, and that captured some space that could have even contained other patrons.
14: Yeah.
13: So
14: she mentions that around 200 or 300 people.
12: Did she say 200 or 2,000?
14: No, it wasn't 1,000.
12: No, so it was 1,000.
14: Really?
12: Yeah.
14: So those thousands are... you are right. You are
13: if
14: right.
13: If they said dripping or the curtains...
10: Mike, too, not to cut you. Since we have touched on draping, let us expatiate a bit for education purposes.
13: Yes.
10: Right? So draping means arranging, hanging, or securing fabric. In loose flowing folds over a body object or dress form in this context.
14: So the partition, the same
10: partition. I was just trying to let you know that is the term used in events.
14: Events.
13: Uh-huh.
10: Event.
13: No,
10: but

0: capacity of 12,500.
1: And the argument is that if the dripping was done and it has even captured some space that could have also contained other patrons, how could you also get a total number of 12,500? That is the argument.
2: That
1: the
0: people the on dripping, the floor,
1: one way or the other, took some space that could have contained other patrons. Or is it that the dripping was done?
2: So Mike, too, I like to look at this from this interesting angle, right? The Accra Sports Stadium has a total capacity of 40,000. So if you get 40,000 Accra Sports Stadium per its capacity is sold out. Now I have an event and I block 20,000 off because my stage is not a 360 stage. So if I fail behind the stage, it means I'll be doing my revelers who are the back of the stage a disservice. In that regard, I decide to speak to the operators of the Accra Sports Stadium to let them understand that I'll take good care of the pitch. So I want to have the fans that would go into the stands on the field, on the pitch. So if you come to the Accra Sports Stadium, you are going to see that behind the stage is empty, but I have that number right in front of me on the pitch.
0: That's Stoneboy 2023. Stoneboy, similar thing happened.
2: Similar thing.
0: I was there. I witnessed greatness.
1: So will you see that?
2: Will you say it is sold out, or you say it is not
0: sold out?
1: Sold out.
0: Sold out.
2: Is this applicable in this scenario?
1: It could be.
0: It is.
1: It could be. And the fact that you see pictures or videos.
2: That's the sign you get.
0: You
1: see, when videos are watched, you could see that there were a lot of patrons in the auditorium, right?
2: Right.
1: So
2: in front of the stage.
1: Yeah, so how can one also say that they were not able to fill they could not get 12,500?
2: That's what I'm saying.
1: Because they are telling us that they were able to sell the article
0: 12,500.
2: That's what I'm saying.
1: And you cannot even picture area where it was empty.
2: Because Dr. Shine, as an MC, you know how I like it. I like intimate sessions.
0: Yeah.
2: So
1: I like the word.
2: So I would rather have my fans come so close to me so I can touch them than be in stance.
0: That's what Vida describes. Far from me. Energy.
2: Ah, his energy. Okay, so if we have something in common, all right. So
1: it will be difficult for one to say that they were not able to fill the capacity.
0: You know the fact that the reason why
1: the person also has data.
2: Exactly.
0: The reason
2: it has
0: people
2: to be
0: they
2: verifiable.
0: Talk, the reason people they talk say it wasn't sold out and stuff like that. One, be the people that my website. You see, OVO them my website. I stand to be corrected, but I didn't see any sold out for them my website. People they talk say them are main event. They do what they write. If it sold out, did they write sold out? Just like the way they were giving out, you know, heads up about the event updates, latest about the event and things. Like they go write say sold out. People say that be why. Since that is not seen, then the event wasn't sold out. Some also argue that, just like pictures circulating, and was it today or yesterday? Was it this morning or yesterday? The man, George Britton, made a post on socials, on Facebook actually, and that particular post had three images. And those images were from the OVO Arena, an event that was held there. And from that image, everywhere was food, including the floor, the standing avenue, the where the partition and the things were and all those stuff, everywhere were full. And now everywhere was full. Now people are saying that that particular picture is what they mean when they say 12,500. Now the question here is that we don't know, and I don't know whether someone knows that the 12,500 has to do with only the chairs.
2: Whilst you are at that analysis, my man, Kendrick Yehowada.
0: Kendrick Yehowada.
2: Marketing manager, Trillium.
0: Trillium.
2: Yes.

0: Rush Energy, you know, London, you know, all water, those Verna, all of that.
1: Bamuyada.
0: Slim Fit. Amazing brand.
1: Trillium.
0: Now, he says, he analyzes what I was mentioning earlier. He says, 10 minus 2.
1: 10 minus 2. It'd be 8.
0: Plus 2.
1: That'd be 10.
0: So if you take the two from the back,
1: uh-huh, bring them to the standing area.
0: It's 10.
1: That is why I'm saying that. The picture where people, they, you know, circulate, that had, you know, the partition area filled.
0: It still
1: then
0: had
1: the standing area filled. That'd be the argument that they make.
0: Right.
1: So it be to us, up to us, to ask the OVO people, say, if the partition area is open, plus the standing place is open, that be where we go get 1,200 plus, or it be without the standing place. So all these questions are questions we are supposed to ask. But then, but I don't know why we are even supposed to ask all these questions when Stone Boy and his team have told us that
2: it is good for talkability.
1: For talkability.
2: Yes.
1: Ah.
2: It is good.
1: If not for talkability, Stone Boy and their team have told us that they sold, you know,
2: 12,500.
1: Sold out.
2: What is
1: they have their money.
2: What is your meaning?
1: Or for record's sake, so people want to have it, you know, verbatim. Bade Banshi Adjoana.
3: Personally, I mean, I get the craze of sold out, not sold out, not sold out, sold out, and whatever. But I don't understand why it has become the focus of any event by a Ghanaian act. Like, you understand?
1: It's the fan base thing.
3: In no need.
1: It is the fan base thing.
3: Sold out, not sold out. Did people go?
1: They went.
3: Did they have a good time?
1: They did.
3: Was the event a success?
1: It was a success.
3: Whether it was sold out, it was no sold out.
1: And
3: those who bought tickets, they enjoyed their money. Wait, I guess that, yes, it's good for, as you said, talkability and whatever analysis and whatever metrics that you want to compare. But my point is, we are becoming too fixated on that, and we are losing out on the other stuff that makes a good event. You understand what I'm saying? Yes, we are happy when your event is sold out, but is that the only metric to measure a successful event?
1: No, the experience.
3: There are so many other things. Why are we so fixated on the numbers? It was sold out, it was not sold out, and so what?
2: But Adjoa,
3: and
2: you could remember that before the show, another event has also been cancelled, and there were some backlash.
1: Shatawale,
2: yes,
1: and Ghana Party in the park.
2: The same people from this camp were also making some comment against the cancellation of this event.
1: So it'd be the fan based thing.
2: Yes,
3: yeah, so me, my sold out. I'm not even talking about only
2: curtains.
3: I'm not even talking about only Stone Boy. I'm saying, like, in general, it has become a trend. Whenever somebody has an event, the first thing we are talking about is sold out, not sold out. How many tickets? Like, I feel like those things.
2: That is also important. That is also.
3: Mike, too. I'm not saying it's not important. What I'm saying is that I get that those things are equally important, but let's not only
1: be
3: fixated on those things and then lose out on the other things that equally make a good event. It's like you are cooking chicken soup and then you are only concentrating on the chicken, forgetting that you need salt, you need
1: tomatoes,
3: seasoning, you need tomatoes, you need onion, you need pepper. All these things make chicken soup. That's what I'm saying. There are so many other elements that come together to make a good event. Yes, it's nice to have a sold out event, but let's look beyond the numbers. Was the sound good? Were the performances good? Like, did the audience enjoy the experience? Did they get value for money? Like, you understand what I'm saying? There are so many other things to discuss other than sold out, not sold out.
1: 0548-841039. 0548-841039. Send us your message.
0: Yeah, Dr. Shine. I mean, very, very great conversation. And big thanks to all amazing listeners, and of course to you listening to the show. At this point, it is very, very sad to announce, you know, that one woman who sold out a lot of her concerts, Dolly Parton, has passed. And she was 80 years old. Amazing vocalist, amazing singer who, you know, touched the lives of many with her golden voice. Yeah. You know, she brought us the rendition of I'll Always Love You. Jolene, she did collaborations with Kenny Rogers. amazing woman. Legendary. And it's very, very unfortunate that we have lost such a great singer, Dolly Parton.

0: Dr. Shine. And mommy, very, very unfortunate. She was born in 1946. Yes, American singer Dolly Rebecca Parton is no more. May her soul rest in perfect peace. Right, mommy, you're going to do the messages for us.
1: Challengers, be real. You know what? You know, with sold out, you won't see curtains. But this stoning on curtains, they there. And this one is coming from Sub Zero inside 2H City, Hohoi.
2: So, Sub Zero, who you detoss it for, be real? No?
1: You and I were not there nor part of the planning. You saw what you saw. They sold and planned what they planned. Fair enough if you don't believe their truth, but don't expect me to believe your assumptions. Where I depart from Vida was ending by throwing shade at Shatta during the same interview, when the same person is asking us to celebrate the success and not focus on negativity. That behavior must be left for the fans and not the PR head of a big brand like Beam. Away from that, this one says, good evening, Mercury and Shine. Lil Wayne just bought a new Rolls Royce, and that is why the man is making such calls. And it's coming from It's OBO. Okay, I guess that makes sense. And the final one says, good evening, Merc. Please, the government should add a speed limit too. This will make the government will make a huge amount of money on speed limits alone. Please say this louder for President Mahama to hear it. Don't stop until he hears it. Kingdom Malik from Ashaman sent that one.
0: Right, excellent, excellent stuff. Right here on 103.9 FM, we have surpassed, you know, our allocated time for you stay waiting, but you know exactly how it goes when there's a lot of education, there's a lot of entertainment. Dr. Shine, excellent presentation.
2: Thank you, the father.
0: On you stay waiting.
2: Father, the way the microphone is sounding, I'm tempted to, you
0: to
2: know,
0: to continue. It's sounding how it should sound.
2: Yeah.
0: Right. Yeah. So big up to you.
2: Like you enter here, you know, you go drop bars.
0: Bars, bars. You know, bars. All right. So thank you very much, and of course, mommy, great stuff. Of course, we are until 7 p.m. More great music coming your way right here on 103.9 FM.

0: 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Right. Time to say goodbye. Before that, remember that Bell Malt is... approved by the FDA. My name is Mercury Quay, the Turn Up General, father of all DJs, and I have been on this show from 4 p.m. with
1: Mami Ajoakuta.
0: Right, Mami, it's time for us to say goodbye. I've enjoyed every bit of the show. I mean,
1: yeah, it's been good.
0: Yeah, some great, some education, you know, on DVLA, Ghana Card. We have talked about, we've gone to Kumasi, talked about Lil Wayne. What else have we?
1: We've spoken about sold out, not sold out,
0: right.
1: Curtains, drapes, partitions, and all that.
0: All the things, Charlie. It's all good. It's on all the things. Charlie. Right, we're back tomorrow, 4 p.m.
1: Exactly.
0: 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Wednesday is going to be great. It's going to be a lot of great reggae music, carefully selected reggae music. Icon is in the place. You know exactly how it gets. Thanks for being here. Thanks to Aaron Doe. Big thanks to Anno Day. Shouts to the whole crew, of course, to Shine for coming through. Dr. Pounce is up next to the Hits Gallery show. It's going to be on till 10 p.m. Definitely not to be missed. Right, make sure you are there. Thanks for being here. It's 103.9 FM or nothing. Right, we are, mommy, we are OUT.
1: We out.
0: We out. We out.

0: It's 7 p.m. Time for your evening dose of what's happening in the entertainment industry. Welcome to the Hits News Hour. Details. Ghanaian musician Deborah Vanessa, popularly known as Sister Debbie, has disclosed that she has a third eye, a gift she believes allows her to see things before they happen. Speaking in an interview with my colleague Edukumi on Asempa FM, the Kakalika Love hitmaker noted that even her father tells her she is not developing the gift properly because she does not use it for spiritual practices often. According to her, she does not want to use the gift to make money, but rather uses it naturally to protect herself and her close associates.
1: Oh, since I was a child,
2: Do you have a third eye?
1: I probably do because my parents can testify to it. So I remember once we had a car accident when I was about 7. And as the accident was happening, I was sort of asleep. Like I had just drifted off because I was remembering that I had dreamt of exactly that.
2: Okay.
1: I had had that exact dream. So we had a car accident as kids in Akosombu. My mom's office driver, it was a company she was working for. And he was drunk. So he gave the car to One Love at 11, right? So it was a pickup truck. And
2: I'm not driving that.
1: Oh, by all means. So as the accident was happening, I was seated, my hands on the front seat, remembering that, oh my God, I've seen this in a dream while it was happening. And when we got to the hospital, apparently I was the only one not panicking, not crying, but my whole, under my gum, my lower jaw, it was all torn. My lower lip was torn and there was blood all over my blouse, a white blouse. So that's when my mom started noticing. And even my father, up to this date, he tells me that, hey, you are not developing your gifts, because he's trying to pull me to the Krife side. But I tell him that...
2: But if you have that gift,
1: so can I?
2: What is keeping you from using that?
1: But who told you I don't use it? But I don't want to use it to make... If I don't want to use it to make money, that's a different thing.
2: Okay, next, who use it?
1: If I feel like it's natural and I use it for my friends and things around me, I use it to protect myself. It's fine, oh?
0: Also in the news, Ghanaian actress and media personality Nanama McBrown has encouraged young people to learn a trade regardless of their educational background, stressing that success is possible for anyone willing to develop a skill and remain focused. Speaking in a recent interview on Joy FM, McBrown said formal education should not stop people from acquiring practical skills, as having a trade can open doors to international and financial independence.
3: Whether your parent is alive or they are not alive, whether you have education or you don't have, I just want you to know that you are somebody or who you think you are. If you think that you are somebody, you become somebody. If you think you are wayward and you are not for anything, or you are just useless for anything, then you will be. Right now, social media has made people wealthy in terms of wealthy and popular. People are using TikTok. I will use somebody like Ama Mimindaba, Ama. And if you look at that girl, I don't know her education background, but the way she comports herself on social media, people give her job to do publicity for them, you know. And she's so smart that she has her own people also that she does her skits and all that. Doesn't mean that she doesn't have any education. Or do you see she has any education? No, you don't have to feel like I didn't go to school to me. If you are listening to me, by this age, above 20, you know what you want. Because you even know that I don't like this phone, I like this phone. How do you get that phone? You have to work for it. Obi waha, akwa ba TV, oye ne juma wey. Ebi ano wanko school da, but wafa phone no. Enye se odi nana mechiyo, or they building ne home. Enipa bebriye wa opoku, metu yaka se mishi anenchei. But commitment ya umde mamu umwe juma no. Man, they heard about me and they are calling. Why? They could have gone to shoot anything. But they know that if we go with Nana, Nana will give us some mileage. I don't even have money for them.
0: And that's all for this evening. Do make a date with us tomorrow at 12, 4 and 7 p.m. for more news. My name is Mamia Jakuta. Up next is the Hits Gallery.
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0: Ladies and gentlemen, here it is, the most listened to radio on the planet. 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
0: We foresee say the month of August. I don't know how big, why August chair like that? If off you go. No, today be 25th. Today be 25th, right? Yeah. We'll see to the August chair too much. If off you go, make some other month come. Anyways, good evening. I guess we're good. It's Tuesday, 25th of August 2026. Dr. Pounce here. And this is the After Drive Show. Yeah, it's the After Drive Show where we go through what's transpired through the day and we wrap it up on the show here. We're going into some of the showbiz, some of the sports vibes, some of the things that's trending on socials. And I know Kitty is doing the album listening today, tonight. I had an invitation, but you know, all the time when they give me an invite and they say 8 p.m., no, I'm going to be here. I can't be there. Yeah, if it's Saturday, it works it out for me. But if it's a weekday, I'll be here. But anyway, waiting to see who is on the album. I think Blackway is on the album as well. Yeah, I got some intel info, and I know Blackway is on that album. I know Sarkodie is on the album as well. I think he promised as well. So few, we'll see about that anyway. DJ Gunshot behind the 172 is giving us best of music, taking us through. And then Biggie and Elom in charge of socials. Biggie was sitting in a seat, come. Elom just finished eating. He has about 1 liter of water, you know. Yeah, as a toothpick, you know. What's happening with somebody? I don't know who though. I don't think it's Vera. No, I don't think so. So it's all good, and we're here till 10 p.m. It's gonna be music and vibe here on Hits Gallery Show. The name is Dr. Pounce, across evening mayor. Pleasure to serve you till 10 p.m. Stay blessed, be calm to yourself, be happy. I don't know what you went through during the day, but hey, remember, make sure you choose yourself first. Yep, no matter what the situation, keep it calm and be yourself. And always, no matter how the car is overloaded, the front seat is always reserved for Dr. Pounce. Good evening, and thank you for being part of us.

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3: The pressure is on, the clock is ticking, and everything is riding on one dish. Season 5 brings you tougher challenges, sharper judges, and the most fearless young chefs Ghana has ever seen before. One will sweat, one will cry, and one will lift up that trophy. Who's got what it takes? This is where the next generation of great chefs get their start. And this season, they are not holding back. So pull up a seat, or grab a popcorn, or better still, join us in the kitchen. Big Chef Junior Season 5 shows every Sunday at 4 p.m. only on Joy Prime. Now let's see what these kids are really made of.
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Don't get it twisted. We are not here yet, or we're not there yet. It's not Thursday. It's Tuesday. But hey, good music. We're always riding on here. Yeah, Jacket from Prayer. Shout out to Kwamaster. Shout out to Prayer Titia, Prayer Honeyhawk, and Prayer Titing. Big J, what's good? Shout out to you and Atama, man. You know what I mean? In everything you do, make sure you seek God first. Yeah, no matter what you're going to do, the little time you have, give it to God. Say something to God. Appreciate God. That's why freedom, the Lord has done it again. If I say freedom, you got to say the Lord has done it again. Yep. Weakness in prayers has made kings become beggars. For this reason, Freedom Party or Freedom Praying Partners, FTPP, Freedom Time Praying Partner, FTPP, is inviting you all to join this power-packed prayer program every Sunday, Monday, Tuesday, and Wednesday at midnight from 12 to 2 a.m. You need to join the Freedom Time Praying Partner, FTPP. And let us pray, speak to God, appreciate God. That issue, you need to share with God. So just join the channel from Adum TV, Adum FM, Joy Prime TV, Asempa, and then Hits FM from 12 to 2 a.m. And this power pack prayer is led by Reverend Bernard Owusu Ansan. Join us in this prayer section to receive answers to your prayers. The Lord has done it for others, and it's your turn. Why not? He will do for you, of course. For your prayer support and inquiries, 0244-115618. 0244-115618. 0244-115618. Freedom, the Lord has done it. FTPP. Erazaiye.

get this date now. I want us to meet at the La Palm Dome inside La Palm Royal Beach Hotel. La Palm Dome at La Palm Royal Beach Hotel, 8 p.m. sharp. I want us to meet there. Why do we have to meet there? Okay, so Adum 106.3 is bringing a show, a program, an event that's gonna blow your mind. I can't wait to be at that show, man. It feels good to relate to a song. We get the 2Gs, we get the OGs, we get the Millennium, we've come to the Gen Z, and now we have the AIs, and on and on. But this time we're doing OGs, Y2K. You got to drip those days, you know, do your baggy, do your swag, everything, and we're gonna do old school. Get ready, I've done 106.3 Y2K Jam on the 2nd of October, Friday, 2nd October, 8 p.m., La Palm Royal Beach Hotel, the La Palm Dome. That's where the action gonna be. It's 150 for single, and then 250 for double. I beg I see the artist they did on board. Samini, those days he was called Batman. VIP now, VVIP, Akatechi, or Konfokwade, Bookback, or Bravo, Lord Kenya, just name there. It's gonna be nice, yeah. It'll be nice, sure, man. I'll be there. Let's meet up at La Palm Royal Beach Hotel on the 2nd of October. Y2K. You know, 2000s. Full jam with a go jam for there.

No, I think you need to bring this song back again. Gunshot. Bring this song from top. Bring it from top. Bring it from top. Bring it from top. From Landlord Sarkodie. With a bravo. This is the endorsement. This is the... I want to find the right word. It was stamped, verified, confirmed. Yeah. What a hook. Rafa say hook, no. I don't know, bang, or Kodia Dino. It didn't say Kodia, no. It be a bravo way, it stamp, palm, it sign, way it on print. It be a G2 more. Sarkodie with a bravo. Sarkodie. Rapaholic. Don't do it. You know what time it is.

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Whenever we come together, we exhibit the best of who we are as a people.

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2: Mini ni da so kwa minko wari abre waga. Life is easy, Mr. Easy, pe asirwaba.